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8: Morning, it's Emily Williams here. The Premier has reportedly let the Queensland Governor know her five-year term won't be extended. Dr. Jeanette Young is due to finish up this year. The state government has written to the King, letting the monarch know they plan to appoint Queensland's first lieutenant governor since the 40s. Whitsunday Regional Council is confident Hideaway Bay's Cluster Avenue upgrade is on track. The first stage of the roadworks should be done by the end of June deadline, while earthworks for the next stage have already started. Queensland company Gilmore Space is already preparing its second rocket launch from Bowen in August this year. And taking a look at sport, victory for Mackay's Liam Parro. The boxer claimed victory over IBF welterweight champion Lewis Crocker in Brizzy overnight, becoming a two-time world champion. And joining a list of elite Aussie fighters who have won world titles in more than one weight class. In Q Cup, the Mackay Cutters will go south for their clash against the CQ Capras this weekend.
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10: Hi there, good morning, it's Matthew Layton. A woman once stopped from re-entering the country has now been cleared to return. The Australian with links to ISIS was issued a permit last night after being subject to a temporary exclusion order. ASIO Chief Mike Burgess telling the ABC it knows the risk and is ready to act.
11: I can assure your listeners that actually the full use of my organisation's capability and powers will be used when this individual returns to this country.
10: The shark scare at Bondi has cleared the water for the third day running. Drone vision posted online appears to show a great white cruising close to shore. The beach shut and swimmers and surfers told to get out. Karl Stefanovic's future at Nine is looking seriously shaky. The network has confirmed it's working on a statement, as reports swirl the Today host is expected to leave after his controversial podcast interview with far-right activist Tommy Robinson. And France has hit its hottest day ever. Spain's posted its hottest June daily average, and the UK could climb even higher after smashing its June record.
12: The new Queensland government is taking action on domestic and family violence. To learn more and find support, search DFV Action Queensland.
10: Andrew Johns has shut the gate on coaching the Blues after Laurie Daly. The New South Wales Origin legend says his name might be floating around, but it'd be selfish to take the job without proper coaching runs on the board. There are reports out-of-favour Bulldog centre Bronson Cherry could leave as early as next week. And a couple of injury headaches have landed at the worst time for the Socceroos of the World Cup, with Jacob Italiano and Matthew Lecky both unavailable. Australia only needs a point against Paraguay to seal second spot in Group D.
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13: This is Heat Weather.
14: Today in Mackay, showers with a top of 23. Tonight, down to 16. And tomorrow, a possible shower with a high of 23. 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
1: 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Stay.

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Do you know who this is? Well, it's Jessica Mauboy, of course. We'll take it And in the next 15 minutes, she is going to be our special guest on the show. We're going to have a chat to her because she's the headline act of Rhythm and the Reef 2026, happening out of the Botanic Gardens in Mackay on August 29. So we'll speak to her soon on your number one hit music station as we play Samba on Hit.

0: It's mornings with Jake Harvey on Mackay and the Wit. Sunday's hit. Well, this is so exciting because on the 29th of August, we have Rhythm and the Reef 2026. The headline act, it is none other than the amazing Jessica Mowboy. She joins me on air right now. How are you doing, Jessica?
1: Hey, Jake, what's going on?
0: I love your voice. It just brings a smile to my face immediately every time I hear it. It's so good. And so, Rhythm and the Reef 2026, how exciting to have you here in Mackay. Hi.
1: Oh, ultimate festival experience, honestly. I've been preparing, I've been, working together with my band to put an amazing kind of like electrifying show together. So yeah, I mean, it's, I hear bigger and better, and I'm just excited to join that lineup of amazing artists. And yeah, I mean, there's two stages, I believe. So I'm just like, yeah, I look forward to really experiencing it all and, yeah, just having fun.
0: Yeah, we've got a nice local stage as well, but I feel like everybody's going to be coming over to watch you. The thing I love about you as well is people ask me, oh, what do you reckon Jessica Mowboy is going to be like? I'm like, she's Australian. She knows exactly how to put on a show. And I'm pretty sure I've gone and seen you once before in Sydney when I used to live there. And I still have memories of you performing there. You just have like an attraction to you. Like people love to sing along to you. Your music, and I feel like that's exactly what you're going to bring to this show.
1: Yeah, that's what I'm looking forward to. You know, as I said, just preparing. I get quite anxious because I I've seen Rhythm and Reef and what it's all about, and everyone coming from all walks of life. And yeah, it's just something that I really want to personally put together and make really, really well and enjoyable. And like you said, that whole point of you getting into the crowd and singing and hearing that sung back to you, like that's the most magical moment. And if I could have that within the set, then yeah, I'm happiest.
0: We're currently chatting to Jessica Mowboy, who is headlining Rhythm and the Reef 2026. Now, talking about magical moments, do you have any magical moments that you've previously had in all of your music career? Do you have one in particular where you've just gone, that's one of the best moments that I remember singing?
1: Oh my goodness. I probably have to say singing with Snoop Dogg.
0: Oh, yes, yes.
1: I mean, we've recorded and written a song together, but that was a while ago, and so reconnecting with him at the AFL Grand Final was pretty spectacular. And just him, calling me up and asking if I'd love to join him on stage is just like, yeah, hell yeah, friend. But yeah, it's to have that relationship, I think, around the world with, so many other, artists and musicians is some of my favorite and, amazing experiences that I could have thanks to music.
0: Oh,
1: yeah,
0: that's so good. That's Jessica Mowboy, the headline act of Rhythm and the Reef 2026. It also includes Spiderbait, Bag Raiders, June Rats, Illy Hermitude, and so many more on the 29th of August. Public tickets are on sale right now at rhythmandthereef.com, so make sure you get them early, get them now, and don't miss out on what's going to be a great day. 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
1: Jess and Rowan in the morning.
0: Well, Jess and Rowan are your new breakfast show. I'd love to say they're great, but Rowan is kind of disgusting. He tried to shave the dead skin off his foot with a box cutter.
2: Well, that went way too deep. And I looked at it and it was like, oh, no, blood, sweat. I nailed it. Felt like there should be blood, though, but it didn't hurt. I was like, all right, cool. 20 seconds, looked down the floor. That's a lot of blood.
3: Oh, God. So it took your body even a second to register. Yeah. This guy's just cut me open with a box cutter.
2: Yeah, I've cut myself open with the box cutter.
0: Oh, well, I feel like he kind of deserves that because that is disgusting. Jess and Rowan, they return tomorrow morning from 6 on Hit.
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6: 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The average for diesel sits around 189. 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
0: Well, it's time for our guilty pleasure songs. 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

0: Flow Rider and Kesha wrapping up our Guilty Pleasure songs on Mackay and the Wit Sunday's Hits. Left the room the second that you walked in, something like a fever dream. And how good is Alex Warren's song Fever Dream? It's just so catchy. It's playing for you after your local 11 o'clock news. Plus, I've got Gwen Stefani lined up for you straight after that on Hit.
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8: Morning, it's Emily Williams here. The Queensland Teachers Union says there won't be enough staff to fill the new classrooms promised in the state budget. President Cresta Richardson has told us while funding for 22 new schools is welcome, there is still no major incentive to attract or retain teachers amid ongoing workload and safety concerns.
9: You know, we always welcome infrastructure improvements and bills to support enrolments in state schools, but we need to make sure that there are measures in the budget and elsewhere that we have enough teachers to fill these schools so that, you know, kids can get a great education in Queensland.
8: Police are investigating reports of an explosion in a Mackay Park. Officers responded to an address at Beaconsfield just after 7:30 last night after receiving reports of a suspicious item. Luckily, the item was cleared of any danger, but an investigation into how it got there is ongoing. And upgrades to Hideaway Bay's Cluster Avenue are on track. The first stage of the roadwork should be done by the end of June deadline.
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11: Good morning, Matthew Layton with you. A so-called ISIS bride who was blocked from coming home has now been cleared to return after almost 10 years in a Syrian camp. The Australian woman and her daughter have been issued a permit, with the government saying legal advice meant the temporary ban had to be lifted. A new teal party is pitching itself as the grown-up corner of politics, promising less mudslinging and more actual fixes. Allegra Spender and Zali Steggall say Community Strong Australia will back local candidates, climate action, integrity and sensible economic management.
12: I'm someone who came from business, spent a long time trying to build business and prosperity, but I care about things like climate action. I care about things like refugees, and I have nowhere I feel that I want to go.
11: Bondi has been closed again after drone footage on social media appeared to show a great white near the shoreline, making it 3 shark sightings in 3 days. And back-to-back earthquakes have rocked Venezuela, with buildings collapsing in Caracas and rescuers searching the rubble.
3: The new Queensland government is taking action on domestic and family violence. To learn more and find support, search DFV Action Queensland.
11: Christian Wolf rolled the dice last week, rested his origin guns and still watched the Dolphins get the job done. The big names are back for Saturday's clash with the Warriors as the Finns chase second spot and first ever finals run. At the FIFA World Cup, Brazil made it look pretty cruisy, rolling Scotland 3-0. Morocco was made to work harder against Haiti but still walked away 4-2 winners. Switzerland held off Canada 2-1 and Bosnia and Herzegovina knocked over Qatar 3-1.
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14: Today in Mackay, showers with a top of 23, tonight down to 16, and tomorrow a possible shower with a high of 23. 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

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Mornings with Jake Harvey. Your thanks to Blacksmiths Jacks. Gas Welding Tools. When you're on the job, we're right there with you. Well, in two songs time, I have got G Flip with her new song, Bed on Fire. It's probably one of my favourite songs on the radio at the moment. But before that, well, it's for Kid Laroi and Miley Cyrus on your number one hit music station. You could've

0: G Flip here. My song Bed on Fire has been included in the Off Campus series. I wrote this song about desiring and wanting someone that you think that you shouldn't, and then not listening to that and following through with it and setting the bed on fire. So check it out now.
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And the Palliative Care Queensland is warmly inviting you to attend. 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Now, if you ever are struggling, make sure you do contact Lifeline on 13 11 14. 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
0: Jess and Rowan are your brand new breakfast show. And what's happening on tomorrow's show, guys?
2: Yeah, I reckon I will be breaking a world record.
3: That's right, Rowan. There is a man who's getting a lot of attention, a lot of accolades in Canberra.
2: Oh, okay.
3: For being the world's best at something. 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
2: Let's do it tomorrow. All right, great.
0: I'll give you a little hint. It's something to do with being the loudest person in the world. Jess and Rowan may return tomorrow morning from 6 on Hit. Put it on.
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0: It's mornings with Jake Harvey on Mackay and the Wit Sundays. Here all thanks to Blacksmiths Jack's Gas Welding Tools. When you're on the job, we're right there with you. And that wraps it up for me today for this Thursday. I hope you enjoy the rest of your day, as well as, did you know tomorrow, because it's Friday, it's also R&B Fridays. 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On the other side of this, it's a DJ Kotsky mashup on Hit.
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24: Afternoon, it's Emily Williams here. The Queensland Teachers

0: Union says new schools announced in the state budget will be difficult to staff without stronger measures. The union has welcomed funding for 22 new schools, but President Cresta Richardson has warned teacher shortages remain a major challenge amid workloads and violence in the classroom.
1: I can't really see anything that makes a difference to our members now. And, you know, we want to retain people. We want to see an amendment to the criminal code so that our teachers and school leaders are seen as frontline workers similar to paramedics and have similar protections.
0: The Premier has reportedly let the Queensland Governor know her five-year term won't be extended. Dr. Jeanette Young is due to finish up this year. The state government has written to the King, letting the monarch know they plan to appoint Queensland's first Lieutenant Governor since the 40s. And in sport, victory for Mackay's Liam Paro. The boxer claimed victory over IBF welterweight champion Lewis Crocker in Brizzy overnight, becoming a two-time world champion.
2: Hit National News.
3: Hello there, I'm Matthew Layton. Australia's jobs numbers have bounced back a touch. Unemployment fell from 4.5 to 4.4% in May, with official figures showing 40,000 more people in work. The coalition's hit out at the government over a so-called ISIS bride being allowed back into the country. The Australian woman was issued a return permit last night after previously being blocked under a temporary exclusion order. Shadow Home Affairs Minister John O'Dunham telling Sky it beggars belief.
4: It is not a good outcome, particularly when last night, as this permit was being sorted out, Mike Burgess was talking about the threats to our national security. And of course, these ISIS brides are, I think, a group of people that do continue to pose a threat to our security.
3: And a teenage boy accused of planning a terror attack targeting Liberal Party members and the public has been found not guilty. The 17-year-old was acquitted by a Brisbane Supreme Court jury after more than a day of deliberations.
5: The new Queensland government is taking action on domestic and family violence. To learn more and find support, search DfV Action Queensland.
3: The Broncos coach admits tomorrow's clash with the Roosters is a big one. The reigning premiers have slid down to 13th on the ladder and on a six-game losing streak. But Michael Maguire says his team thrives on the pressure.
6: Every game's a must-win now as you're rolling through. I mean, obviously, you know, the situation we're in. This group does thrive off that, so let's look forward to seeing what comes of it tomorrow night.
3: Tonight, it's the Eels against Souths. Parramatta is celebrating game 250 for captain Mitch Moses.
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8: Showers easing for the rest of today in Mackay. Tonight down to 16 and tomorrow showers with a high of 23. 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

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A member from that band is coming to Australia at the end of the year, Harry Styles. We'll play them in minutes. First, this absolute bop from Joshua Woz. You've got to turn this up like a

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1: 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And...
0: oh, yeah, that's what it's all about. Well, keep it here for... the duo, both from England, Sam Fender and Olivia Dean. With their smash hit, Rain Me In, on in the next 15. Plus, we'll get you some Ariana Grande with Hate That I Made You Love Me. Doesn't she just have one of the most smoothest voices ever? All this coming up.
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18: Hi there, I'm Amy Goggins. The Queensland Teachers Union says new schools announced in the state budget will be difficult to staff without stronger measures. The union has welcomed funding for 22 new schools, but President Cresta Richardson has warned teacher shortages remain a major challenge amid workloads.
19: When I look at the budget, I can't really see anything that makes a difference to our members now. And, you know, we want to retain people. We want to see an amendment to the criminal code so that our teachers and school leaders are seen as frontline workers similar to paramedics and have similar protections.
18: There's new plans to launch

0: A hypersonic rocket from Bowen. Queensland company Gilmour Space is hoping the rocket will take off by August, pending government approvals. If successful, it will reach the edge of space before coming back to Earth. And the state government has written to the King in a move not seen for 80 years. The letter notifying Buckingham Palace they plan to appoint Queensland's first lieutenant governor since the 40s to replace Dr. Jeanette Young once she finishes up this year.
1: Hit National News.
2: Hello, I'm Matthew Layton. The jobless rate has taken a small step down, keeping the pressure on the Reserve Bank. Across Australia, unemployment fell to 4.4% in May, with 40,000 jobs added. Most were part-time, and analysts say it keeps the door open to more rate rises. Mining giant Fortescue is facing a fresh sexual harassment class action, with women alleging harassment, violence and retaliation at remote mine sites. The federal court claim includes allegations spanning years. Fortescue says unsafe behaviour has no place at the company. Karl Stefanovic is reportedly on the way out at 9 after his interview with far-right activist Tommy Robinson triggered a full-blown media storm. 9 has distanced itself from the podcast, saying it had no role in the guest booking or editorial calls, that it is taking the matter seriously. And two huge tremors have hit less than a minute apart west of Venezuela's capital Caracas, with buildings down and heavy casualties feared.
3: The new Queensland government is taking action on domestic and family violence. To learn more and find support, search DFV Action Queensland.
2: The Broncos have pulled off a feel-good homecoming, locking in Dane Gagai on a one-year deal for the 2027 season. The former Queensland Origin star brings 328 NRL games, test experience and plenty of polish for a young backline still finding its teeth. And Andrew John says he won't be the next Blues coach, despite plenty of noise around his name. The New South Wales great says it wouldn't be fair to take over from Laurie Daly without proper coaching experience, especially while he's still tied up with media work.
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0: Showers easing for the rest of today in Mackay. Tonight down to 16 and tomorrow showers with a high of 23. 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
4: Let's do this Thursday afternoon. What a big afternoon it's going to be with the final $10,000 being given away after 3 o'clock with Carrie and Tommy. So keep it here to your number one hit music station to potentially be getting the call back and to be the final winner. In the mix of all that, though, we're doing non-stop music. Some Olivia Dane coming up. Doesn't she just have a beautiful voice? Plus, hands down, one of the best headliners for Friday's Live 2025. It was
5: Pitbull.
4: Oh yeah, still got no clue who the headlining artist will be for this year's Friday's Live. Just keep it here. Once we know, you'll hear it straight from us, your number one hit music station. Let's go non-stop.
0: Let's go.
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0: Club celebrations, or you just want to have a boogie? He's got the vibe always. Pitbull on your number one hit music station. Back tomorrow, probably, for the best day of the week, R&B Fridays. Now, though, we're doing non-stop music with Bruno Mars, 4 hits away, plus some Teddy Swims. Now, Harry Styles, Bella's favourite on 131060.
1: Oh, I saw him a few years back, and it was the best night of my life.
0: And we're going to welcome him back to Australia at the end of the year for his Together Together tour. So exciting. Hang on, wait. Someone's at the door. Who's that? Hey.
2: 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DJs don't dance anymore. Let's press play, shall we?
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0: Find out if it's you, the Savo, from 3. You've got it on here.

0: That does. Non-stop music all day with some new music coming out from Stella Leffley. Shannon on 131060. You love her music.
1: I love her. I mean, she's beautiful. How gorgeous. And just, I love it. I love her new song as well.
0: Don't we just love Boston? Blowing up on TikTok. And we're going to play it for you in full next if you keep it right here. Plus, we'll get you some Avicii with the big hit that is Hey Brother coming up in the next 15.
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0: 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Keep it here for that. 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
17: Hi there, I'm Amy Goggins. The Queensland Teachers Union says there won't be enough staff to fill the new classrooms promised in the state budget. President Cresta Richardson says funding for 22 new schools is welcome, but there is still no major incentive to attract or retain teachers amid ongoing workload and safety concerns. There's new plans to launch a hypersonic rocket.

0: rocket from Boeing. Queensland space company Gilmour Space Technologies is hoping the rocket will take off by August, pending government approvals. CEO Adam Gilmour has told Seven hypersonic rockets would be a huge earner for Australia.
1: If this flight is successful, we have quite a few customers from all around the world that are interested in putting payloads onto the vehicle.
0: And Mackay Council will roll out three AI initiatives in this year's budget aimed at cutting costs for ratepayers. Mayor Greg Williamson says the 2026-27 budget focuses on more sustainable ways to deliver services without compromising quality for the community.
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3: Good afternoon, I'm Matthew Layton. Australia's jobless rate has nudged lower, falling to 4.4% in May. Queensland was the standout as the economy added 40,000 jobs overall. Most of those roles were part-time. An Australian woman linked to ISIS is being allowed to return despite earlier concerns she may pose a security risk. She'll come back home with her daughter after the federal government removed her exclusion order on legal advice. Officials say she'll be closely watched when she arrives. Fortescue has been hit with a class action over claims women were sexually harassed, discriminated against and punished for speaking up. The case has been filed in the federal court. The minor says it is committed to a safe and respectful workplace. Swimmers are staying on the sand as shark sightings close several eastern Sydney beaches. And two major earthquakes have struck Venezuela back to back, turning a national holiday into a rescue emergency.
4: The new Queensland government is taking action on domestic and family violence. 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
3: Dane Gagai's career is getting the full circle treatment. The 35-year-old will return to Brisbane in 2027 on a one-year deal, 15 years after his Broncos exit. He's been in sharp touch for Newcastle, but the Knights could not offer a new deal. And the Socceroos have been forced into a selection shuffle for tomorrow afternoon's massive World Cup clash with Paraguay, with Matthew Leckie and Jacob Italiano both ruled out injured. A win or draw in Santa Clara sends Australia into the round of 32.
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0: Showers easing for the rest of today in Mackay. Tonight down to 16 and tomorrow showers with a high of 23. 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
13: It is crazy to think we have been through 9 weeks of dishing out code words and telling you to go enter at hit.com.au. Entries finished yesterday, and this afternoon the final $10,000 will be given away. We've given out $90,000.
14: Are you serious?
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13: Let's go to Amanda on 13 1060. If you won $10,000, you're doing what with that?
17: First thing that we would do is do some renovations to our house.
13: Yep.
17: So we've got our little man, he's 6.5 months old. So we want to start doing some renovations, putting up a nice shade sail in our backyard and doing up the gardens and, just a really nice play area for him.
13: It's the little things that matter, right?
17: Absolutely.
13: Who would be the first person you tell if you win $10,000?
17: Definitely my husband, for sure. I'd share it with him straight away. I'd be so excited.
13: Yes, I can just imagine, hey, I just won $10,000! If you are in our winning list, you got to have your phone with you. Carrie Bigmore and Tommy Little, your favourite way to drive home. We'll be calling someone back this afternoon, and it could be you. The final winner of our 100K payday could be you. Let's go back into the non-stop music now with Alex Warren and keep it here for some Outkast and Miles Smith and Noel Horan. Coming up too. Let's go.

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0: 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This is your number one hit music station with Lewis, Brad, on 131060. You love listening to us.
1: Good, yeah, I love everything, mate. Yeah. I listen to any music show, but love me R&B.
0: Perfect. All right, well, non-stop music includes a bit of Nelly with Just a Dream coming up. Sunny Federa first. One of the big

0: Over the last few weeks, our 100K payday has been making people very, very...
1: Oh, my God!
0: Happy.
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0: Find out if it's you, the Savo, from 3. All day. This is HIT.

0: be just a dream to win $10,000? Well, it's not a dream because it's actually going to happen. Someone will get the final call back this afternoon with Karen Tommy for a 100K payday to say they are $10,000 richer. Could be you, Jenny, on 131060. What do you want?
1: I would love a mum break and to relive high school days or some music.
0: Yeah, all right, let's do that. Britney Spears, Piece of Me. It is coming up, part of our guilty pleasure. We're going to play you some old school bangers from Britney Spears to a bit of Blue and All Rise. Reminisce on some old school days coming up.
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7: All right, let's talk about some very common but normal guilty pleasures. Smelling a book. I do that often, especially when it's brand new. That scent is undefined. What about scrolling TikTok when you say you're going to go to bed? Yep, fall to that one quite often. Hitting snooze like five times. See, those are all guilty pleasures. Let's go old school. Let's reminisce because you're probably sitting in your car on a little drive, sitting at that red light even, or maybe you're at work with your own AirPods in. Let's go back in the day. Let's get you some Britney Spears on the air now, plus Blue with All Rise. That's a classic from Armory Fridays. I'm sure we'll play that one tomorrow. Let's get your piece of me now for guilty pleasures. This is your number one hit music station. We like to call them some secret sing-alongs. So turn it up and sing.

0: 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New frozen Cadbury Dairy Milk picnics. So good, it's guaranteed not to last. All right, if you're in our winning list for our 100K payday, have your phone with you right now. Carrie Bickmore and Tommy Little are going to call someone, and it could be you. Best of luck. Have the best afternoon. 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
14: Hi there, I'm Amy Goggins. The Queensland Teachers Union says new schools announced in the state budget will be difficult to staff without stronger measures. The union has welcomed funding for 22 new schools, but President Cresta Richardson has warned teacher shortages remain a major challenge.
15: When I look at the budget, I can't really see anything that makes a difference to our members now. And, you know, we want to retain people. We want to see an amendment to the criminal code so that our teachers and school leaders are seen as frontline workers similar to paramedics and have similar protections.
14: Upgrades to Hideaway Bay's Gloucester Avenue are on track. The first stage of the roadwork should be done by the end of June, while earthworks for the next stage have already started. Briefly, sugar crushing is about to resume at Proserpine Mill after a train derailment at Mackay Harbour last weekend. And in sport, Mackay's Liam Paro is a two-time world champ. The boxer claimed victory over IBF welterweight champion Lewis Crocker in Brisbane last night.
16: Hit National News.
17: Good afternoon, I'm Lee Jolo. Venezuela has been rattled by more than 20 aftershocks since two major earthquakes struck near the nation's capital, leaving buildings destroyed and thousands feared dead. A national state of emergency was declared after the magnitude 7.2 and 7.5 earthquakes hit. The Teals are trying to turn community politics into something bigger without the usual party room punch-ons. Allegra Spender says new party, Community Strong Australia,

0: is about solutions, not culture wars. Zali Steggall backing climate action, equality and integrity.
1: And a commitment that communities are at the heart. If you look at the name, Community Strong, this is an invitation out to more Australians to come and build the kind of Australia we want.
0: Australia's jobless rate has fallen to 4.4% in May. Treasurer Jim Chalmers saying it shows the resilience of our economy in the face of global uncertainty. And Fortescue has been hit with a class action over claims women were sexually harassed, discriminated against and punished for speaking up.
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0: Dane Gagai's career is getting the full circle treatment. The 35-year-old will return to Brisbane in 2027 on a one-year deal, 15 years after his Broncos exit. He's been in sharp touch for Newcastle, but the Knights couldn't offer a new deal. And David Fifita missed the captain's run, but he'll suit up for the Bunnies when they take on the Eels tonight. Not such good news for Latrell Mitchell, who'll miss another 4 weeks after suffering a setback with his calf injury. South Sydney need to win tonight to shore up their spot in the top eight.
3: Showers easing for the rest of today in Mackay, tonight down to 16, and tomorrow showers with a high of 23. 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

0: Calm Your Farm, Carrie. This is Carrie and Tommy driving you home. Of course, that was from your favourite show at the moment, Off Campus.
1: Yes.
2: Have you finished it yet?
1: Nah, this weekend I'm going to watch the last ep.
2: Okay.
1: I saw the funniest video, though, online. A woman saw her CCTV of her husband at home. Mm. He spent an hour and a half learning the dance of the main guy, Garrett, and Kid Laroi, you know,
2: yes,
1: that dance we talked about. And he's just at home in front of his YouTube on his TV learning to dance like that. And it's so vulnerable.
3: I think I'd rather someone watch a video of me sitting on the toilet. Like, I think
1: then you're learning a dance.
3: Yeah, by yourself.
1: And every now and then he brings his top up just a little bit, but not. He doesn't have the confidence to pull it right, up.
3: He's just showing a little.
1: Yeah. All right, now, though, we're talking about, are you a bigger wuss than Tommy? We sat down and had a team viewing of Cape Boar.
2: Terrifying.
1: Cape Fear, the new Apple TV series that
2: terrifying.
1: You got through 8 minutes and had to stop watching because it was the most terrifying thing you'd ever seen.
3: Producer Kieran didn't get through it either.
1: Anyway, we did get through it today.
4: My partner told me to turn it off. I was fine.
1: We watched it today. This was you watching it.
5: Yucky face.
1: What is yucky face?
3: There was a guy that had a scary face and it just popped up out of nowhere.
1: This was me watching it.
6: I got popcorn in my teeth. Oh, still got popcorn. Oh my God, I got popcorn.
5: I'm actually going to have a heart attack.
6: Oh my God, stop. Again? Oh God. I still got popcorn.
3: I don't understand. Everything terrifies me.
1: Sarah, are you a bigger wuss than Tommy?
7: Hi, guys. I can't, since primary school, sit more than 5 minutes during a Star Wars. Never watched an episode.
1: Star Wars?
7: Yeah.
1: I mean, that's also boring, but it's not scary.
3: Star Wars is not boring.
1: I can't do Star Wars.
7: No, they had their marathons as primary school. I've got my own kids that had their marathons. I just can't bring myself to do it.
3: Sarah, I get it.
7: I don't know what it is.
1: Is it Kobe One? What's his name?
3: Kobe One.
1: Iobi or something.
7: Yeah, but something deeply traumatised me in primary school, and I've just never.
1: Obi-Wan Kenobi.
3: Sarah, is it just Star Wars, or is it like, are you a bit of a wuss? Because I'm a wuss like across the board.
7: No, well, I can't really do any sort of science fiction, but in saying that, I love Guardians of the Galaxy.
3: Yeah.
7: So it doesn't really make sense, but I can't sit more than 5 minutes during a Star Wars, Star Trek, whatever it is.
3: Yes.
1: Good on you, Sarah.
3: Good on you, Sarah. Thank you.
1: What about Ames? Hey, Ames.
8: Hello, and how are you?
1: Yeah, good. Are you a bigger wuss than Tommy?
8: Yeah, maybe. I can't do anything scary, but Jurassic Park is way too scary for me.
3: Which bit in Jurassic Park? Is it the Velociraptors?
8: No, just any. Just random dinosaurs jumping out, eating people. I just can't do it.
3: What about Sam Neill getting eaten off the toilet?
8: I don't think I've even got to that point.
3: Have you not? I think it was my favourite bit as a kid. He's sitting on the loo and gets plucked off by a T-Rex.
1: Can't you just tell yourself it's not real, though, Amy?
8: Well, I know it's not real. I just can't deal with it. My kids constantly ask me to watch Jurassic Park or anything scary, and I can't do it.
3: Why does that have to be?
8: That's problem.
3: Why does it have to be real to be scary?
1: Well, like I tell myself, like I told myself when we were watching that today, and there's a scene where the woman's dead and there's blood all over her face. I just go into in my head. Imagine the makeup job before they shot that scene so that I can convince myself there's a whole team behind
3: Carrie,
1: it making
3: if you
1: it.
3: Were at home alone watching that, you would have...
1: I've never watched that at home alone.
3: Let's go to Luke. G'day, Luke.
9: Hey, how are you?
3: Oh, well, a wuss. How are you?
9: A wuss.
3: Yeah. What gets you, Luke?
9: So, you know the Wizard of Oz?
1: Don't tell me it's Dorothy.
3: Yeah.
9: No, not Dorothy. The Witch.
3: Yeah.
1: Oh.
3: Yeah.
9: She terrified me as a kid, and, you know, I still don't like watching that movie.
1: Have you seen the remakes, Wicked?
9: Yeah, I have. Yeah. Nah, that witch was all right. It's just the old original witch.
3: Yeah. Luke, did you ever watch Witches, the Roald Dahl movie?
9: No, I didn't actually, no.
3: Don't. It's
9: I'm not going to. Nah. I'm going to stay away from Witches.
3: Yeah. Good, very smart man.
1: Julian with Joe. Hey, Joe.
10: Hey, guys.
1: Are you a wuss like Tommy?
10: Oh, I think I'm worse.
3: Great. What's your kryptonite?
10: Okay. the cartoon version of Beauty and the Beast.
3: Terrifying.
1: To be fair, that is terrifying. The Beast, my kids were scared by the Beast as well.
10: Thank you. I feel validated. I'm terrified. I still won't watch it.
3: Well,
1: could you sit through Cape Fear, do you think?
10: Yep, I could.
3: Joe,
10: you know,
3: Joe.
10: I could do crime.
3: What?
1: Do you have Apple TV, Joe?
10: I don't, actually.
1: Well, we're going to give you a one-year Apple TV subscription.
10: What?
1: Yeah, and then you can be as disappointed as I was with Kate 4.
3: And so, Joe, the next time the kids want to put on that so scary Beauty and the Beast cartoon, you tell them, put them down in front of Kate Fear.
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15: Good afternoon, I'm Lee Jollo. The government's changes to the capital gains tax, negative gearing and amendments to income tax have passed the Senate. They'll now be voted on in the House of Reps. Here's PM Anthony Albanese in question time.
16: Now most Australians, they go to work each and every day to earn an income, to put food on the table for their families. They deserve a tax cut and we are giving them one.
15: While the Coalition has called the changes a humiliating backflip, Australian Minister Penny Wong has taken to social media to extend her condolences to the people of Venezuela. Thousands are feared dead after magnitude 7.2 and 7.5 earthquakes struck near the capital. There are fears of another rate hike in August after the unemployment rate fell to 4.4% today. And the great Australian tradition of chucking a sickie is expected when the Socceroos take on Paraguay in the World Cup tomorrow. The Aussies only need a draw to guarantee their spot in the second round.
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15: Game 250 for Parramatta.

0: The captain Mitch Moses tonight. The Eels come up against South Sydney at Combank Stadium. Cam Murray returns for the Bunnies from Origin duty, while tomorrow night Brisbane will fight to break their slump in form that's led to a six-game losing streak when they host the Roosters. Broncos coach Michael Maguire says every match is a must-win now, but he's got faith in his side.
1: Yeah, it's a big game and the boys have trained really well over this period. So I'm looking forward to each of them just going out and doing their roles.
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4: Showers easing for the rest of today in Mackay. Tonight down to 16 and tomorrow showers with a high of 23. 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
1: It is our big winter blowout. We are giving away travel money today. Yoo-hoo! Let's go to Shirley. G'day, Shirley.
2: Hi, how are you, Tommy?
1: Oh, just giving out holidays left, right and centre. Shirls, how are you?
2: I'm getting very excited.
3: Oh, that's presumptuous. He doesn't give everybody the holiday, Shirley.
2: I know, but I'm excited just to get on the phone.
1: Yeah,
2: I don't always get through.
1: Shirley's a great name to start with. I don't reckon there's ever been a mean Shirley.
2: No, I've got a Tommy in my family, so you're the best.
3: Good sucking up. Not many people have Carries in their family, I've found out, no. Shirley.
2: It's unusual, though. It is an unusual name,
3: yeah,
2: Carrie.
3: I don't like my name.
1: I love your name.
3: No,
2: but
3: I don't.
2: I love a holiday.
1: Yeah, good on you. Shirley.
2: My granddaughter is missing me so much, and so is my daughter.
1: Your daughter and granddaughter, so are they overseas or interstate?
2: They're actually in New South Wales.
1: Okay.
3: When was the last time you saw them, Shirley?
2: Haven't seen them since last Christmas.
3: Which Christmas we just had?
2: Yeah, the one gone by, yeah.
1: Shirley, How much do you need?
2: Oh, about 3,000 would be great, Tommy.
3: Oh, my God.
1: What are you flying, private?
2: Jetstar? Oh, I don't know. I'd like to spoil my granddaughter down there, though, and I'd like to take her to Coffs Harbour swimming and
1: yeah, all those you know what things. Happens to spoiled kids, though.
2: They work out the best, Tommy. Come on.
3: Shirley, stay there for a sec. Let's go. Let's keep going. Let's see what we got. Okay. Lachlan, what do you want? Sorry, that's not a very polite way to answer the call. Lachlan, what do you want?
2: Yoo-hoo!
1: What
3: do you want?
4: I'm 18 years old, going on 19. And I'd really, really love to propose to my partner in New Zealand if you guys can help me out.
3: Too young, Lachlan. We are not going to be part of this, Lachlan. This is too young.
4: I promise you, I have consent from both parents, from her parents. They love me. I love her. Please.
1: I think the
3: fact that you had to get consent from both parents makes it even feel weirder.
4: It's permission.
3: Again, weird.
1: Lachlan. What do you mean? You're not even old enough to drink in the United States. Why are you getting married?
4: Because I love her and I don't want to be with anyone else.
1: How long have you been together?
4: 4 years, going on 5.
3: Oh, my gosh.
1: And so how much do you need? How much money?
4: I'd love 2,000 just to spoil her.
1: Yeah. Are you
3: you sound delightful, but there's a whole world out there.
4: And I'd love to experience it with her.
3: Oh.
1: Get off it, really, Carrie?
3: I mean, maybe there's happily ever after for them.
1: But just wait.
3: She's very young.
1: Just wait, Lachlan. Yeah,
3: there's no rush, Lachlan.
4: No. With her, everything needs to happen.
3: Are you worried someone's going to take her?
4: Yeah. No. I'm worried that I won't be able to fulfill my stuff for her.
1: Lachlan?
3: What do you mean, Lachlan? So you're going to trap her and then fail her?
4: No.
1: Lachlan, there's no girlfriend, is there?
4: There is, I promise you.
1: Lachlan, I'm going to put us out of our misery now. You are getting absolutely jack shit from me. This plan sucks. And if she's the one, just wait a while because I'm going to have to give you double the money for the divorce.
3: The girl that you were dating from 16.
1: Hang on, I'll imagine it. I'm back.
3: Oh, that's so, I don't know if that's, no, it's not romantic, is it?
1: He's 18.
3: No, that'd be like my son. Oh, God, no, don't give him the money.
1: No, don't worry. Let's go to Fiona. Oh. Fiona, please tell me you're over the age of 18 and not wanting to get married.
5: Yoo-hoo, guys, I certainly am.
1: Yoo-hoo, Fiona. What would you like a holiday for?
5: I would like to just go from the Gold Coast to Melbourne to surprise my parents. My brother passed away 5 years ago and I've only been home once and I can't afford to get myself, my partner, and my two kids there every couple of months to visit them, and I just like to just surprise them, cheer them up a bit, just go for a week.
1: That's pretty sweet, Fiona.
3: It's sweet. It's tricky because this is like the big winter holiday kind of section, and this feels less like a holiday for you, Fiona. It feels like it's actually going to be quite an emotional time.
5: But it will be a good holiday.
1: How much do you need, Fiona?
5: I'd like maybe 2,000, that's including the accommodation, the airfares, but if you can't do that much, that's fine.
3: What time of year did he pass away, Fiona? Can you be there
5: September.
3: So
5: the 21st.
3: Okay.
5: Yeah.
1: Fiona, I am very sorry for your loss, and I'm sad to hear that. Just stay on the line. We will definitely come back to you.
3: Oh, you have to give Fiona some money.
1: It's a holiday.
3: But maybe it will feel like a holiday, them all being together.
1: I agree. We're going to come back. G'day, Lily.
6: Hi, how are you?
1: Yeah, pretty good. What do you want to do on holiday and how much do you need?
6: I really want to go to Vietnam to find the best bar me because I refuse to believe that I've had the best one sitting in Colonnade Shopping Centre.
1: how many bar me's have you had?
6: Sorry, what was that?
1: How many bar me's have you had? A better question is, how many do you plan to have in Vietnam?
6: Breakfast, lunch and dinner, so 3 a day.
1: Okay. How much do you need?
6: Probably around $10,000.
1: $10,000.
3: That's not what you told our producers, Lily. You've upped that. We were told you want $3,000. When did you decide to be greedy?
6: Well, I thought I'd go to a few islands while I'm there.
3: And try the banh mi's there as well?
6: Yeah.
3: Yeah, they say an island banh mi is different to the mainland banh mi.
1: So we've just been told you can get flights to Vietnam for $800 per person.
6: Okay. And the bar mees are $1, so $801.
3: She's only going to have one.
1: Lily,
3: this is tricky. Lily, okay.
1: Just stay on the line, Lily.
3: What are you going to do here?
1: Let's quickly go back to Shirley.
3: Shirley was delightful.
1: Hello, Shirley. You were delightful. You wanted $3,000 to visit your daughter, who you haven't seen in a whopping 6 months.
6: I would love it.
1: Shirley, if you miss your daughter so much, why do you not live closer to her?
6: I know. I told her to move to me. She won't listen.
1: Yeah. So you asked for $3,000, which I think is taking the piss, Shirl. I love you, but I think it's taking the
3: piss. What are you going to give her? Give her something.
6: No, I would love to get our hair done, go to beauty. You know, take my granddaughter even to the spa to get her fingernails done.
1: I bet she does, Shirl.
6: Yeah, I love it too.
1: But I need something in it for Shirley.
6: I'll be in there as well. Don't you worry.
1: Shirley, you asked for $3,000. I'm going to give you $500.
6: Thank you so much, Tommy.
3: That's not enough for her to do anything with. That's like a half present.
1: It's to a put towards holiday. Moving to get closer to her daughter.
3: No, she wants her daughter to move to her. $500, well, she can't
1: but
3: get
1: why,
3: there.
1: Why should her daughter, who's got a daughter, move to
3: because
1: Shirley?
3: Because Shirley sounds older.
1: To be honest, like, I reckon the world has revolved around Shirley for long enough.
3: Oh, my God. Did you hear that, Shirley? Tommy just said the world's revolved around you for long enough.
6: No, it hasn't. I've revolved around my kids. Come on, Tommy.
1: Okay, we're going down to 100. There you go.
3: Oh, Tommy.
1: Sorry, Shirls.
3: Oh, my God.
1: You had it there.
3: Why are you angry at Shirls?
1: I don't know, Carrie.
3: It's unnecessary.
1: The sack of cash has gone to my head and I'm losing it. I've got it's too much power. Let's go to Fiona.
3: 500 back to Shirls. Don't take it down to 100. Come on.
1: It's 100.
3: Oh, my God.
1: G'day, Fiona.
7: Hello.
1: Hi.
3: Good luck, Fiona. He's now in a mood for God knows why.
1: What did you
3: We know what she wanted. I was saying
1: what did you ask for cash wise, Fiona?
7: I did ask for $2,000, so that would include flights and accommodation, but I was happy with anything.
1: I know, but that's such a nice attitude, and I reckon it might cost a bit more than you think because you want to go down for the anniversary of the passing of your brother, and I don't know, stuff's pretty expensive these days, Fiona, so maybe it costs more than $2,000. I'll ask
7: maybe
1: one more time.
7: Fiona,
1: how much do you think it'll cost?
7: Maybe $4,000.
1: Bang, that sounds pretty good. Have $4,000, Fiona.
7: Are you serious?
8: Yep.
7: Oh, my God. Thank you so much, guys.
1: No worries.
3: Oh, my God. The power has gone to your head.
1: Lily, if you think the power had gone to my head before, wait till you hear this. Hey, Lily.
6: Yes?
1: Your adjusted total, you wanted $801 to go to Vietnam have as many barmese as you could.
6: Yeah.
1: Which I thought was pretty nice. Lily went from wanting $10,000 to wanting $800.
3: Yeah, well, she was at $3,000 to begin with, and then she got greedy.
1: So, Lily,
3: we're
1: going to give you $2,000 to go to Vietnam and have barmese.
6: Oh, my God. Oh, my God. That's like 2,000 barmese.
1: Yeah.
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8: Good afternoon, checking out your Mackay Roads as we start to wrap up your Thursday. Reports of a crash around Sydney Street, Gordon Street through town, minor congestion. Slow northbound at Milton Street up around at Bridge Road, of course, as you head up by the airport. And a bit of traffic Broadtown Road through Uralee on the north side, slowing slightly around the golf course and through Rural View on Mackay View Case Road, not too bad for Glen Park Street. 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
13: 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It's Carrie and Tommy to drive you home.

0: I was trying.
1: Yeah.
2: Wanker.
1: We all remember it. Yeah.
0: And the windy roads to get up there occasionally.
1: Of course, getting up to Aspen.
0: And I'd say to the driver, Reg, are we on the right side? No, I was driving with my son and I kept saying, I don't know what side we're meant to be on. And the look in his eyes of, you're my mother. You're meant to know these things. Like, yeah. I was the one that was asking him, what side am I meant to be on? Mm. He was 15.
1: Yes. Driver in the middle helps as well. I just realised there's an easy way to remember it.
0: Driver in the middle.
1: Driver in the middle of the road.
2: Oh, yes.
0: Oh, you're the driver in the middle.
1: Yes.
0: Versus the driver on the outside.
1: Yes.
0: Oh.
1: Yeah.
0: God, you're helpful, aren't you?
1: Yeah, sometimes.
0: Yeah, not when often, it comes to driving. Yeah. Yes, that's your hitting zone.
1: Yeah. Hey, Carrie, you should try flying. It seems easier because there's no lanes up there.
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6: G'day, reports of a crash wrapping up Glen Park Street around Malcolmson Street on the north side. The Bruce bit busy around Sam's Road. It's easing up now around the golf course, Mackay View Cage Road, but that usual congestion up through Rural View at Rosewood Drive and a little bit of traffic around Shakespeare at Milton and Shakespeare at Sydney Street by the Maccas, and getting busier again, Milton Street around the airport too. 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
18: Hello, I'm Lee Jolo. Offers of help are pouring in for Venezuela after magnitude 7.2 and 7.5 earthquakes struck near the capital of Caracas. Buildings have been destroyed, at least 32 are dead and more than 700 injured. The US is among the nations pledging support, while Australian Foreign Minister Penny Wong has offered her deepest condolences. Allegra Spender says Australians are fed up with the blame game and want politics that actually does something useful. In Canberra, she and Zali Steggall have launched new party, Community Strong Australia.
19: That's what people have asked me for. They have said, you know, we don't want the infighting, we don't want the blame game, we want solutions that will make a difference to us.
18: Though for now, other Teals are staying independent. Still in Parliament, and Labor's controversial tax changes have passed Parliament and will become law. And FIFA has revealed more than 1 million people attended the opening 16 World Cup matches as football fever sweeps across North America.
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18: Dane Gagai is heading back to where it all began. Brisbane has signed the veteran centre for 2027, with the 35-year-old set to finish his career at the Broncos. It comes 15 years after his first stint ended early. And Dolphins player Herbie Farnsworth says it'll be nice to have their Origin stars back for their clash with the

0: Warriors on Saturday, Selwyn Cobbo in particular.
1: He's a big physical guy and I love carrying after him because it's normally scattered defenders, so it suits me. He just bought in this year, he's trained really hard and I think it's showing.
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4: Showers easing for the rest of today in Mackay. Tonight down to 16 and tomorrow showers with a high of 23. 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
2: Hit traffic.
3: G'day, crashes wrapped up around Glen Park Street, Malcolmson Street. Bit of traffic Glen Park Street around the soccer field still, and Bedford Road up to Oak Street. Minor congestion around to Mackay, Acacia Road, Mackay, Habana Road by the golf course. A little bit of traffic Bridge Road at Nebo Road West, Mackay, Sydney at Gordon through town. It's eased up Milton Street around the airport. The new Queensland government is delivering tougher e-scooter and e-bike laws from the 1st of July to stop behaviour that puts lives at risk. Find out more at qld.gov.au. That's the latest traffic, and Mackay's hit 100.3. Back for another check of the roads in the morning.
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8: Hello, I'm Lee Jollo. Federal Labor's signature budget bill has passed the Australian Parliament, including controversial changes to the capital gains tax and negative gearing. The government insists the move will make housing more affordable for first home buyers. The new Teal Party says it wants to put communities back in the driver's seat, picking candidates who know local issues. Community Strong has been put together by independents Zali Steggall and Allegra Spender, but Health Minister Mark Butler says it's not something he'll be losing sleep over.
9: I'm not the least bit concerned about a party I can't remember the name of. I can't state. Nobody seems to be able to state what they believe in except for themselves.
8: Billionaire businessman James Packer has defended Karl Stefanovic over a podcast in which he featured a far-right British activist. Nine is expected to part ways with the media personality after nearly two decades hosting Today. And overseas, at least 32 have died and more than 700 injured after a pair of earthquakes struck the South American country of Venezuela.
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8: Rabbitohs captain Cam Murray returns from Origin duties to take on the Eels at CommBank Stadium tonight, while Payne Haas has been chosen to captain the Broncos for their clash with the Roosters, even though he's headed to the Bunnies next season. Brisbane coach Michael Maguire says Payne deserves to lead the side tomorrow.
10: To see what he's done and put the club to where it's been, and he's hungry as. He loves the club, and we know that he's going to leave at the end, but he also has a massive passion for what the club's done for him.
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11: Showers easing for the rest of today in Mackay. Tonight down to 16, and tomorrow showers with a high of 23. 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

0: Thursday evening, how good's this? The happy hour right across Australia, reliving Boxy on stage one night only at the plenary last night. It was such an incredible night. Fifi, Fev, Nick, the socials. If you want to watch all the action right now, but Fee, any sponsors that you need to thank?
1: 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What wonderful believers in my ability to put on a show. Thank you, Liberty. Oh, God. To have a corporate sponsor. It made my day.
2: What was your highlight? All of it?
1: Oh, so much of it. I will be processing this for a long time. I honestly don't know where to start. But the scariest, because when you think about it, I was on stage with Casey Donovan, mm-hmm. Millsy, Rob Mills was incredible, Lucy Durack and Gemma Ricks doing actual Defying Gravity, mm-hmm. and Let It Go from the musicals that they were stars in. Mm-hmm. Joanne to set the tone of the night.
3: Lifted the roof off.
2: One of my highlights. One of my highlights was Golden with Daisy.
1: Oh, Daisy,
2: she,
1: I know.
2: You, that was the only time you took a back step. Because Daisy thought it was all about her.
1: She sold the show.
2: She absolutely nailed it.
1: I thought she'd be scared. She said, "Mummy, I will get up on stage with you." And I thought, once she sees thousands of people, she'll freak out.
3: No.
1: Not.
3: She kept going. Bigger moves.
2: She kept going to me, "Fev, when's Golden?" I go, "It's up next." She got up and she was the only one that sung the Korean bit.
1: She knows it. But the first song of the night was Me on My Own. So it was the only song where there was nowhere to hide. Because once I've got superstar singers with me, I can lip sync, I can lower my voice, but I will survive Gloria Gaynor. That's how we started the night. I had the amazing dancers with me from Patrick Management.
2: They were so good.
1: They were phenomenal. We met for the first time yesterday. They taught me some quick dance moves.
3: And you nailed
1: them.
2: And you did.
3: Oh, you nailed them.
2: That was so annoying.
3: I think Fev and I both looked at each other like, what? We thought you might have gotten one little move.
2: Moving her arms around and spinning. I'm like, what is happening?
1: I want a Corey. I got my Corey. But the dancers were phenomenal. And the male dancers lifted me. For the first, the whole scene started with I'm being carried. Well, when I met them backstage, I know you wanted a wheelbarrow, but I was so worried they dropped me. Like, that was honestly terrifying. And I said to Leon, our stage manager extraordinaire, I said to him, yeah, but not only is this the first moment I sing, but also I'm terrified of being dropped and falling and cracking my head open. So there was a lot on it. And I had the time of my life because the audience lifted and they went berserk.
0: Yeah, they did, Boxy. What a night it was. And up next, there was a big surprise. There was actually big dramas as well. If you don't know what we're talking about and we're unlucky enough not to be there, stay tuned to the happy hour because we are going to relive it all after this.
4: Honestly, we're just here to serve up the lols. Fifi, Fev and Nick's happy hour. Fifi,
5: Fev and Nick. You're listening to the Fifi, Fev and Nick happy hour. Feel good moments all round. And that's what People First Bank deliver. Banking that gives back. 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
0: Thursday evening right across our beautiful country, and what a special happy hour it has been. 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
1: I know. 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I had to stop the show. I had to stop it. It could not go on.
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15: How dare you. Hey, up next, I was waiting for something. There was no one. Reliving last night, Boxy on stage at the plenary. If you miss anything, good news. I'm going to sum it all up right after this.
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5: Let's go. Thursday is the new Friday. You know this about us here at the Hot Hits. Hello, it is Nick. Of course, you know when you're just about to have a 2-week holiday, of course that's when the flu strikes. So no Lauren Barry here tonight. It always happens like that, producer K-Dot, doesn't it?
6: It does. It's unfortunate, isn't it?
5: Your body starts winding down, not running on adrenaline anymore, and then bang, you're crook. Producer Bailey here as well.
7: Yeah, hello.
5: Present, yes, and accounted present. For, and ready for a big show.
7: Yes, indeed.
5: Guys, we've got some fun guests coming.

0: Number 5 in your Hot Hits Hot 7 and 7. That is Harry Styles. You know that. It's American Girl.
1: Make some noise.
2: Straight to the source. Hot. Off the press. The Hot Hits with Nick and Lauren.
0: Yeah, no Lauren tonight. So I'm going to share duties reading out the Hot Off the Press stories with producers K-Dot and Bailey. We've all got one story to read each. Okay? I'm going to start, though, because I'm on the bloody poster.
3: Yeah.
4: Yeah.
5: Names on the show.
0: Names on the show, guys. So, Taylor and Travis' wedding. It's getting closer. We know this. There's a heap of rumours that have been going around. I feel like every day there's a new rumour or a leak or a date. However, we may be at our closest point to an official date. So, the New York City Permit Office might be doing the talking for them. It looks like July 3 will be the wedding at Madison Square Garden. And that is now backed up by paperwork. Sources with direct knowledge have told TMZ a permit was filed with NYC Council, or whatever you call it, to close streets around Madison Square Garden from July 2 through to July the 4th for a July 3 event.
5: So that's next
4: Friday.
5: That's
4: crazy.
0: That's next Friday. Event planners have requested space for tents, canopies and trucks around the area. And city officials are moving forward under the assumption a major Swift-related event is headed to MSG. Apparently, several members of the Kansas City Chiefs have already booked rooms at the Times Square Marriott Marquis for that same period. It's happening, guys. It's going to be Friday.
4: That is the invite that I got. Oh, the one that I rejected. The RSVP. Oh.
5: I know how much you wanted to go to that, Bailey.
0: Yeah,
4: but I was busy.
0: You got stuff on, man. You got work. You got a full-time job.
4: Yeah.
0: I totally get it, man. K-Dot, your story, please.
5: This story actually comes from, American rapper Eve. You may remember Eve from this. Let Me Blow Your Mind or something like
0: Eve
5: that.
0: Eve had two songs called Who's That Girl?
5: Really?
0: Eve did Who's That Girl with Guy Sebastian, but she also had Who's That Girl, which sounds more like this.
5: That sounds more
0: That's Eve.
5: There we go.
0: So we met her.
5: We interviewed Eve last year. Now, I've got a bit of audio. Don't play it just yet, Nick.
0: Yeah.
5: But American fans, big fans of Eve, have noticed that. So she's been living in the UK for 12 years.
0: What?
5: That her accent has started to become British. Oh. So here's a grab from an interview that we did with Eve last year. See if you can detect any kind of British accent.
0: Yeah, okay.
5: Oh, sorry, I thought you had the grab there. Ready to go?
0: Now I do.
6: I'm always very grateful, always knocking on wood. Like, you know, I'm super grateful. You know, I did a tour this year. I was on a tour in America and in Europe. And it is really nice. I never take for granted.
0: Wow, there's a few tinges there, isn't there?
5: I did a tour this year. That was quite English, wasn't
0: it? We did not notice it in the moment because she's got this just totally American vibe about her, right?
5: Yes, and she said in the interview, I'm still American. I'm still so American still. I will say, though, it's funny, like on my socials when I do interviews and things, people are like, oh my God, I can hear your British accent coming through. Very interesting.
0: Mm,
5: very interesting.
0: Intriguing. Very Bailey, you have a story.
4: Yes, I do. The GTA 6 pre-orders have begun.
0: Yay!
4: Collector's editions, various editions.
0: I'm
4: no
0: very
4: discs.
0: About this. No discs.
4: No discs. Supposedly, this game is going to be a lot of space on hard drives and SSDs and stuff.
0: Yep,
4: like hundreds of gigabytes.
5: Well, I heard a statistic today that they're spending that Rockstar, the creator of this game, has spent $2 billion making it.
4: I would. Oh, I don't know if it. Oh.
5: Apparently, GTA 5. Cost $235 million, and apparently this is between $1.5 to $2 billion.
4: They know this is going to be a slam dunk.
0: This is going to be the biggest video game of all time.
4: It has to be.
0: That's like, insane. That
5: how
0: money.
5: Much money? That's insane.
0: And how many years has it been? Nearly 20?
4: Since what? Since GTA 5?
0: GTA 5.
4: No.
0: How many then?
4: No, GTA 5 came out in
0: 2013, wasn't it?
4: Yeah, so that's about 10 years?
5: 13 years.
0: 13 years. It's 13, creeping up.
4: Oh, yeah, 13, yeah.
0: Time flies when you're having fun.
4: Yeah, there's multiple things you get in these special editions.
0: I like that.
4: Vehicles, like that. Weapons.
0: Yeah. What else?
4: Mod shop custom things. Tattoos. kind of boring. Just DLC.
5: Game stuff.
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17: No Lauren tonight. We are back at it for Thursday night though, with Henry Moody joining us live from London in just a few minutes. That's sweet boy. Hooligan Hef still to come on the show as well, the Aussie party rap king. But Jacob Elordi and Kendall Jenner have been spotted in Byron Bay. Producer K-Dot.
18: Wearing big old blue and yellow jackets as they were walking some kind of dog.
17: Some kind of dog.
19: Oh.
17: Some kind of four-legged critter.
19: AI, now, if you saw, AI dog right there.
17: AI dog.
18: An AI dog. If you saw these two people from 20 metres away, do you reckon that you'd be able to guess that that's Jacob Elordi and Kendall Jenner?
17: Absolutely not.
19: Nah, they just look like some normal beach folks.
17: Normal Byron Bay tourists.
18: Yeah.
17: Why is he wearing a ridiculous parka?
18: She is also wearing a ridiculous,
17: parka.
19: It's cold.
17: It's not that cold, though. It's Byron
19: Bay.
17: It's
19: cold today, though.
17: Yeah, we're not in Byron Bay.
19: Isn't it rainy in Byron Bay?
17: It actually usually is rainy in Byron Bay. I remember I went out for a whole week after I needed a week off.
18: Yeah.
17: And it was raining the whole bloody time.
18: Oh,
19: you brought your negativity there.
17: I did. One rain cloud to another. Let's keep it going. You're going to win tickets to Sienna Spyro on the show in just a minute. In the meantime, New Religion from BB Rexha on the Hot Hits. Deep in

0: Ella Langley, choosing Texas. Hot hits with Nick and Laura, no laws tonight. Producers Bailey and K-Dot with me, though. You know I'm a little bit freaked out by bird flu presently.
1: Yes.
0: Right?
1: Yeah.
0: Talking about this last night.
1: Three cases in Australia so far.
0: Three cases in Australia, including one in South Australia. What we have now found out is that the giant petrel, which is the type of bird that had the bird flu in South Australia, it's like a gigantic sort of seagull of sorts, the black. The seagull slash giant petrel was discovered by a surfer who saw it and went up to it and touched it.
1: Is that how he got bird flu?
0: Well, I don't think he's got bird flu.
2: He found the...
0: No, the bird. Type? The bird's got bird flu.
1: How did he know?
0: He doesn't have bird flu.
1: But how did he know that the bird had bird flu?
0: Well, the man who found one of the birds, Aaron Blake... So there were two birds. One doesn't have bird flu. One has bird flu. Keep up with me, please.
1: Yeah, okay. Yeah.
0: So Aaron Blake was bodyboarding at the beach when he spotted the sick bird. He said to the 5AA breakfast show that the bird was being pummeled by waves, so he swam over to see if it would fly away. I kind of touched it, he said. It tried to have a bite of me.
1: And
0: I was like, I'm not going to touch that now. It got pommeled by waves. Pommeled's a great word.
1: Great word.
0: And pushed into shore. And then another surfer picked it up and put it on the beach, and the wildlife people came and collected it. Mr. Blake said he hadn't been contacted by any health professionals after handling the sick bird.
1: What? Yeah, well, they wouldn't have thought it had bird flu.
2: I'm sure the salt stopped it as well in the water.
0: Exactly. The salt would have dissolved the germs. The president of the South Australian Bodyboarders Club, Jasper Ashmore, was metres away from the bird when it was discovered and said it was obvious it was in trouble.
1: God, I love AM radio. Like, isn't that just...
2: I would have said I was a surfer. Just get on air, yeah.
0: They were... that's very sad. The birds have been taken to Goolwa, 85 kilometres south of Adelaide, where they were euthanised.
1: Oh.
0: And they will undergo post-mortem testing. Now, here's... I'm just going to say it. It's bloody June. Why are you bodyboarding in June, first of all?
1: They don't care.
0: Too cold.
1: Yeah. There's more waves during the winter months.
0: Second of all, don't touch birds when you see them in the water.
2: Hey, I've got a theory.
0: Yeah?
2: They were trying to make some homemade KFC chicken.
1: Is absolutely...
0: And they're marinating the bird in the salt water.
2: Fake news. That is fake news.
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0: Kid Laroi pieces live across Australia. This is the Hot Hits of Nick and Lauren for a Thursday night. Guys, I'm so excited about the hot mix we have for you next. This is one of my favourites. I've been looking forward to this for a long time.
1: I was going to say, I'm quite excited about the Vic stick that I currently have in my hand.
0: You are addicted to that thing.
1: Because I had a cold like a couple of weeks ago, and ever since then, I've just been hitting this Vic stick bang all the time. Dude, so good.
2: You know, there's a legal version that you can't get in Australia anymore that's from Thailand because it would give you salmonella.
0: It gives you salmonella?
2: Yeah,
0: wow.
2: Because
0: from a Vic stick.
2: It wasn't Vicks. It was like a different brand of a smelling agent.
0: Wow.
2: Yeah, but you can buy them in Asian stores, various places.
0: In Australia?
2: In Australia.
0: I feel like you're not allowed to tell people that.
1: Yeah, I feel like you probably shouldn't say that.
2: No, but they're selling them legally.
0: That's producer Bailey, guys. Just to be very clear, that's producer
2: Sorry,
0: Bailey.
2: I was going to say I'm excited about this Pokemon card. Sorry, local list.
0: Oh, you got a Pokemon card? No, we've done the local list, mate.
2: I love that song.
0: Two songs ago. It's great. Now, the hot mix we have for you next, which we were talking about a minute ago.
1: Yes, sorry, I'm excited for that too.
0: Jimmy the Queen is here. DJ, producer, vocalist, does it all. Of course, this amazing song with Yoga, Ruben Stiles from Peking Duck Project, Interstellar. God, that song needed more love. Also, song with Zoe Badwee, Starlight. Redoing the classic. Jimmy has put together 15 minutes of absolute wall-to-wall bangers. The Pride Month edition, as we come to the end of Pride Month globally. Of course, we kind of celebrate in March in Australia, but rest of world, it's June. So why don't we play a bunch of delicious queer bangers for you? Coming up in just a minute with Jimmy the Queen on the decks.
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14: Hey, it's Jimmy the Queen and I'm here on the Hot Hits with Nick and Lauren, serving you up a special set I put together for Pride Month. If you've been to one of my shows before, you know I'm gonna give you everything. So I got some classics, some current season, and they are all bangers, baby. I've got some originals in there as well, including one of my brand new ones, Full Speed, and I'm sure you're gonna love it. I just got back from LA kicking off Pride Month with some huge shows at Out Loud Festival, and I'm getting ready to take on the Euro summer with the World Pride Music Festival in Amsterdam alongside Paris Hilton. I'm also playing Berlin Pride After Party and Milkshake Festival, as well as a bunch of parties in London. It's going to be a good time. To kick this mix off, we are going old school with one of my favorite club anthems, the LPGW remix of Ultranate's Free. Shout out to Nick and Lauren for having me tonight. My name is Jimmy the Queen, and this is the Hot Hits Pride Mix.
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0: Right across Australia, Thursday night, the hot hits for Nick and Lauren. Hanging out still with the prince of party rap in Australia. He has just dropped his brand new album called Sixth Sense. It is full of introspective bangers. Hooligan Hess is hanging out.
1: Hey, what's doing? It's your boy Hooligan Hefs. I'm here with the Hot Hits with Nick and Loren. Tell them we're doing eight tonight and no effect. I know we do it all day. Love.
0: I have a question for you. Obviously, you rep from Doonside.
2: Yep.
0: 2767 being the postcode. Has that become an issue over the last little while with the kids doing the 6-7 thing all the time?
2: You know what? I was thinking, like, because everyone was saying it. I used to wake up in the morning, I go to the bathroom, my neighbors, kids and that are just yelling out 6-7. Here's me thinking, wait, what's going on? Yeah. But then when everyone started doing it, me, I'm all laughs and that. I'm just, I'm down for a laugh. You know what I mean? I just, so it was good. I was like, every time the kids screaming, I'm just like, that's what I mean.
0: Yeah, man.
2: To myself, in my head, I'm thinking, that's what it means.
0: Your Spotify streams for under 10-year-olds going to go through the roof.
2: For straight out. But that's my fault on that,
0: These kids are going to be learning some stuff real quick.
2: Oh, 100%. We'll take it though, right?
3: Yeah.
2: We'll take it.
0: How do you see yourself as a role model, man? Because I know, kids in Doonside see a lot of shit growing up.
2: They do see a lot of shit. And everyone has their own situations. Everyone's household is different with my music. As if you could listen now to my recent, my past music, it's just pushing a good message and just say, like, no matter where you start and like where you finish, like, you know what I mean? It's all about where you finish. You can start from the worst or you could have the worst upbringing or just stuff going at home. But it's all about how you finish and what you do with that. I wouldn't say hate, but like what you do with what's going on in your mind.
3: Yep.
2: And that's why I chose like this music stuff. Just so you can tell, some people might think I'm glorifying it, right? But it's just telling my story on what's happening around me or my life. So that's where I sort of try and give that, what's it called, role model type thing. And just showing him, like, hitting rage and hitting, obviously, all these interviews that it can be done, because I still shock myself now. Like, I'm riding the wave right now, you know what I mean? I'm just going with it and going with the flow.
3: Yeah. But it's important because, everyone goes through their own shit.
2: They do.
3: And it can be terrible, but it's what you take from that experience.
2: Exactly.
3: And how you grow from it.
2: So
3: you can wallow in it.
2: Yeah.
3: Or you can grow.
2: And you can, exactly. And you can use that energy for good stuff, or you can turn it to hate and then go about your day.
0: That's it, man.
2: But that's what,
0: 100%. We had a similar conversation with 1-4 about a year ago about, obviously the lyrical content is strong,
2: but
0: you'd rather them be honest about what's going on around them and put the work in to be good for these kids.
2: Yeah, 100%.
0: Then pretend it's not happening and write happy-go-lucky shit.
2: Exactly, 100%. So, that's where I'm at with the music stuff.
0: Dude,
2: and that's where we're,
0: you're on
2: we're pushing.
0: Fire.
3: Killing
2: I appreciate you.
0: I want to just quickly talk about the sound of everything, because I really do feel like you are the pioneer of bringing dance music and rap together in Australia.
2: Appreciate you.
0: Really early, on, it was so obvious what you were doing. I know you were doing a lot of stuff with Open Till Late as well, who's another kind of pioneer of this space. That's a really special thing, to be able to find a unique sound in Australia, right?
2: It is. It took off. So just to get that sound, shout out to Open Till Late. I feel like most producers don't really get that love, right? Because they're behind the scenes just grinding in their room, while the artist is the face of it, and they don't really get that much love. So shout out Open Till Late. With the whole party stuff and the rap, he has a big part in that, because I dropped the party with some rap and party beats, and he said, that was good traction, why don't you add that to No Effect? So No Effect was meant to be just rhymes, no beat drop, nothing, but Open Till Late added that in, and look, that's a Aussie rap sound with party.
0: Hell yeah, man. I love watching it spawn into different spaces and different kind of bring different things together.
2: I appreciate you.
0: It's exciting, man. How big do you think this can go? Where do you want to see yourself in, say, 5 years' time?
2: In 5 years' time, if I'm being completely honest, not rapping, onto some other things, but in 5 years' time, who knows? Right now, I'm just going to stay consistent and just doing it out of love, you know what I mean? And not doing it for the love of, obviously, just to get paid and that. Just do it because you want to do it, right? And it's not more of a job, it's more of a passion.
3: They're our favourite people that come in here, when it's like you can tell when someone's doing it for the fame, for the money, or you can tell when someone's doing it because they love it.
2: Yeah,
3: and we can see that that's in you.
2: I appreciate you. Thank you.
0: Thank you for bringing the greatest vibe.
2: Thank you. Thank you for having me. I appreciate you.
0: All
2: you
0: can have is make some noise, people.
2: Yeah.
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0: Yeah.
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0: that, the show comes to an end.
1: In celebration of the night that was, it's the Hot Hits Awards.
0: Just a couple of awards to hand out for things that happen in on or around the show. Lauren Barry normally has the first award of the night, but is presently absent for our final show before 2 weeks off. Suspicious jokes. She's sick. So, producer K-Dot, you can have the first award of the night. Go for it, my boy.
2: My award tonight goes to something I've actually just spotted on Reddit. Mm. I didn't realise this. So, Katy Perry did a concert in Lisbon.
0: How did concert take so long?
2: I don't know. My brain is really not working tonight. And you know how people, you go in a big, clear ball on water and you can, like, run around
0: Zorbing.
2: In them and stuff?
0: Yeah.
2: A what?
0: Zorbing.
3: Yeah.
2: Yeah.
3: That's the brand name of a version of that, I think.
0: Oh, is it? Okay.
2: Sponsor the show.
0: Kleenex. It's like Kleenex.
2: Yes. She crowd surfed, but she was in a big plastic bottle.
3: Oh. Hope no one had a pin
2: I'll show you.
3: Or a
2: I'll
3: nail.
2: Show you. Yeah, I'll show you. I'll show you the footage. You want to have a look at this?
0: Like a big blow-up plastic
2: like
0: bottle.
2: Like a big, like, so rather than it being a ball, it was in the shape of a plastic bottle, and she's running around on the inside of it.
3: I saw someone.
0: Milk carton.
2: Yes.
3: What's her name? Addison Rae was just doing it full on crowd surfing. Did you see that?
0: Hell yeah.
3: That's my cooler than.
0: That's my diva. Yeah. That's my rock star.
3: Yeah.
0: Producer Bailey, your award tonight, please.
3: My award is to Insta360 Lunar.
2: Oh my god, I'm so sick.
3: I still haven't received an email from their correspondent.
0: Correspondent. So Bailey wants free shit, guys.
3: Yeah, but I'm going to not be able to talk about it anymore because I'm giving up. That's the end of this
0: moratorium
3: semester.
0: On this end of this semester of radio. Yeah. My award is to all of you guys. Thanks heaps for being good.
2: Thank you.
0: I wasn't talking about you. I was talking about Australia.
2: Oh, okay.
0: Listening to the show.
2: Sorry.
0: We're off for a couple of weeks. We'll be back on Saturday with our Hot 20 countdown.
3: Yes, indeed.
0: But then the nighttime program will cease for 2 weeks. However, if you're in Melbourne, you'll hear me in afternoons on the Fox.
2: Yeah. Nick's going to be doing some afternoon work.
0: I'm going to have some fun.
2: Give us your best speed break right now. Give us the back end of a song.
0: Well,
2: and then just give us a taste of what the Fox listeners are going to hear over the next 2 weeks, Kelly.
0: This is Melbourne's number one hit music station, 101.9 The Fox, home of Fifi, Feb and Nick, when you wake up. And it's hot or cold outside right now. Coming up in the next 10 minutes, probably some Taylor Swift. She might be getting married next week, you guys. Anyway, in the meantime. Thank you.
2: That's very good.
0: Thank you.
3: It would be this week because you're saying it next week.
2: Yes. Yeah.
3: So that was incorrect.
0: Oh, okay. Yeah, because I was cosplaying what I'm going to do on Monday.
2: Yes. Yeah.
0: I understand. Anyway, talk to you then. We are at the Hot Hits AU on the gram and the TikTok in the meantime. There'll be plenty of stuff going up over the break.
3: Indeed.
0: We're not stopping.
3: So much.
0: A lot of fun stuff on the internet at the moment.
3: Yeah. Memes.
2: No, we
3: no
2: start
3: memes,
2: calling
3: sorry.
2: The internet the Webbies.
3: That is an award already, though.
0: I hate that.
3: The Webbies is an award.
0: Which is why I want to use it.
2: Oh, okay.
3: What about the surfing?
0: What?
3: What about we call it? We just say we're surfing.
0: I'm surfing the web.
3: No web. Because how do you surf on a web that a spider created? That is impossible. Surfing oceans.
0: Good point. On that note.
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0: 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And there's plenty of it on Listener with viral throwbacks. 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Doing it all night, all summer. 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K-pop, the ultimate party with the biggest names in K-pop. 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
16: 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I had to stop it. It could not go on.
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0: What a night. Big thank you again to everyone who came along and sang their hearts out at the plenary. That was a night I'll never forget.
1: Ever.
0: One of the best nights of my life. And the incredible singers, performers who turned up so generously and gave it everything. They were all incredible. And we have been saying there was drama in the night. There was, I had a meltdown on stage at one point. And I need to give this context. So when Lucy Durack agreed to come and I realised I'd be singing on stage with the original Glinda and I got to be Elphaba, I was practising last week and I went, I just realised Elphaba sings far more of that song than Glinda.
2: And it's a tough song.
0: It's one of the hardest songs. And I was talking to Leon and I just fantasised. I said, oh my gosh, imagine if we could have got Gemma Ricks. Because Gemma is not only an Australian superstar. I mean, you know her from Wicked, sold out box office hit around Australia,
1: big
0: 1,300
1: dog.
0: Shows. Also, Elsa from Frozen, the musical. She is phenomenal. And I looked at Leon and I went, do you think we could get Gemma? And then he said to me a couple of days ago, we got Gemma Ricks, and I was blown away, but we wanted to keep it a surprise for everyone so we could have this very, very dramatic moment last night. Close my eyes. No, no, sorry, stop the music. Sorry, Lucy. Oh, no, no, no, stop. Please stop the music. No, no, no, no. That's all wrong. Sorry, sorry, Lucy. I didn't want to embarrass you.
3: I thought you were doing a great job.
0: No, no, it was awful. It was awful.
3: It wasn't awful.
0: I was thrown.
3: It's a very hard song.
0: I can't be Elphaba to your Glinda, Lucy, because there was only one Elphaba to Lucy's Glinda, and that was, yes, the co-star 1300 shows around Australia, Gemma Ricks! And here she is joining us now. Gemma, thank you so much for being part of last night.
4: It was so, so special. Thank you so much for having me.
0: Oh, Gemma, God, the moment. I don't know, because now I know what it's like to be a performer on stage, all the lights. But did you hear...
2: Just one of your own, Gemma.
0: Did you hear the raucous applause? Because obviously everyone there, thousands of people, thought it was going to be me and Lucy Durack singing. And when I let them know that we had got the original Elphaba and Glinda back together... and Gemma Ricks walked out on stage, the screaming took the roof off. Oh, Gemma.
4: I know. It was just so special. And that's the thing. It's like the gift that keeps on giving for me, because I also did some performances in the recent production of Wicked as well. And so it's just like this character just keeps coming back and going, yeah, you can sing me again. Come on. Come on. Have some fun. So yes. It's just like this little gift that keeps on giving.
0: And it was the only part of the night, and this is out of respect to you and your phenomenal voice, I chose to lip sync the first half of the song.
1: Oh, you took a couple of back steps. You were like, oh, let them go.
0: Well, as if anyone wanted me butchering that. Gemma and Lucy singing together. And then Gem, obviously, and that's where I first met you, when you were playing Elsa in Frozen.
4: Yes.
0: And yes. I was so obsessed with you as Elsa. And you now know the backstory. That's last night came about because at my surprise birthday party, I was dressed up as Elsa and I attempted to let it go and I fainted. And
1: hit the deck.
0: To then be able to think about that 5 weeks later, I'm on stage in front of a sellout audience singing Let It Go with Elsa.
2: That's Gemma.
1: You can hear when Faye comes in. There she is.
0: Gem, they've been laughing because we've been listening to this a lot. We love it so much. And I kept saying, I think that's me. And the boys are like, no, that's Gemma.
1: That's not you, mate. Hey, Gem, how do you reckon she went? We reckon she nailed it.
4: I was, Fifi, are you exhausted today? Because you didn't stop that whole time. You were singing that whole night.
0: But you do that all the time, Gem. That's what I can't believe. I felt like I was running a marathon, backstage when I was doing my costume fittings.
4: Quick changes, yes.
0: Yeah. All my friends and staff who were getting me changed kept looking, going, are you okay? Because you look catatonic. Yeah. Like, it was like I couldn't speak. I was like, how do you do that night after night in musicals?
4: Well, we do train for it. So that's the thing. Like, we do prep for it. We have rehearsals. We get our fitness up. So we're ready for the show time. I think you were a little bit more like you just jumped in and you just gave it your all.
5: That's exactly what she
2: did. Yeah, Gemma, is your training screaming in the car and then having a shot of Knowlesy's rum before walking out?
4: Oh, it was such a fun night. I can't tell you how much I just loved it. So much, and all the performers were so amazing, and the audience was just like, it gave us the energy back also, because they were loving it and singing out just as much.
1: Yeah, you actually said that to me, Gem, and I told Fee last night that you got a little bubba at home and we don't get out much when we've got little kids, and you said that was the best night ever. You loved it so much.
4: That's it. Like, and that's the thing about being a parent is, like, you know, 4 hours before I had, you know, food in my hair and, you know, cleaning nappies and whatnot. And then it's like, you know, then all of a sudden I'm on the stage singing Let It Go with Fifi Box, like, with an adoring audience. Like, how cool is that?
2: It was the best.
0: And how good, Gem, Lucy and I didn't even talk about it beforehand, but our dresses all matched.
1: All the same,
0: We were like all in sequence.
4: That's exactly right. Sparkly.
0: Yeah,
4: we
0: used
4: the best.
1: It actually looked so good. The three dresses up there, it looked amazing.
2: Yeah.
0: Well,
1: it was like you were the three tenors.
0: Thank you. Yes. I did join into it, but it was, what an honour to be on stage with you, Gem, and Lucy. That is a moment I will never forget. I'll cherish forever. And you were my secret surprise that it's hard to keep
1: dreams
0: a lid on it.
1: Dreams come true, Boxy.
0: But you just blew everyone away last night. Gem, thank you so much for being part of it.
4: No worries. Thank you all so much. I honestly had the best night. Thank you. Do it again.
1: No. Yes. As you know, we just want to let it go.
0: Guys, fair, give the people what they want.
1: Let it go.
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0: Oh, they
1: 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That's what they do.
0: They're community-based. They love getting around local
1: communities. Synergy like you.
0: Thank you.
1: Just a gun.
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2: I was waiting for something. 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
2: It's the first I've heard of those, but they sound delicious.
3: They're so good. You know when you're in a moment where you overhear something you shouldn't and you want to walk away because you just feel funny about the fact that you're almost in the middle of someone's private conversation, but you can't leave because you're in the middle of someone's private conversation and you're like, this is fascinating. Mm. I had that happen the other day. But in the most peculiar situation that I didn't know if, like, there was a punk happening or there was some kind of – I was like – what's going on here? So I was at the park and it was when I was off work, my voice, and I was walking my mum's dog. I looked after her dog.
2: Ruby.
3: Oh, no.
2: New Ruby's one. Died. I apologize so much.
3: Ruby.
1: Good song, though, by the
2: back into it. At least I didn't get Leroy.
3: Sing the dead dog's
2: name. Get Leroy to tee up.
4: Ruby. She's not coming.
2: I'm so sorry.
3: Farley. It's Shiloh's the new one.
2: Shiloh.
3: It's all right. We'll all laugh when your dog dies. He'll love that.
4: Whoa. Let's get this back on track.
3: Anyway, I was walking my mum's dog, Shiloh. We're at the park. And when I went to do a lap of the oval. And as I went to do a lap, I saw a dad teaching his son, who would have been about maybe 13, 14. So he was definitely sort of in the puberty size era. And he was teaching him how to kick. And I was like, oh, that's cute. That's really nice after school sort of time, dad and son bonding. Anyway, I did it. And they were laughing and having a good time. And I did a lap of the oval and I came back. And they weren't talking anymore. They were like just almost like sulking around.
2: Yeah.
3: And I was like, what's going on here? Anyway, I was just with Shiloh. And then I hear, you know, well, you lost us the game. And then I was like, oh, my God. Like something's obviously happened like in over the weekend at their footy match or something.
2: Mm.
3: Anyway, then I listened more and I heard, I told you not to go outside the pocket. Is the pocket a thing?
2: Yep.
3: Anyway, and then the kid was like defending himself. And then the dad was like, yeah, well, now we've lost. But, like, he was really grumpy. And then the mum arrived. And the mum's going, what's going on? And then I hear the son say, Dad's cracked it because I lost the game. And she goes, what game? And he said, the imaginary game that Dad's made up for us. But I've lost the game now. And then the dad just wasn't talking. Like, he was fuming. And he was like, well, now we're not going to make finals. And I was sitting there going... what's happening? And then she's like to Rob or whatever his name is, this is ridiculous. Like, this is like an imaginary game of football that they're on the same team and he's obviously teaching him how to handball. But his son had cost him the game. And so now he cracked it like he was an actual AFL player who was no longer going to make finals. And then I watched them all walk off to the car, not talking to each other silently. And I was like, what's happened?
2: Well, I can tell you what's happened. The kid lost him the game.
3: I know.
2: That's what happened.
3: Who cracks it at a make-believe game?
2: Who also, when you can make up any result, who makes up a loss?
1: Mm.
3: But do you know what I mean? Also, who makes up that it was the one to get into the finals?
2: I mean, I do understand that bit.
3: And then I heard the dad say to his son, if you're not going to take it seriously, then I can't help you get better. And I was like, I don't know.
2: It feels gross.
3: It does
2: remind me when I used to like practice basketball, I always used to practice like the scenario of a buzzer beater to win like the NBA finals. But all the neighbors would hear because I'd keep missing the shot. So I'd go like, 3, 2, 1 for the win. But then because
3: I'd miss,
2: the neighbors would just hear then silence while I go get the ball.
3: And reset.
2: Walk back out and then go, 3, 2, 1 for the win. Sometimes that'd be 20 times before the ball went in and then they,
3: But that's just a, like a dorky little funny kid doing that.
2: Yeah,
3: this is a grown adult.
2: The dad's going
3: at his son over a make-believe game.
2: And not even giving him, like, I gave myself 20 redos.
3: I know,
2: He didn't even give himself a redo. He's like, well, 3, 2, 1, and that's it.
3: Never, ever going to play with you ever again.
2: No.
3: Threw the toys out of the pram.
2: No, there's going to be no parade through the city because we're out of the finals.
3: 13, 10, 60. I want to know what you overheard. Was it a fight? Was it a D&M? Was it someone confessing something to somebody?
2: Carrie, I love it. Can we also do, have you cracked it over something make-believe?
3: Yeah, I mean, I can't imagine there's going to be many idiots like that man, but maybe.
2: You don't think couples have had fights where they, like, it starts in make-believe stuff and then
3: it turns
2: real? Yeah.
3: I mean, maybe. Okay. 13, 10, 60, if that's your scenario. Yep. Or what did you overhear? Give us a call.
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0: That's wild, isn't it? Mm. To make up a game for your son to lose.
1: And then crack it.
0: Is wild. Like, that's going to be brought up in therapy for years.
1: Tabitha, what did you overhear?
2: I heard three words coming from my 14-year-old daughter's bedroom, and all I heard was, I want D.
0: I want
1: like
0: D.
1: Like the full word?
2: The full word.
1: D stands for? Yes.
2: Yes. And so I pushed the door open and I was like, what the hell's going on in here? And she was doing a minion reveal. You know how they do the box reveals?
1: No, like an unboxing.
0: Yes.
1: Thing.
2: Yeah, like an unboxing.
1: And what's the D word in when it comes to the minions?
2: Well, there's a minion named that.
0: You can say the minion's name, I think.
1: Can you?
0: Yeah.
2: I don't know. It's like, not Dave. Let me tell you, it's another four-letter word starting with D, but it's not Dave.
0: And usually it's Richard gets called.
1: Yeah. And did she get D?
2: Well, let me tell you, she didn't get it then, and I'm hoping she doesn't get it for a very long time.
0: You haven't gone out and tried to buy her some?
2: Look, I've bought her a few more, but it just disturbs me so much when she does these, oh, you know, I'd like to, yeah.
1: Nah. Good on you, Tabitha.
0: Sorry.
1: What?
0: It's funny finding it in an unboxing. Do you know what I mean? G'day, Kylie.
3: Oh, hi. How are you?
0: Yeah, good. What'd you overhear?
3: So it wasn't me that overheard it, okay. But it was more the people that overheard my son. At the time, he was only about three or four, and he was with my mother. And my mum had taken my son shopping in a big shopping centre. Mm-hmm. And you know when three-year-olds or four-year-olds need to go to the toilet, and or she does, you put the child in the cubicle with you, right, to look after them.
1: Mm-hmm.
3: Anyway, so obviously mum was going to the toilet, and my son was curious, and at the top of his voice, he said, Nan, why do you have hair on your penis?
1: I've got
0: questions.
1: A full image. No, I've got the image. Oh. Did he think underneath the hair was a male body part, do you think?
3: No,
1: or he didn't know the name for the female body part?
3: Yeah, he just got it mixed up, but mum said she was mortified and she could not leave the cubicle. She was so embarrassed.
0: That's so
1: funny. I remember when I was at a cafe when I think Ollie was like three or four, and we, in the middle of having breakfast, I had to go to the toilet and I had to take him again, like Kylie said, you take them into the bathroom, and I took them into the bathroom and I came back out and the food had arrived and the waiter came up and said, sorry, I didn't know where you were. And I said, sorry, I just had to go to the bathroom. And then Ollie out loud said what I needed to do in the bathroom at the top of his voice, which I will not say out loud because none of you will be able to unhear it. And I was like, that is... And then the waiter just looked at me and I was like, And I was going to say, I wasn't doing that. But then I was like, no. Also, because Ollie would just go, well, you were.
0: Yeah, you were. And now mum's a liar.
1: Yeah. Number two liar. Ashley.
4: 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It's Hit 100.3. Carrie and Tommy. 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
2: And I've been absolutely stood up by my partner in crime here.
3: What's happened?
2: Because on yesterday's show...
3: Who's your partner in crime?
2: You.
3: What have I done?
2: You've stood me up. On yesterday's show, do you remember we had a discussion about a new viral trend?
3: Oh, I know what I've done.
2: Yes.
4: Yeah. I saw this TikTok trend where this lady, she gets an extra soft toothbrush and she brushes her face with it every day. Now, you're meant to do it with diaper cream because it contains zinc oxide, but I don't do that. I just do it with a really thick moisturiser. But you stroke your face in upwards motion and it sort of does like lymphatic drainage. But really, honestly, I feel like I look about 5 years younger from doing it.
2: And so we were, before the show was over, we both got given a tub of diaper cream.
3: Yeah.
2: And a toothbrush, and we were told to go home and film ourselves scrubbing our face.
3: Scrubbing pseudo cream into our face with a toothbrush. And as we left, these are the words I heard from you. Well, I'm not going to do that. And then Kieran, our producer, said, well, Carrie's going to do it. And then you went, cool, but I'm not going to do it. And then I said, well, it's not interesting if we both don't do it. And you said, well, I'm not going to do it. And so then last night I looked at the pseudo cream and I looked at the toothbrush and I brushed my teeth with the toothbrush. And I was like, I'm not having any more babies. So I popped the pseudo cream away and went on with my day.
2: I think I said I didn't want to do it.
3: Yeah.
2: And then you told me just do it. And then that was where our conversation ended.
3: You still have to do everything I tell you to do.
5: Good company man.
2: But yeah. I do have to do everything you tell me to do.
3: No, you don't do half of the things I tell you to do.
2: Well, so then I go home and do it and film myself doing it.
3: Did you?
2: Yes. And you came in today and you're like, I didn't even do it.
3: Yeah. Oh, my God. Your skin does look good today.
2: Thank you.
3: You did have did you not go to the beautician yesterday, though, and have a facial?
2: I did.
3: Yeah, see, I think it could be that.
2: How do you know? You didn't even do the brushing thing, Carrie.
3: Did you have to be careful on your pimple in case you popped it?
2: I did. Yes. You're making me do things that you didn't even do.
3: Just take some responsibility and agency in your own life. I made the decision not to do it. I do want to see it desperately.
2: Okay. I'll send it to your phone. Okay. I don't know. Do you want it on your phone?
3: I don't know. Make sure you save it.
2: I actually don't know if you do want it on your phone. I was quite proud with what I'd come up with here. And Sammy got a preview last night because him and I were chatting on a text. And to say he was dissatisfied would be – no, disgusted, I think, was probably
3: disgusted or dissatisfied?
2: No,
3: they're very different.
2: No, disgusted, I think,
3: Sammy. Who have you sent it to?
6: Cape Fear level. It was scary.
3: What have you sent it to?
2: Were you impressed with my creative output?
3: Just show me.
6: Yes.
3: Just show me. Pull that up and show me.
2: It should be in your thing.
3: No one wants to wait as your phone delivers something to my phone. Okay. Just show me. Oh my God, you have done it. You look ridiculous. You've only done it on bits of your face.
2: Oh my God.
3: Oh!
2: Yeah, how you missed it for so long.
3: Don't send that to my phone. I don't want that on my phone. That is your bare bum. Do you do things in the bathroom with just your T-shirt on and no undies on?
2: Carrie, what?
3: Or did you do that on purpose?
2: Carrie, have you seen the framing? I had to line up three mirrors to get my ass into that shot, and it took me a long time at home, and I was finally pretty chuffed with myself. It took about an hour, and then I get into work, and you're like, oh, I didn't do that.
6: I didn't even see your bum.
3: Did you?
6: No.
3: Did you not?
6: I just saw, because I replied to
2: his message. Are you joking? You said it was disgusting.
6: No, I was talking about your pimple.
2: Oh, my God.
6: That looks better today.
2: Are you joking?
3: Look at his other nouns.
6: That's why I was like, what do you got? Oh, I didn't see it.
2: I thought it was a weird reaction from you.
3: Yeah, I didn't see it either. Let me have another look,
2: this
3: though.
2: Is Sammy's.
3: So funny.
6: I didn't see it at all.
2: This is Sammy's reaction.
3: Are you clenching?
2: Sammy goes, that's
3: effed. Are you clenching? What's happening there? Is that a clench?
2: No, Sammy wrote back, that's effed. I thought, surely you've seen my ass.
6: I was just talking about everything that's going on the face.
3: Oh.
6: I completely miss
2: you. Are you actually joking?
6: That's why when you guys were just chatting then, I was like, I'm missing something here.
2: Yeah.
6: And now because the way Carrie reacted then, I was like, that's a lot butthole. To react
2: that's
6: about.
2: It's so hurtful that I sent you a nude, Sammy, and you didn't even pick up on it.
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2: Do you ever find yourself not sure what side of the road you're driving on?
3: Yes.
2: You know when you turn onto some roads and whether you've got there in this weird, like, loopy, hook-turny way or something, and then suddenly there's no other cars in sight and you're driving and your whole body is saying, I don't know which side I'm meant to be on right now.
3: Yeah, yes. I sometimes get it. There's two instances. One's perfectly acceptable. You're absolutely going to hate the other one. The one that I get sometimes is if you've been going down streets that are one-way streets.
2: Oh, and then suddenly you're on a two-way and you're like, what's happening?
3: I'm pretty sure it's left.
2: But how can we forget? It's like what we've been on our whole lives. But weirdly, when you look at the road, suddenly you don't know.
3: What I do if I'm ever in a panic and forget which side it's on, I go right-hand turns the annoying one because you have to cross traffic coming the other way. So then I'm okay, so I'm on the left because I have to go
2: across.
3: That's
2: very handy because I think it's also because we watch so much American TV, our brains are often seeing people drive on the other side of the road. And so then we have these little conniptions where our brain just goes, because I was going to somewhere sad. Anyway, it was not the time to not know where to go, and I found myself zigzagging across the road until I saw an oncoming car. So that then I knew which side I needed to be on.
3: We were in a work trip recently, and Kieran here, our producer who does hail from the UK originally, who also, I thought in this instance, maybe they don't drive on the same side of the road. I thought there was a momentary lapse and he was going back to his English roots, but UK, they do drive on the same side of the road as us. So it was even more inexplicable why.
4: There was roadworks.
3: He ventured over to the wrong side of the road and very nearly got us killed.
2: What do you mean? Like you just veered there accidentally or you chose
3: to? We were on a freeway where
2: a freeway?
3: You go in the left-hand side of the lane, or a highway, sorry, left side of the lane, obviously, and traffic coming 110 kilometres the other way, and Kieran just decides, maybe I'll go in the right.
4: There was roadworks, and I didn't quite get the point that we were both going to be on the same side of the road.
2: How was everybody else doing it?
3: We were only on the same side of the road because we were on the wrong side.
2: How was everybody else doing it?
3: They were just staying on the left-hand lane where you drive in this country.
4: You had to move over to the left, though.
3: No, you did because you were on the wrong
4: I was in cruise control, so it should have been doing it itself.
2: Have you ever had an incident overseas where you've, like, careered off a road or anything?
3: No. I'm quite proud to say that. No, I haven't.
2: No, I was thinking if I have too, and I don't think I remember being, and again, this is going to sound so wanky. I remember being in Aspen, and I was trying.
3: Oh, yeah. Wanker. We all remember it. Yeah.
2: And the windy roads to get up there occasionally.
3: Of course, getting up to Aspen.
2: And I'd say to the driver, Reg, are we on the right side? No, I was driving with my son, and I kept saying, I don't know what side we're meant to be on. And the look in his eyes of, you're my mother. You're meant to know these things. Like, I was the one that was asking him, what side am I meant to be on? He was 15.
3: Yes. Driver in the middle helps as well. I just realised there's an easy way to remember it.
2: Driver in the middle?
3: Driver in the middle of the road.
5: Oh, yes.
2: Oh, you're the driver in the middle?
3: Yes.
2: Versus the driver on the outside?
3: Yes.
2: Oh.
3: Yeah.
2: God, you're helpful, aren't you?
3: Yeah, sometimes.
2: Yeah, not when often, it comes to driving. Yeah. Yes, that's your hitting zone.
3: Yeah. Hey, Carrie, you should try flying. It's heaps easier because there's no lanes up there.
0: 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The best bits. You know what good music sounds like, and there's plenty of it on Listener with viral throwbacks. Iconic hits back in the spotlight. Doing it all night, all summer. Doing it the way I wanna. K-pop, the ultimate party with the biggest names in K-pop. All Rap Revolution, where rap's biggest names take over.
6: They not like us. They not like us. They not like us.
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1: Carrie and Tommy with you.
2: Now, we are lucky we're in one piece and our hearts haven't actually exploded out of our chest from beating so hard because we attempted, as a team, a united front to watch Cape Fear, the series on Apple TV, which I attempted to watch the other night, got too scared 10 minutes in and abandoned it. Producer Kieran, he attempted to watch it. 4 minutes in, he pissed his pants and abandoned it.
3: And we talked about it yesterday on the show, and people called up and said it's so scary.
2: Yes, and if you haven't heard, this is just the very start of the trailer. If that doesn't make you do your Dax, you're not wearing Dax.
3: So then we decided to have a all-team viewing at lunchtime today, and we were going to put money on the line for you guys listening.
2: Yeah.
3: Whoever left first out of you and I, then a caller was going to get money if they guessed it was you or me.
2: We couldn't
3: so
2: shut
3: they
2: our
3: set
2: eyes.
3: Up, we weren't allowed to shut our eyes. We weren't allowed to put our hands across our eyes.
2: We got given soft toys.
3: So they set it up. There was popcorn. There was like drink, there was lollies.
4: Like a and cinema.
2: It was actually like, the snack bar was very impressive.
3: The scariest part of the entire thing was all of us sitting in the dark.
2: That's
3: Leroy, our anchor here, he looked like a serial killer, honestly.
2: He had a presence.
3: Thanks, guys. And we couldn't work out who was going to be the one to scare us most. We were looking at the team, you were jumping. But then we put the show on.
2: Yeah, and it was
3: the most boring 40 minutes of my life.
2: I still
3: Kate Bore is what it should be called.
2: I still got scared.
3: Kate Fear.
2: I don't
3: think I jumped once. The only time I jumped was when Sammy tried to scare us.
2: I don't know where your soul is in your body, but you should get yours checked.
3: No, nothing happened in it. It was just all context. It was just
2: someone died. Someone died in the first 2 minutes.
3: Yeah, but no one came around the corner and shot them.
2: What do you mean? She got shot twice.
3: Yeah, but I'm not going to go into
2: and then
3: how
2: we saw
3: she
2: a
3: got
2: dismembered
3: shot,
2: body.
3: But it wasn't like a jump
2: Carrie,
3: scare.
2: It was a dismembered body.
3: Yeah, but we didn't see
2: and
3: how
2: then,
3: they got killed.
2: And then some
3: it was
2: skunks,
3: just a body in a lake.
2: And then some skunks drowned.
3: Yeah,
2: that was scary.
3: Nah, you,
2: and then
3: I
2: their
3: knew you were a wuss.
2: And then their alarm at their home
3: that was
2: didn't
3: the
2: work.
3: Only scary bit. You were a wuss, but this was peak wuss. To hear the difference between Tommy watching this 40 minutes of Kate Bore and me watching 40 minutes of Kate Bore.
2: I reckon you must have been wearing those glasses that have open eyes painted on the front of it.
3: No, I had my eyes open because they never needed to shut because there was nothing scary happening. This is you watching 40 minutes of a show where we saw nothing jump scare at all, like nothing. It was just
2: I don't know if
3: 40 minutes of boredom.
2: You might have to listen because I don't remember making much of a noise, so you might have to listen closely and see if you pick up any kind of murmurs.
4: Turn your volume up,
2: yeah,
4: maybe.
2: Probably turn your volume up because it'll be pretty subtle, whatever it is.
5: Me! Yucky face.
3: You are such a wuss.
2: Yes, I said that. Yes, I agree.
3: Like?
2: Yes.
3: I don't think you were much better. Sorry. I had views about your wussiness before.
2: Thank you.
3: And I think a little part of me was like, to be fair, it's scary stuff.
2: We listen, but we don't judge.
3: But now I think you are pathetic.
2: Well, we've listened and we've judged. Let's have a listen to your audio.
6: I got popcorn in my teeth. Oh, still got popcorn. Oh, my God. I got popcorn.
7: I'm actually going to have a heart attack.
6: Oh, my God, stop. Again? Oh, God. I still got popcorn.
3: The most interesting thing in the 40 minutes was me trying to get the corn out of my teeth.
2: You are
3: 131060. I don't think anything or anyone could be more pathetic than you today. Hands up in this office, who was disappointed in Tommy today? Yeah, everybody.
2: That is all hands.
3: Yeah, that's the only... There's only one pair of hands, actually. Where was everybody else?
2: Sorry,
3: only
2: I was trying to be a supportive teammate.
3: Yeah, they're all coming
2: all
3: up now slowly.
2: I've seen them
3: they
2: all,
3: feel
2: yeah.
3: scared.
2: Yeah, yeah. Yeah.
3: 131060, are you more of a wuss than Tommy? What could you not sit through? Could you not go to? When did you freak out over something that was not scary?
2: Harry, I don't think you're going to get anyone.
3: Oh, 131060, call us.
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2: It's the first I've heard of those, but they sound delicious.
3: They're so good. You know when you're in a moment where you overhear something you shouldn't and you want to walk away because you just feel funny about the fact that you're almost in the middle of someone's private conversation, but you can't leave because you're in the middle of someone's private conversation and you're like, this is fascinating. Mm. I had that happen the other day, but in the most peculiar situation that I didn't know if like there was a punct happening or there was some kind of, I was like, what's going on here? So I was at the park and it was when I was off work, my voice, and I was walking my mum's dog. I looked after her dog.
2: Ruby.
3: Oh, no.
2: Ruby's one. Died. I apologise so much.
3: Ruby.
1: Good song, though, by the
2: back into it. At least I didn't get Leroy.
3: Sing the dead dog's
2: I didn't get
3: name.
2: Leroy to tee up.
4: Ruby. She's not coming.
2: I'm so sorry.
3: Farley. It's Shiloh's the new one.
2: Shiloh.
3: Yeah. It's all right. We'll all laugh when your dog dies. He'll love that.
4: Whoa. Let's get this back on track.
3: Anyway, I was walking my mum's dog, Shiloh. We're at the park. And when I went to do a lap of the oval. And as I went to do a lap, I saw a dad teaching his son, who would have been about maybe 13, 14. So he was definitely sort of in the puberty size era. And he was teaching him how to kick. And I was like, oh, that's cute. That's really nice after school sort of time, dad and son bonding. Anyway, I did it. And they were laughing and having a good time. And I did a lap of the oval and I came back. And they weren't talking anymore. They were like just almost like sulking around.
2: Yeah.
3: And I was like, what's going on here? And anyway, I was just with Shiloh. And then I hear, you know, well, you lost us the game. And then I was like, oh, my God. Like something's obviously happened like in over the weekend at their footy match or something.
2: Mm.
3: Anyway, then I listened more and I heard, I told you not to go outside the pocket. Is a pocket a thing?
2: Yep.
3: Anyway, and then the kid was like defending himself. And then the dad was like, yeah, well, now we've lost. But, like, he was really grumpy. And then the mum arrived. The mum's going, what's going on? And then I hear the son say, Dad's cracked it because I lost the game. And she goes, what game? And he said, the imaginary game that Dad's made up for us. But I've lost the game now. And then the dad just wasn't talking. Like, he was fuming. And he was like, well, now we're not going to make finals. And I was sitting there going, what's happening? And then she's like to Rob or whatever his name is, this is ridiculous. Like, this is like an imaginary game of football that they're on the same team and he's obviously teaching him how to handball. But his son had cost him the game. And so now he cracked it like he was an actual AFL player who was no longer going to make finals. And then I watched them all walk off to the car, not talking to each other silently. And I was like, what's happened?
2: Well, I can tell you what's happened. The kid lost him the game.
3: I know.
2: That's what happened.
3: Who cracks it in a make-believe game?
2: Who also, when you can make up any result, who makes up a loss?
1: Mm.
3: But
2: do you know what I mean?
3: Also, who makes up that it was the one to get into the finals?
2: I mean, I do understand that bit.
3: And then I heard the dad say to his son, if you're not going to take it seriously, then I can't help you get better. And I was like, I don't know.
2: It feels gross.
3: It feels gross.
2: It does remind me, when I used to like practice basketball, I always used to practice like the scenario of a buzzer beater to win like the NBA finals. But all the neighbors would hear because I'd keep missing the shot. So I'd go like, three, two, one for the win. But then because
3: I'd miss,
2: the neighbors would just hear then silence while I go get the ball.
3: And reset.
2: Walk back out and then go, three, two, one for the win. Sometimes that'd be 20 times before the ball went in and then they,
3: But that's just like a dorky little funny
2: kid doing that.
3: This is a grown adult.
2: The dad's going
3: at his son over a make-believe game.
2: And not even giving him, like, I gave myself 20 redos.
3: I know,
2: didn't even give his son a redo. He's like, well, three, two, one, and that's it.
3: Never, ever going to play with you ever again.
2: No.
3: Threw the toys out of the pram.
2: No, there's going to be no parade through the city because we're out of the finals.
3: 13, 10, 60. I want to know what you overheard. Was it a fight? Was it a DNM? Was it someone confessing something to somebody?
2: Carrie, I love it. Can we also do, have you cracked it over something make-believe?
3: Yeah, I mean, I can't imagine there's going to be many idiots like that man, but maybe.
2: You don't think couples have had fights where they, like, it starts in make-believe stuff and then,
3: It turns real?
2: Yeah.
3: I mean, maybe.
2: Okay.
3: 13 10 60, if that's your scenario. Yep. Or what did you overhear? Give us a call.
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0: Jess and Rowan.
1: Right now, we're taking your calls and your texts. Yep. Hey, you can DM us if you want.
2: If you want.
1: Jess and Rowan on the socials, of course. When did you get caught in the nude? Rowan's new crush,
2: Christine
1: McGuinness. He's 38, a former Miss Liverpool.
2: Well, not a crush. Yeah.
1: Mal, you're a red-blooded man. I'm a red-blooded woman. I see what you're enjoying. And Christine wants us to enjoy. She actually posted these pictures herself.
2: Yeah.
1: She is sweltering through the London heatwave like a lot of the Brits are and parts of Europe.
2: Yeah.
1: Yes, when you hear 40 degrees, you think, oh, my God, we deal with that every day. Nah, well, the Brits don't.
2: Yeah.
1: So she has basically moved her whole bedroom onto her balcony of her high-rise apartment and is basically day and night in the nude on her balcony. She doesn't care. It's too hot.
2: Yeah.
1: So we want to know, where have you been caught in the nude?
2: Just doing the Lord's work. Hello to you, Ashley.
3: Hello.
1: Ashley, good morning. When did you get caught in the nude?
3: In the middle of what used to be called the warehouse, so sort of like a Kmart.
1: You were nude in a Kmart?
3: Not entirely nude, topless.
2: Mm. For a gag or like just having, what do you, just took your top off and had a run or what's the vibe here?
3: Yeah, absolutely. No.
2: We don't know you, mate. You have to give us some context.
1: Just classic Ash getting her boobs out and came up.
3: Just take it off whenever. Like, no, I went heavily pregnant, decided it was time to get ready for the baby, tried on some bras, had my almost two-year-old in a trolley. Mm. But back then, the change rooms weren't set up with family-friendly change rooms. They were just singular change rooms. So I pushed the trolley hard up against the old disgusting velvet curtain. Chatting to my two-year-old as I'm trying on bras. Next minute, it went dead silent, looked out, and she's gone.
1: She's on the other side of the curtain. Yep.
3: Yeah. Did the panic, sort of just wrapped my arm around my boobs, ran out.
2: Tata's gone.
3: Just sort of went, oh, well, ran straight to the front and was like, oh, my gosh, I've lost my child. Like,
1: And had
3: meanwhile, my daughter's having the time of her life in the makeup section.
1: Oh, God. Okay, because, not only missing child, that's cause for concern, but now topless woman running around the store.
2: Oh, my goodness.
1: All attention on Ashley. Oh, that's fantastic. Let's go to Brendan. Good morning, Brendan.
4: Hey, ma'am. Good morning. How are you?
1: Could it be better, babe? We're talking about when you get caught in the nude. What
4: Correct.
1: Happened?
4: Mate, I was playing cricket over in England. I was the overseas player. And we just won the grand final. And the boys jigged me up and said, hey, every overseas player that comes and plays, he has to do a nudie run across the oval and back. So
2: get him up!
4: The kick came off, mate. I couldn't let the Aussies down. The kick came off in the cold. And over I went, did a little heel click over the cricket field over to the scoreboard.
2: Okay.
4: And I actually fell over, you know, on the middle of the field. And anyway, when I came back, the president of the cricket club and Frank Lampard Sr. was actually part of the club.
2: No
4: and he was standing there in disgust.
1: Oh, in disgust and shake your hand? He wasn't Frank, like, that's the
4: mate,
1: attitude
4: I
1: we need.
4: I shook his hand. I was proud. I didn't let anyone Put down and I did it proud. So, I had Frank Lampard Sr.
2: Frank Lampard, Chelsea striker, was that the... Yes,
4: football. Yes, indeed, yes. His father was part of our club and he was the main man and, here I was doing it.
1: Brendan, can I ask, did you ever find out if that legit was a thing that other international players had been made to do or was just Brendan's a bit of fun, we're going to make him do a nudie run?
4: I got stitched up.
1: Yeah, beautiful.
2: It's a stitch up. It's for sure a stitch up.
1: That's fantastic.
2: And also those really well-to-do, privileged footballers, the older ones, they would have a lot of money and be very hoity-toity. I probably wouldn't have liked a little strip.
1: No, don't call Brendan little.
2: No, well, Brendo. Actually, I heard they call him Brendo.
1: Krista, good morning to you.
5: Good morning.
1: Krista, have you been caught in the nude?
5: I have. I got caught in the nude at work. I'm a nurse, so a bit of an occupational hazard is we occasionally get other people's bodily fluids all over us. Mm. And I had some very disgusting scrubs on, so I had to go to the change rooms and the showers to get sort of cleaned up. Took a fresh set of scrubs with me, sat them just outside the cubicle, and somebody from domestic services came through, cleaned the thing and took my fresh scrubs. So I'm now... wet, naked, freezing cold, and stuck in this change room at work.
2: It's not your fault, though. Like, someone else stitched you up.
5: So that's right. I was completely
2: not stitched
5: up.
2: Nurse, but just kind of
1: yeah,
2: like...
1: that was nice. But what do you do, Chris? Do you stand there yelling out for help, or you just wait for a colleague?
5: I just had to wait. And then the embarrassing explanation as to why I'm stuck with my clothes on in the middle of the department. Yeah.
1: Good morning. This might be your first shift, but could you go find me some scrubs, please?
2: Thank you. Stop looking at my boots.
0: It's Carrie and Tommy's
2: winter blowout.
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2: Yeah.
0: Carrie and Tommy.
1: Only
2: on here.
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3: Hello, I'm Dave Dolan. A number of crime categories are rising across Mackay and the Whit Sundays. Latest data shows assaults, rape offences, domestic violence order breaches and weapons offences are all up. However, property crime is on the way down, along with car theft and fraud offences. New budget papers show Queensland public hospitals have missed key targets for ambulance ramping, elective surgery and outpatient care. More than one in three patients have waited longer than half an hour to be transferred from ambulances into emergency departments this past year, while thousands of patients are waiting longer than clinically recommended for surgery. Labor's unveiled a plan to waive Queensland car rego fees for apprentice tradies and their supervisors during training. It was among the policies announced by opposition leader Stephen Miles during his budget reply speech. He's also promising to independently publish crime stats under an ALP government. And in sport, the Cowboys are set to pounce on a promising young Roosters playmaker. The club's reportedly held talks with Jake Elliott about a move to North Queensland next season.
2: HIT National News.
4: Good morning, I'm Michaela Savage. Starting overseas, the death toll in Venezuela keeps climbing after two earthquakes measuring 7.5 and 7.2 in magnitude hit near the capital. At least 188 people have been killed and more than 1,500 others are injured. More than 100 buildings have collapsed, with rescue teams searching through the rubble for survivors. Back home now, an update from the family of Sydney shark attack survivor Leah Stewart. She's no longer in a critical condition after spending 12 days in intensive care, and she has been able to be reunited with her daughter. Australia's social media ban for under-16s will be bolstered. The Prime Minister says the federal government is considering stronger measures, telling Question Time yesterday there's more to do. And businesses are bracing for the great Socceroos sickie as Australia prepares to take on Paraguay at the World Cup later today. Fans are expected to flock to live sites across the country to watch.
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4: Souths have run out 32-12 winners over Para overnight, spoiling Mitch Moses' milestone 250th game.
6: Yeah, just some one-on-ones and crucial parts of the game, then just too many errors out of the backfield, and give a team like that good field position, they'll make you pay.
4: Alice Duncan and Cody Walker both bagged a double. Tonight, the Titans take on the Bulldogs, then the Broncos are up against the Roosters at Suncorp. And in the AFL, the Lions down the Swans by 43 points at the Gabba.
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7: Today in Mackay, showers with a top of 23, tonight down to 16, and tomorrow showers with a high of 23. 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
14: Most of it probably will.
15: Jess, I am a little woo-woo.
14: Rowan.
16: I'm just being honest. Honesty is my best policy.
17: It's gonna be good, it's gonna be fine, it's gonna be alright. A little bit out of line.
14: This is Jess and Rowan.
15: This is gonna be good.
16: Welcome to Friday, y'all. Hello, Jess.
18: What's up?
16: What's up?
18: It is a privilege an honour, and a pleasure to be here.
19: Thank you. Yeah, me too.
18: So nice.
19: Such a privilege. I wore my track pants into work today. Did you see this bad boy?
18: Oh, goodness gracious.
19: Did you check this? Oh, yeah, get underneath the desk. Look.
18: God, are they like red velour?
19: Bro, they're maroon velour.
18: I might have to come and have a rub, if I may, with permission.
19: Come rub my leg again, baby. Come up here.
20: Just the baby.
19: Oh, and she basically mounted me as well. That was amazing. Hey, happy Friday, guys. Welcome.
18: Excuse you. You look like Hugh Hefner.
19: Yeah. Wow.
18: Oh, my gosh. You know what they say about men in grey track pants?
19: Oh, yeah. There's a bit more shadowing in the lure red.
18: In the what would you say, burgundy?
19: Yeah.
18: You know what I'd call that, sorry? Merlot.
19: It's a Merlot.
18: It's a Merlot velour track pant for a Friday. You must be feeling yourself, baby.
19: Subi, too. Don't worry about it, guys. I'm that kind of cool.
18: Oh, hello.
19: If you don't mind.
18: Is that the brand?
19: Yeah.
18: I didn't know they did trackies.
19: I got them from one of their warehouses. I think they were getting out of the trackie game.
18: Oh, okay. Fair enough. We've got to get rid of this stock. Oh,
19: here comes Rowan. Thank you.
18: Oh, I love that. It's funny. I've got a green, I would say an emerald green corduroy.
19: Oh, very
18: cool. We've both got a textured pant.
19: Yeah, we're
18: today.
19: Cool as today, guys.
18: Shy Guy, would you like to feel?
20: No, I'm good.
18: Okay.
19: Come over here and rub my leg a sec.
20: I'm good.
19: Executive producer, Shy Guy.
20: I'm good.
19: Do the sheets, do the rubbing.
20: You both look great.
19: One of the rubbers.
18: Isn't he just?
19: Hey, what's happening this weekend? What are you doing?
18: Oh.
19: Anything fun?
18: Getting the girls together tomorrow, and I know how you feel about me.
19: All right, she's out again
18: having
19: with the
18: my
19: girls.
18: Girlfriend died.
19: Out again with the girls. What a surprise.
18: I've had this booked in for months. It's book club.
19: Oh, I see. No. Guys, stop everything. I figured out her tactic. I've worked it out. I understand it now. She thinks if you put it in 4 months in advance, you're allowed. I'm going to have a call. I'm gonna have a conversation with your husband later.
18: What if I said to you, Rowan, great relationships are built on competition, and I got in first. Yep.
19: No, I back it. I understand it.
18: So, yes, that's what I'm looking forward to this weekend. It's going to be a great weekend with gals.
19: Yeah, nice. How many gals?
18: Eight of us.
19: Eight chicks.
18: But it's funny because I tried to catch up with a mate yesterday. Our schedules didn't quite align, and I was just sort of lamenting how...
19: Another catch up.
18: The kid was at daycare, and Angus was at work. What do you...
19: You should go to his work and do his work, and you should let him catch up with this girl.
18: Do you know how many times I have offered my husband, Angus, assistance in his work day?
19: Bro, it's absolutely
18: his fault as well. Do you think I am equipped in any regard to assist him in running his businesses?
19: Yes, actually, I do. You are
18: What do you think I could do? And if you say cleaning, I will come over and slap you.
19: I wasn't going to say cleaning.
18: Very good. Don't say cooking either.
19: No, I wasn't going to say cooking. I was going to say, you would be really good at delegating, so he actually gets some shit off his plate.
18: How am I good at delegating? I don't even know what the task involves. How do I know who could do it well?
19: No, guys, Jess is this type of intelligent. She'll go, and then we'll figure out how to get someone else in to do it, and then, by the way, she'll flick her keys and roll out the BMW. It's very impressive.
18: Listen, the person who often is on the receiving end of that is my husband.
19: Yes, if he's not there, it'll be one of the other partners doing the job. See what I'm saying? Win the battle.
18: You know, the last time I did help out Angus at one of his venues, he is in the pub game. They had an Anzac Day celebration, obviously, coming up, and I rolled in with my Dyson and vacuumed the AstroTurf.
19: See, that's good. That's good. That's great.
18: For the games of two ups. Mm. That was the last time I contributed.
19: When? Last year?
18: Oh, that was
19: six years ago.
18: That was a couple of years ago.
19: Yeah, but pre-wedding ring. Still just kind of...
18: Pre-wedding ring. Exactly. Still trying to jag him.
19: No,
18: still trying to lock him down.
19: Keep it alive. I still believe he is to blame. Don't worry about that.
18: Oh, absolutely.
19: But now...
18: You give me an inch, Rowan, I will take not just a mile.
19: The world.
18: I'll take the whole world.
19: I'm going to have a conversation with him later and go, listen. Let's look forward to 4 months. Let's look ahead to October and put some dates in.
18: Rowan, I've trained... Not him, the standard in the relationship.
19: Yes, I believe it.
18: I'm going to reverse out of that sentence.
19: I believe it.
18: Don't you come in and crumble my empire.
19: Yeah, Rowan's figured it out. Just
18: he's gotten too close.
19: Just snatched it. Abort.
18: What about you? What are you looking forward to today for the future?
19: I had such a great weekend last weekend in Hobart at Dark Mofo. This weekend will be absolutely nothing.
18: Okay. A bit of tranquility.
19: I went to bed last night at 10 to 8. Started reading.
18: Is very early.
19: My partner Lucy was furious. She was like, you want to sit up and watch TV with me? I was like, no, I'm going to bed. And then I was watching the Kindle. So I was reading the Kindle. See how tired I am? I was reading the Kindle, and I was like, this will be like a good half an hour, 3 minutes. I was like, nope, go to sleep. Woke up this morning, 5. Bang.
18: Wow, the body was reset. Are you whooping or Fitbitting or Apple Watching?
19: Oh, my whoop was like
18: have
19: cheering.
18: Have you got some good stats?
19: It was just cheering for me, and I was like, that's too. I'm not doing that every day. Calm it down. But it was wicked. So

0: able to do this? Were you able to do that? Have you taken the dog out for a wee? Went, oh, nah.
1: Can't see my hair. You can't see the curlers in my hair, mate. Get out of here.
0: I've wound down. Thanks, Jeff.
1: Excuse me, Angus. You don't get to ask me what I've done ever, all right? Back off.
0: He was like, well, I might go to a gig. I was like, all right, see you later.
1: Whatever.
0: We're just
1: Who cares?
0: Roommates at this point. We're not even married.
1: Man, aren't we all? Aren't we all? Big show today, guys. We're doing Alpha Bucks. You know we do Alpha Bucks. 30 seconds, 10 questions, one letter. But $10,000, you can win it at 7 and 8 o'clock.
0: God, was it yesterday we had a 9?
1: Yep.
0: Kara, if you get 9, you do redemption round. She got to play immediately again. Got an 8, unfortunately.
1: Yep. You don't get 2 redemptions.
0: No, you don't get 2 redemptions, but we could do it.
1: Yep. Next, a psychic is predicting something pretty massive. Might be an alien attack.
0: Oh.
1: It is. Predicting an alien attack on the FIFA World Cup. We will get you across that next, guys. Oh, my God.
0: Yes, Rodrigo.
1: An alien attack?
0: Yeah, that's...
1: On the World Cup?
0: I'm going to come back and... I don't know.
1: We'll talk about it.
0: Yeah, we'll talk about it.
1: Justin Rowland, good morning.

0: Jess and Rowan, good morning. Olivia Rodrigo. Ladies, how often are you washing your bras? Are you just letting them hang on there and hang out? What are we doing? Are we washing bras?
1: Producer Shy Guy and I are already arguing over the data.
0: Mm.
1: So we'll unpack it and hopefully come to an agreement.
0: We'll unclip that afterwards.
1: Oh.
0: Can you do it with one hand? Yeah, bro. Are you kidding me? Who do you think I am?
1: Prove it.
0: Babs. Sorry, producer Babs. Junior producer. Sorry. It's not 2005 anymore. Sorry.
1: I was offering myself up as bait. That took a turn.
0: That took a turn.

0: And that's why we're funny, you know?
1: That's why we have a laugh.
0: Do this kind of stuff.
1: That's right. Sharp turn.
0: Guys, really important news. A psychic is predicting aliens will invade the Brazil-Scotland World Cup game.
1: Oh, talk to me, Mulder. You be Mulder, I'll be Scully.
0: Yep. Who's who? I didn't ever watch it.
1: I'm pretty sure Mulder was the dude and Scully was the lady, but I might be getting that wrong.
0: I don't know.
1: Shy guy.
2: I don't know either.
1: Fact check me.
0: There is a Brazilian spiritualist named Vo Bahana. Bahania. I know I'm getting that wrong. Just go with me. 24 million followers online.
1: Oh, damn. That's decent.
0: Yeah, decent. Says, do not go to the stadium in Miami on June 24, 2026.
1: June 24th passed.
0: I think we've passed. So there's been no aliens? Hang on. Is this an old story? Well, hang on.
3: No, the article was published.
1: Did it keep getting bumped on our board? Should we have done this story two days ago? Night.
0: Hang on. So was there... Hang on. All right. I was so excited for this story.
1: So was I. And you
0: so
1: said the date.
0: I'm so excited for this story.
1: Oh, no.
0: Well, I would have said the date at some point anyway.
1: No, exactly. That's what I'm saying.
0: Anyway, they were saying...
3: Well, did it happen?
0: No. Well, I don't know. You tell me. I can have a quick Google anyway.
3: Yeah, look, 17 hours, 16 hours ago, 20 hours ago.
0: Oh, aliens?
3: Well, the story.
1: Hang on a minute. Wait. Quickly fact check. Uncrumple. Did Vo Bahana say on the 24th, or is she saying don't go on the 24th?
0: It looks like a direct quote, but I think we all may have mucked this up here.
1: Go.
0: And it may have been from the 24th, not the 24th.
1: Yeah, yeah.
0: Okay, so anyway. Yeah, g'day, guys. Hang on, just coming back. There will be an alien invasion sometime in the next day or two, whenever Brazil and Scotland are playing, all right?
1: That's the key. When are they playing?
0: Don't you dare say yesterday.
1: Also, for anyone playing at home, Scully is the chick.
0: Thank you.
3: Yeah, Mulder's the boy.
1: I think that's what I said.
0: Anyway, they were saying there's going to be aliens.
3: A lot of fact checking right now.
0: Two saucepans above the bloody stadium.
1: Saucers.
0: You know, they're flying saucepans. Nah, because these are pasta aliens. They get down with the lasagna.
1: Oh, see, now that I can muck with.
0: You know what
1: Beat
0: I'm
1: me up, Scotty, if that's what we're doing.
0: Beat me up, Scotty. I'm going to eat.
1: Probe me with a fusilli, am I right?
0: Don't say probe me this early at 6 o'clock. You know, you can be naughty before 7.
1: Well, what are pasta aliens doing?
0: Making the pasta. So anyway, no, they're doing... So that apparently this lady saw... This story's going with the dogs. I'm sorry, everyone.
1: This is a great setup.
0: A couple of...
1: For the rest of the show.
0: Couple of... sources above the stadium. She said, don't go there. There's going to be aliens invading. But I thought it was interesting that it was in Miami because there was that actual crazy alien invasion in Miami, January 2024.
1: I remember seeing that all over TikTok.
0: Yeah, yeah, yeah.
1: And a lot of conspiracy theorists going, why isn't the media talking about this? Why is the only vision we're seeing of people flooding out of that shopping center, the shopping strip?
0: Yep.
1: Why is no one talking about this? And it was like, this big hush-hush.
0: For those not in the know, it's a really popular strip in Miami, and there was one of their big shopping centres, and there was like 50, 60 cop cars.
1: Was it nighttime?
0: Yeah. And there was police sirens everywhere, and they said it was a couple of teens, a couple of youths with knives.
1: Yeah.
0: Oh, you need 60 cars for that, do you guys? And there were all these people talking about seeing these black kind of figures like that are moving really quickly and zigzagging.
1: Couple of saucepans
0: in the air. Pasta, like an Italian. Music. It was like a big festival,
1: it was
0: an alien festival maybe. And so basically they were like, what's happened? Anyway, someone's figured it out that where they landed in Miami was the direct opposite coordinates of like the North Pole or the South Pole. So that's where the aliens are meant to live, bro. They just got the coordinates wrong.
1: Hang on. So this is the classic, the husband alien didn't want to ask for directions and the wife alien's going, just ask. Because I'm fine. Next minute he's in the shopping strip.
0: I wouldn't have worn my jumper.
1: When really he wanted to be in Antarctica.
0: Yeah. And then no one would comment on it. The police weren't commenting on it. No one would talk about it.
1: And what's that got to do with now the FIFA World Cup?
0: Well, I mean, they're in Miami. This lady thinks they're in Miami.
1: Oh, because that other story was in Miami.
0: I'm really worried about how you should wash your bra story next.
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0: missed any of the show this week, we wrap up the week with the producer's diary. Producer Shy Guy, producer Babs get together, and they do the diary. Maybe not this week. It might have just been Shy Guy doing the diary this week. Babs has been a little bit ill. They get together, they pick the best bits, and it is 6 or 7 minutes of just fun.
1: That's right, chaos.
0: We do that around 20 to 7.
1: I mean, if you want fun and chaos, the break we just did about the alleged alien attack at the FIFA World Cup might make it. It's pretty chaotic.
0: Yeah, maybe.
1: Maybe. We had a day-old sheet. Josh messaged us, Rowan, on 0488881069. He goes, Brazil and Scotland play yesterday, guys. I watched it. I see no aliens.
0: Okay, good to know. Thank you, brother.
1: Thank you, Joshy.
0: Thank you, bro. Appreciate it. Appreciate it, dog.
1: Looking ahead to some hygiene news, Rowan.
0: Smart. We all need it.
1: For my ladies who operate the over-the-shoulder boulder holder, i.e. the bra.
0: Yep.
1: You love to give an opinion where you have no lived experience, Rowan, so I'll ask you this.
0: Yep.
1: How often do you reckon you should wash the undergarment, a.k.a. the brassiere?
0: I would imagine it is like how you would wash maybe once a week.
1: What were you going to say there, how you'd wash?
0: Well, I was like how you'd kind of make sure you washed your, you know, like your workout gear, but I was like, oh...
1: Would you do multiple workouts in the same workout gear?
0: Sometimes. Mm-hmm. If it's just like a weights workout that's not like...
1: Sure, it depends on sweat level, right?
0: Sweat. Yes. Yeah. So I would probably just walk
1: it out. I agree. You know what I've gotten into the habit of?
0: What's that?
1: Just airing out the workout clothes.
0: Yeah.
1: So I'll just put them outside on the clothes horse.
0: Yeah.
1: And then pick them up in the morning. They're freezing because they've been sitting outside. But I'm like, at least I feel like you've freshened up.
0: Exactly.
1: I don't want to put the things in the wash because we know that putting things in the washing machine heaps degrades the fabric.
0: Then I thought once a week because I was like, well, no one's washing their bra once a week. So it's once a day. So it's probably like
1: after every wear, you mean?
0: Probably not every day.
1: Funny you say that because our friends over at news.com took to the streets of Australia to ask ladies, what are you doing? And no one had the same answer. Some women said, well, after every wear, it is so close contact to my skin, I consider it basically like underwear.
0: That's fair. I get it.
1: Other people were saying, oh, 2 to 3 wears. Other people were saying once a week. I didn't get interviewed, Rowan, but I'm happy to admit.
0: Please do.
1: I only own 2 bras, and I wouldn't even say that really accurately. It's not like 50-50 load.
0: Overall, 2 bras?
1: Yeah, so I own 1 kind of everyday bra and then a strapless. And the strapless is only required for certain outfits.
0: What's that? That sexy one you wear sometimes, the white lacy one.
1: You see, I almost don't even consider that a bra robe. I consider that like lingerie.
0: Like,
1: so I guess maybe, okay, if you want to include it, we can call that 3.
0: Sure.
1: I wear that when I want you to see it, if you know what I'm saying.
0: Yeah, I see what you're saying, dude.
1: So my black, simple t-shirt bra, we'd call it, and the strapless. Strapless gets pulled out events.
0: Mm.
1: This little Intimo black lady, she's doing a lot of the work.
0: Mm.
1: I've had it since September last year. Ask me how many times I've washed it.
0: I don't think we need to.
2: I think we already know.
0: I think we know the answer, producer.
1: No, I don't reckon you do, because you think 0, which is wrong.
2: No.
1: Oh, how often do you have?
2: 2.
1: 1.
0: I thought 0.
1: The only reason I know that exactly is because...
0: marinara sauce on it.
1: Well, I went to wash it the other day because I thought, it's been a while. But then I... couldn't find it again. I went, well, now I've got no bras. I should go buy another one. I went, this is why you shouldn't wash your bras.
0: They get lost.
1: But to actually come down to it, dermatologists and medical professionals have actually weighed in on it, going, there are no hard and fast rules.
0: Mm.
1: Relying on vibes is not the worst approach.
0: That's a bad approach.
1: If you are a sweaty lady, chuck it in the wash a bit more.
0: Yeah.
1: If you're like me and relatively sedentary, you can push it a little bit. No one has said once in 9 months is sanitary. But like, how sweaty am I getting in here? We've set it to like 18 degrees. I'm very comfortable.
0: Tyler, well, sometimes shit we talk about pretty hot, so how are you feeling?
1: Well, I do get worked up a little bit.
0: Let's go.
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5: 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The average for diesel sits around 187. 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
9: Hello, I'm David Dolan with your local headlines. The mayor of Mackay has been down in Canberra fighting controversial changes to emergency disaster funding. The Commonwealth wants a 50-50 cost-sharing model, putting more financial pressure on the state government and local councils. Greg Williamson predicts it'll leave Mackay with a $6 million shortfall.
10: We've seen a huge reduction in federal assistance grants over the last decade or more, and now, of course, the feds want to come and say, well, we're shifting our funding for natural disasters. And that's something we just can't bear.
9: There's been a disturbing jump in violent and sexual offences in Mackay and the Whitsundays. Rape offences are up 23%, while there's been a 15% spike in assaults. In a positive sign, though, property crime and car thefts are well down. And in the Q Cup, the Mackay Cutters are aiming to get back in the winner's circle after last week's loss to the Brisbane Tigers. The boys are on the road to Rockhampton on Sunday against the Capras.
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12: Good morning, I'm Michaela Savage. It's official.
13: We know there has been a lot of speculation about Carl's future with the show. This morning we wanted to inform you that Carl will not be returning to the Today Show or tonight.
12: Confirmation there from Carl Stefanovic's now former co-host Sarah Arbo that he won't be coming back after criticism over his independent podcast interview with Tommy Robinson, a far-right British activist. The brother of Sydney shark attack survivor Leah Stewart says she's preparing for more surgeries, but she's no longer in a critical condition. She spent 12 days in ICU and has now been reunited with her young daughter. Briefly overseas, the death toll in Venezuela has risen to at least 188 people following twin earthquakes. At least 1,500 others are injured. And in some lighter news, if your office is looking a little empty this morning, it's probably thanks to the great Socceroos Siki. They're playing Paraguay later today. It's their first World Cup clash scheduled entirely in traditional Australian working hours.
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12: Disappointing and self-inflicted is how Jason Riles has summed up Para's performance overnight, going down to South 32-12, the coach with this blunt assessment.
15: They made their one-on-one tackles on the try line, we didn't. We completed at 38% in the second half, with 40% possession. Like, you won't beat a Park football team doing that.
12: Tonight, the Titans are at home to the Bulldogs, then the Broncos take on the Roosters at Suncorp. And in the AFL overnight, the Lions, too strong, downing the Swans by 43 points.
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17: Today in Mackay, showers with a top of 23, tonight down to 16, and tomorrow showers with a high of 23. And your music sorted with a curated playlist for every mood. 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
3: The FIFA World Cup meal is at Macca's with one of free six cups you can get with free with the Macca's FIFA World Cup meal. Beckham, Ronaldinho, Thierry Henry, Lamine Yamal, Son and Grimace. Guys, the cups are awesome. We've got six of them here. Thanks, Macca's. They sent us the cups.
2: Thank you. My coffee tastes beautiful out of your mouth.
3: Really?
2: Mm-hmm.
3: Yamal and your mum. Good one. I love that. I don't know. It just sounds like you're about to say your mum.
2: My mum is rocking that Nespresso pod situation. Big George Clooney fan.
3: So's my mother.
2: Yeah. Oh, yeah. It's because George. They knew Nespresso. If we get George Clooney as the face of our brand, all the middle-aged ladies,
3: horny mums,
2: will swoon
3: and
2: purchase our product. They were very smart.
3: Yeah, my mother likes a sneaker Macca's coffee here and there.
2: Yes.
3: She loves it. Goes through driveway. Gets
2: absolutely.
3: It. Can't go through drive-thru with me anymore because as soon as we go through, I yell. I'll be like,
2: you're from the passenger seat.
3: I'll do the classic bucket of soup. Like, you've got a bucket of soup. So you can't do that anymore.
2: And how does Karen, your mother, handle that? Because I imagine
3: whack,
2: she...
3: Whack. Stop it.
2: Not enjoy being embarrassed.
3: Come on, mate. I'm from you, so.
2: I used to play that card all the time.
3: You're not, you're from your father. Yeah. Shut up. That's what she'd say. I go, yeah, I get it. That makes sense.
2: I was a big fan of the, who raised me?
3: Yeah, who raised me? Then you'd sit down and write a letter. How dare you talk to me like that?
2: Just a 12-page essay.
3: I love that. We're going to wrap up the week with the best bits from Jess and Rowan with the diary. Next.

0: $1,000. Everyone's favourite game. 30 seconds to answer 10 questions, all starting with the same letter. We give you $10,000 if you get it all right. And if you get 9 out of 10, we'll play straight away. We call it Redemption Round.
1: That's what happened yesterday with Cara. She wanted to buy an e-bike. Mm. She got 9, played again.
0: Yep.
1: But fell down on nouns. That's a good lesson. Noun, adjective, verb, and adverb. It trips people up.
0: Yep.
1: Study up before 7, gang.
0: Let's wrap up the week that was with the producer's diary.
2: Happy Friday. It's executive producer Shy Guy here with another look back at the week that was with the producer's diary.
0: Oh.
1: Don't.
2: Okay, we'll get to how we got that reaction in a minute. But first, we've been keeping a close eye on Taylor Swift's upcoming wedding with NFL player Travis Kelce. It's just days away, and we got the inside scoop from a super fan. Who knew the Swifties were all over the styling of Taylor's nails?
3: I don't know if you saw Taylor Swift's nail polish at the Toy Story 5 premiere.
4: No, her nails, babe, I didn't.
3: Did not. Rowan, you're gonna die because the nails did not look cute. It was like a home job, rush job,
4: oh,
3: just to match the outfit for the day. But as a, you know, Taylor Swift would obviously get a beautiful wedding manicure.
4: Maybe not.
3: It was like that awkward time between the premiere, the actual wedding. She's like, oh, you know, I'll just do it quickly myself now, but I'll wait for my gals to do it later.
1: What are you doing?
0: Mate, this is classic Swifty. They just go and go and go and go and go.
1: My God, how could you be in the public eye like Taylor Swift? People are looking at your manicure.
2: I don't know about you, but when I can't spell a word, I just have to ask Siri to spell it out for me. One word that always gets me is the word maintenance, which, following a survey, turns out to be the most commonly misspelled word in the English language. Rowan put Jess to the test to see if she could spell the world's hardest word.
0: That maintenance, this always gets misspelled a lot. Spell that out for me.
1: Isn't that so funny? You know when you look at a word too long, you go, that's wrong.
0: Yeah.
1: M-A-I-N-T-E.
0: Yep.
1: N-A.
0: Yep.
1: N-C-E.
0: Bang. Bingo.
1: Oh, thank God.
0: Yeah.
1: My year 3 teacher, Miss Hitchens.
0: People
1: should be proud.
0: Tend to just take the maintain and then add ANC. Maintenance. But it's not that. It's got a
1: maintenance.
0: Maintenance.
1: There you go. Mm. Just sound it out, team.
0: Yeah.
1: Unless you're trying to spell the word yacht, you've got no hope.
0: You're bugging, mate. You're bugging.
2: When he's not entertaining the entire East Coast with his mate Jess, you can bet Rowan's sitting at home playing PlayStation and cutting the dead skin off his foot with a box cutter. Yep. You heard me. He ran into a bit of a snag during this disgustingness, though.
0: There's like a hard bit in the middle of soft bit. So, like, I was like, well, I've clearly got all the stuff around it. Let me get Mount Vesuvius off me heel.
1: I've got to finish the job. I've got the tool for it.
0: And I push in. I was like, this is good, fine. Oop, that went way too deep.
1: You sliced your foot open.
0: But it didn't hurt. It didn't hurt. Because the blade was brand new. And I was like, oh, okay. And I looked at it, and it was like doing this kind of thing. And I was like, oh, no, blood, sweat, I nailed it. Felt like there should be blood, though, but it didn't hurt. I was like, all right, cool. 20 seconds, look down the floor. That's a lot of blood.
1: Oh, God. So it took your body even a second to register.
0: Yeah.
1: This guy's just cut me open with a box cutter.
0: Yeah, I've cut myself open with the box cutter.
1: And what, are we talking on your heel?
0: Yeah.
1: So right on the pressure part of your foot.
0: Not, luckily. So say that's my heel.
1: Yep.
0: It was probably just off to the side.
1: Okay.
0: But so not right. If it was right in the middle, I would be buggered. I would have probably had to go to the hospital. But, like, my heel feels fine.
1: Oh, my God.
0: Like, I've, like, fully, I think that I got on top of it right away.
1: Yeah, your body, like, didn't have time to react to the stupidity.
0: My, I do feel like a dumbass. But, hey, if you need to get,
1: No, you're not recommending.
2: Jess's marriage to her husband Angus hit some turbulence earlier in the week when he asked her not to go support him at his High Rocks event in Sydney that he's doing in a few weeks. How do you think Jess reacted to this when he told her?
1: But he basically said to me yesterday, I don't love you.
0: Okay, this will be good.
1: My husband is competing in a big fitness event in a couple of weeks. You might have heard of it.
0: Oh, yeah.
1: High Rocks. It's around the country. And I said, I'd like to be in the auditorium.
0: Yep.
1: You know, and be supporting you. So I planted that seed a while ago. And he said, oh, do you have to come?
0: That's a fair question.
1: No, it... I'm trying to be supportive, Rowan. Do you need to come?
0: Do you need to come? Do you need to go?
1: What do you mean? What do you mean? He goes, I just... Oh, do you have to come?
0: Really?
1: And me, being the very calm, rational person that I am,
0: right.
1: I said, what? Don't you want me there?
4: That's exactly how it would have gone, by the way, guys.
1: He was like, no, it's not that. He goes, I've just got a lot to think about, and I don't need to be worrying about you.
0: Ah, you see what I'm talking about.
1: So, do you think he wants me there? Or should I
0: think?
1: I'd already bought the body paint that I could write "Go Gussie" on my chest.
0: Wait, listen. If you're gonna do some nipple covers and some body paint, maybe you should
1: Yes.
5: I'm sexy and I know it.
2: You might have seen this earlier in the week on your feeds, where you say a sentence in a variety of different tones. I thought I'd challenge Jess and Rowan with the phrase "good for you" to see how they'd go. The first tone I wanted them to say "good for you" in was with a concerned tone. Rowan, go first.
4: Yeah. Good for you.
1: Okay, oh my god, that was incredible.
0: Your turn. Your turn.
1: Good for you.
0: Oh, that was like disgust.
1: A bit more disgust than concern.
2: I'm going to award that one to Rowan.
1: I did drama for 8
0: Oh, are we doing?
2: Yeah, we're doing points. Oh, I've just decided we're doing points.
1: Sorry.
0: Yeah, next. 2 points, baby.
1: Shy guy.
2: Yeah, I'm
1: the son of a drama teacher. That's not fair.
2: You might get it back. You might get it back.
1: I'm not
2: going
1: to. That was incredible.
2: Right. I want you to say it in a supportive tone.
1: I'll start. Good for you.
0: It's good. It was a good one.
2: Bit missed out by a bit, sure.
1: Shut
2: up. Rowan?
0: Was very missed out by. Good for you.
1: That was sarcasm.
0: See, now she thinks she's going to lose. She's like angry.
1: No, I'm just picking up on
2: the look, I'll award it to Jess.
0: Yeah, make her feel better, okay. Yes. It's like,
2: point each, point each. Guys? It really just comes down to how well you can say good for you with a flirt.
1: Oh, I'm going to have this.
0: Okay, you go first then.
1: No, you go
0: first. Okay, I'll go first. Good for you.
1: Good for you. Come on.
2: That was a bit horny.
1: I got to say.
4: Good for you.
1: Good for you.
2: All right, that'll do it for another week on Jess and Rowan. We'll see you next week.
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1: Lachlan, okay. What do you want?
12: I'm 18 years old and I'd really love to propose to my partner. Please, I'd love 2,000 just to spoil her.
13: Lachlan, I'm going to put us out of our misery now. 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

0: minutes to seven. It's Jess and Rowan. Good morning.
1: Just quickly, Ro, we were talking you being in the drive-thru with your mother, she's banned you from being in the passenger seat now because you play funny buggers.
0: She just doesn't go to McDonald's anymore if I'm in the car. if I'm driving, she knows what's coming.
1: That's
0: if I
1: right.
0: go into McDonald's, she goes, oh, and she hides, tries to put a jumper over her head.
1: And she says things like, you know, who raised you? You're like, well, you did.
0: It was much worse when I was younger because she was a teacher at one of the local high schools. Oh. So when I was like, it started when I was like 14, 15, 16, because a lot of the people that were at Prospect High School in Launceston were also working at the South Donny Maccas. So we'd go past and I'd be like, oh, that's John. John's grade 8 in art class. He hates going to mum's art class. Oh. And they just scream.
1: So we can really have some fun.
0: That's Mrs. Edwards.
1: Fantastic. I was similar, you know, if my mum would have a go at me, I'd be like, well, who raised me? You?
0: You.
1: Brooke got in touch. And don't forget, you can text the show anytime and you could win.
0: $500 to Kmart.
1: That's right. We're going to give that away at 9 o'clock. Brooke, you're in contention. She goes, my mother always says, so it sounds like it's still going, that I'm a feral princess.
0: Oh.
1: And my comeback is simply, apple, mother, apple.
0: Apple.
1: That is
0: apple.
1: Impactful. I remember a friend of mine, Diana, her mum would be flying off the handle and her go-to move was to just drop her head down, downcast shoulders, and she'd sing, I'm sorry, I can't be perfect.
0: Come on.
1: And her mum would hit the roof.
0: Fly off the handle.
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7: Got a few delays this morning, just in each direction for your run on the Bruce Highway, and it's also a little slow as you're getting onto Nebo Road there, mostly coming through Mackay and West Mackay. The run on Gordon Street, that's not looking too bad, and it is mostly clear at the moment. Also, Sydney Street, a nice run there in each direction, including as you're getting over the Pioneer River. 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
26: Hello, I'm David Dolan with your local headlines. A poor report card for Queensland Health. Public hospitals have missed key targets for ambulance ramping, elective surgery and outpatient care as demand continues to climb. More than one in three patients waited longer than 30 minutes to be transferred from ambulances, while thousands are still waiting longer than clinically recommended for surgery. Mackay Regional Council is tapping into AI. Three artificial intelligence initiatives are included in the budget being adopted next week. One is a new digital assistant called Luna, which will take after-hours phone calls, replacing a third-party call centre. And in sport, it's a milestone game for Cowboys legend Jason Taumalolo against the Panthers tomorrow. Winger Braden Burns promising to step up for the veteran prop as he prepares to run out for game number 300.
27: Obviously, it's a huge one for the club, so pretty special, pretty excited, and hopefully we can get the win for him.
26: Panthers welcome back star trio Nathan Cleary, Isaiah Yeo and Brian To'o for the Clash.
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0: co-host Sarah Arbo announcing his departure on Nine there. The network says it is no longer possible for Stefanovic to continue hosting the show at the same time as his independent podcast. It follows backlash over his interview with far-right British activist Tommy Robinson. Overseas now, the death toll from twin earthquakes in Venezuela has now reached at least 188. It's expected to climb further as search parties comb through the rubble of collapsed buildings. Back home, the PM admits there's more to do when it comes to Australia's social media ban. Anthony Albanese confirming the government's looking at ways to strengthen it. And live sites across the country will be packed with fans chucking a Socceroos sickie to watch the Aussies World Cup clash with Paraguay today.
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0: Souths have spoiled the Mitch Moses 250th milestone party, downing Para 32-12 at CommBank. Talis Duncan and Cody Walker both bagged a double. Wayne Bennett praising the side's defensive effort.
2: I think we did seven sets in a row on the try line there. When we got given away six to goes, that was pretty impressive. You know, kept the scoreboard away from getting out of our control.
0: And in the AFL, the Lions put on a show, beating the Swans by 43 points at the Gabba overnight.
3: Today in Mackay, showers with a top of 23, tonight down to 16, and tomorrow showers with a high of 23. 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
7: 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Playing at 7 o'clock is Carly. Hello to you, babe.
8: Morning, guys.
9: Carly,
7: morning.
9: Happy Friday to you, babe. What do you want our 10 grand for?
8: I want to do the SAS course in November.
7: Sick.
9: Oh, hell yeah.
7: To be qualified SAS, or like it's just a fitness thing?
8: Nah, just a fitness thing.
7: Okay, all right.
8: I think it's like 2 days.
7: Okay, over 2 days.
9: Oh, that is tough.
7: So is this like a more hardcore fitness thing, more hardcore than like High Rocks?
8: Yes.
7: Yeah, cool.
9: Okay. Well, have you already done it, Carly?
8: No.
9: Oh, okay. She's just gone straight to the elite performance level.
7: Shoot for the stars, doll. Shoot for the stars.
9: She found out that High Rock stands for Hybrid Rockstar and went,
7: Lame.
9: I'm going to go do SAS. Carly, you clearly got what it takes, all right? You built us some tough stuff. And your letter is T. T for tough, all right?
8: Perfect.
9: All right, you ready to rock?
8: Ready.
9: Okay, your time will start after the first question, starting with letter T. We need you to name an insect.
8: Puff.
9: A male celebrity.
8: Tim Allen.
9: A verb.
8: Time.
9: A school subject.
8: Pass.
9: A colour.
8: Teal.
9: A car part.
8: Tire.
9: A music genre.
8: Trance.
9: Something loud.
8: Treble.
9: A reality TV show.
8: Pass.
9: A technology brand.
7: I got four here so far. Is verb right? That could be five.
9: I believe time can be used as a verb, like to time the race.
7: Oh, yeah, okay,
9: would
7: so
9: make
7: five. Okay,
9: it
7: good.
9: A verb, yeah.
7: All right, insect, tick, termite. Could add tarantula. School subject, technology, tourism, maybe. Textiles, perhaps.
9: Mm-hmm.
7: Something loud. Don't know if I do treble.
9: I don't think
7: treble's more of a
9: music component.
7: Yeah, like if you said a drum, I mean, not for tea, but like a drum is
9: loud.
7: Yeah,
9: yeah.
7: But a treble is not loud.
9: Can you say the treble of the song is loud?
7: I
9: think it's too much of a stretch.
7: No, I believe, like a train is loud.
9: Exactly.
7: You know what I mean? Trumpet,
9: yes.
7: Thunder.
9: Carly knows.
7: Carly
9: she knows.
7: Well, I

0: 5 there, Dallas. Normally under 5 we like an apology.
1: Yeah.
0: But no apology needed for a 5.
2: No worries, guys.
1: Thank you, Carly. Good Thanks for joining the show.
0: With your SAS course.
1: Yeah.
0: Next on Talk, what did you walk in on?
1: Yeah, and that's open to interpretation, wouldn't you say, Ro?
0: Yep. Did you walk in on some hanky-panky? Did you walk in on someone stealing a bank? Whatever. Anything like that.
1: Oh, I'd love to hear a bank robbery story.
0: Me too. All the nitty-gritties. What did you walk in on? With that next on Jess and Rowan after Alex Warren.

0: Jess and Rowan. Good morning. We do a little thing we call Friday Bangers, where we bat up a song and you guys pick the song, we play it on air.
1: This is radio. You get to pick the song.
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1: Once on a Friday.
2: That's right. So make sure you've saved our number, 0488 881069. Save us in your contacts, Jess and Rowan. That way, if you're on the go and you've got the Siri or the CarPlay set up, bada bing, bada boom, you can put your 2 cents in.
0: I love that. You got the Siri set up. It's good. Got the Siri.
2: Have I phrased that poorly?
0: One of my mates' fiance says, I was talking to the AIs, and I love it. I love it.
2: What's wrong with that?
0: The AIs, like they're the council.
2: But there's multiple AIs.
0: I was talking to the AI, because I put in a chat, it's just a...
2: Do you want to specify? I'm the wrong person.
0: Never mind, doesn't matter.
2: Okay. Anyway, get the series.
0: Yep.
2: Or your Geminis.
0: Yeah, or your Geminis. Totally.
2: Can Gemini text us?
0: Gemini probably could at some point. Claude might be able to.
2: Claude.
3: Gemini can if you have an Android phone. It's a Google. You just say, hey, Google. Or okay, Google, or whatever.
0: Just say, hey, Gemini?
3: I don't know.
0: Either.
2: It's all developing very quickly. What I'm saying is it's a great way to get involved in the show. We have $500 worth of Kmart cash to give away at 9 a.m. today for the best contribution. So, contribute.
0: Please do. Guys, we were talking earlier in the week and we had a lovely caller. Her name was Brittany. Basically, she told us what she was walking in on. We didn't believe it.
4: So my husband took me away for a weekend. On the morning, he gave me a birthday cake and some flowers and a present, and it was really cute. We were like, we'll cut it with dinner tonight. We went out for the day. We actually came back to the hotel because we forgot something halfway through the day, and the cleaner was eating the birthday cake.
0: Bugger off. I'd be furious.
2: No. You walked in mid-bite.
4: Yeah, they were just standing there eating the birthday cake. We were just dumbfounded. We were like, what do we even do?
0: We spoke about this on like a Tuesday, and we're like, we've got to come back.
2: What did you walk in on? A housekeeper eating your birthday cake is got to be one of the greats. She went on to say they left that hotel.
0: Oh.
2: Fair enough.
0: Yeah, fair enough. It'd be very deer in the headlights with the spoon.
2: Absolutely. Yeah. So that's the sort of broadness, because I think your brain, Rowan, if I may be so crude, your brain goes into a bit of hanky-panky, who have you walked in
0: on, of course,
2: in that regard, or maybe you were, you know, the door was opened on you.
0: Yeah.
2: But it could be something as innocent as you return to your own hotel room.
0: Totally.
2: Sonia has called very quickly. She either wants our Kmart cash or very, very keen to get involved. Good morning, Sonia.
0: Hey, Son.
5: Good morning.
2: You've walked in on your best friend.
5: Yes, we were about 16 years old and we were babysitting at my sister's house. And her and her boyfriend disappeared, and I had to go into the bathroom, and here they were on the floor having hanky-panky.
2: Oh, yeah, okay.
0: Yeah, hanky-panky. It was hanky-panky. Of course it is.
2: Of course it is. And, Sonia, what did you do? You've swung the door open and deer in the headlights, or did you just get the hell out of there?
5: No, I got yelled at and told to get out, get out. Yeah, in no uncertain terms.
2: Yes, fair enough.
0: That's because Sonia's too busy standing there staring with her eyes.
2: That's the
0: issue. What's
2: going on? With the freeze part of fight, flight, or freeze, it can really put you looking like a creeper.
0: Oh, I would be staring. And then it's a stare off.
2: And
0: everyone's
2: then it's a
0: nude.
2: You don't want to be making eye contact.
0: 131060. What did you walk in on? We'll take your calls next, guys.
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0: Jess and Rowan, good morning.
1: I love this feeling. So real wine, you paid it.
0: That's Ed Sheeran. And before 8 o'clock, I got a finger trend to get you across. We're talking fingers and stuff to do with them.
2: Okay.
0: Does that sound good?
2: Yep.
0: Chat finger stuff?
2: I'll come with you on that journey.
0: It's a good journey.
2: I prefer to say phalanges.
0: Oh, yeah. Got stuff to do with the phalanges.
2: Oh, I guess maybe you could be forgiven for thinking, also my toes.
0: Phalanges, toesies, yeah, whatever works. It's just a finger stuff, though. You could actually do toes. Never mind. We'll get to that before 8 o'clock and Alpha Bucks at 8 for $10,000.
2: We just had a 5 at 7.
0: Yep.
2: So let's do a little better. Get 10.
0: Yeah, 10
2: would be good. Someone's waking up beautifully.
0: 10 would be good, guys. Mm-hmm. We're asking, what did you walk in on after a lovely caller named Brittany called us and said she went back to her hotel room and the hotel staff were eating her birthday cake?
2: Oh, and that just...
0: What the hell?
2: It upsets me so much because her partner had presented the birthday cake in the morning and they thought, let's save it for dinner.
0: Yeah.
2: And then they didn't even get to enjoy it because old mate had just hoed into it.
0: Man, staff's just pumping
2: it. You're meant to be wiping down the basins, Dal, not eating my birthday cake.
0: Not your cheeks. Got me icing.
2: So we want to know, what have you walked in on? Sally, good morning.
0: Hello. Sally.
2: Sally.
0: Are you there, Sally? No, she's not there. Okay, no worries.
2: When the wine runs out.
0: Sally.
2: Sally.
0: The wine's out. Pete, hello.
3: G'day, mate. How's it going?
0: Yeah, hey. Good, Pete.
2: We are fantastic. Oh, my God. Have you had a situation with a housekeeper at a hotel?
3: Yeah, look, I was working in Melbourne, and, like, I had an apartment that the work booked for me, and I was there for a couple of months. But I left work early, came back for lunch. At the hotel, and I thought, yeah, I'll drop off at the hotel, have a quick shower.
0: Good one.
3: Got in there, and all of a sudden, there's a person that was servicing, so-called servicing my apartment, on the porcelain bowl, right, dropping off the kids, and also getting stuck into my minibar.
0: No. That's awful.
3: Now, the reason, I said, what are you doing? And he was whimpering and crying. And cut a long story short, his girlfriend just dumped him and he was so depressed that he decided to go into one of the apartments that he'd be servicing and get sloshed while he was on the porcelain bowl.
0: So he was tooing and then he was also drinking.
2: Yeah.
3: Yes.
2: He's driving the porcelain bus.
0: Straight to downtown.
2: Very upset about the breakup. Oh, Pete, that's insane.
0: I do feel for you there, Pete.
2: And that's if someone's crying on your toilet, you can't really be mad. I guess, do you console?
0: No, you kick them out. Get out.
2: Get out.
0: Pull your pants up. Get out.
2: Pete wants to come home for lunch.
0: Sally, you there?
4: Yes, I'm here.
2: Yes, Sally.
0: Yeah, Sally.
2: What have you walked in on, babe?
4: So, I work in a dental clinic, and I was working late one afternoon, and I went into all the surgeries just to check that, you know, everyone had wrapped up their day, etc. And I walked in on a dentist and an assistant doing the dirty deed on a dental chair.
2: On the chair!
0: that's a dream.
2: Was one of them wearing the glasses and the other one wearing the bib or something?
4: No,
2: gear involved.
4: Yeah, I mean, there was partial clothing on.
2: Thank goodness for you.
0: Other stuff kind of vibe, Sally.
4: Yeah, I think they thought everyone had, you know, exited the building for the day because the lights were out.
0: Yeah.
4: But they didn't realise that I had been, you know, sort of working in my office.
0: Quiet like a mouse, Sally. Quiet like a mouse.
2: Those cheek extenders, you know, the things that they're hot.
0: I wonder where you're going with that.
2: Let's go to Barb.
0: I was like, wow, what are you going to do with the cheek extenders?
2: What I'm talking about.
0: Make the mouth. I know exactly. You make the mouth bigger. Yes. What are you doing with the deed for the making the mouth bigger?
2: Just saying it's sexy. Turn me on.
0: No, it wouldn't. Barb. No way.
2: I love dentistry.
0: That kind of gear.
2: Barb, hello.
0: Hello.
5: Hi, how are you guys?
2: Yeah,
0: so good,
2: Barb.
0: Good, babe.
2: I'm nervous. You walked in on something as a kid.
5: Yeah, I was about 6 or 7 and I got woken up because there was this weird noise happening and it scared me. So I ran to my parents' room and then it was them. And then where do you go?
2: What do you do, Barb? What do you do? How did they try and talk their way out of it? You know, you got to do the classic, we're practicing UFC or whatever.
0: That's not great. That,
5: I don't know that they actually ever realised, because I would have hightailed them out of there as fast as possible.
2: I don't know you ever caught them.
5: No, I'm not sure. I don't think that. I never said anything if they did.
2: Traumatising.
0: Trauma. You
6: 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Wake up in the morning. 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And we'll be back after this.
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8: Hit traffic.
9: Starting to get some delays building at the moment for your morning run on the Bruce Highway and also Nebo Road there. It's moving a little slow now in each direction, mostly through Mackay and also West Mackay this morning. Your run Gordon Street, though, not looking too bad at all. Sydney Street, that's running clear with no big delays in each direction, including the run there over the Pioneer River. 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That's the latest traffic on Mackay's Hit 100.3.
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14: Hello, I'm David Dolan with your local headlines. Anger's growing over Canberra's plans for state and federal disaster recovery funding to be split 50-50. Mackay's Greg Williamson, among a number of mayors in the nation's capital yesterday, raising concerns about the changes, which he says will leave council with a $6 million shortfall.
16: That is an abrogation of responsibility from the federal government, who collects 80% of the taxes in this nation. States collect 17%, we collect 3%.
14: Nearly 100 retired officers working as special constables will keep their jobs after a backflip from Queensland Police. They were told earlier this month they were no longer required due to budget pressures amid a $400 million shortfall, but the decision's been overturned after pressure from the police union. And in sport, the Cowboys are reportedly close to locking in young Roosters playmaker Jake Elliott for next season. The club's recruitment boss has held talks with the 21-year-old, who's keen for a fresh start after impressing in reserve grade.
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25: Hey, I'm Michaela Savage. Plenty of green and gold will be on display as Australia prepares to take on Paraguay at the World Cup. Socceroos fans expected to pack out live sites across the country, while Matt Dawson's leading the Aussie charge over in the States.
26: It's one thing about Aussies, you know, while some countries around the world may not like each other, you know, everyone loves an Aussie, and everyone, you know, and Aussies love everyone. So everyone's welcome.
25: That audio on 7. Karl Stefanovic will no longer wake up with today. He's officially leaving the show and Channel 9. The network saying it's not possible for him to host it at the same time as his independent podcast. Follows backlash over his interview with British far-right figure Tommy Robinson. Stefanovic's been with 9 for just over 2 decades. Briefly, overseas, Venezuela's death toll following twin earthquakes yesterday is now sitting at 188. And is expected to rise further. And back home, Australia's social media ban will be strengthened. The Prime Minister says the federal government is considering ways to improve it, admitting there is more to do.
27: When you buy Australian made, you're backing local businesses, jobs and our economy. Look for the green and gold kangaroo and know it's made right here in Australia.
25: Wayne Bennett has praised the effort of the Bunnies, saying it was their defence that got them the points over Para. Souths running out winners 32-12 to spoil Mitch Moses' 250th milestone match. 5'8 Cody Walker starred, bagging a double.
28: He's got things that you can't coach, and he's a great competitor, and he's great. Compliments came really, really good, and they both get on well with each other.
25: And in the AFL overnight, the Lions were too strong for the Swans, winning by 43 points at the Gabba.
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2: Today in Mackay, showers with a top of 23. Tonight, down to 16. And tomorrow, showers with a high of 23. And your music sorted with a curated playlist for every mood. 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
0: This is radio, so we get you to pick the songs. So this is our Friday bangers. We both throw up a song. There's a theme. You guys text Jess and Rowan 0488881069. You either text Jess for her song, Rowan for my song. And then we play that song. That's how it goes.
2: That's right. Executive producer Shy Guy thinking long and hard about what to make the theme this week.
0: Yep.
2: Shy Guy?
36: Yep. So Australia's playing Paraguay at midday today.
0: Alien songs?
36: No.
0: Okay.
2: In the...
36: Because that was the Brazilian game.
2: In the... FIFA World Cup.
36: So we're doing ball songs.
0: Ball songs.
36: Anything relating to balls.
0: I'm going to start with Fireball.
37: Fireball.
0: I mean, what a tune.
2: A solid ball song, Rowan.
0: Solid ball
2: it's
0: song?
2: It's in the title.
0: Yeah.
2: I've had to go into lyrics for mine. I hope that's okay.
0: Of course. To be honest, guys, I did jump in here really quick. It's the only one I could think of.
2: I had to think long and hard myself.
0: What are you going
2: what
0: with?
2: What about a bit of Lil Jon? Get Low.
0: Yes.
2: Another good song.
0: Oh, here it's coming up.
2: Here we go.
36: Might happen.
0: Is it
2: censored for...
36: We can't say balls.
2: Okay, but you know that's what it says.
0: Maybe
2: you
0: we'll drop in over the top and say balls.
2: And
0: maybe.
2: I thank you for not... You could have DQ'd me.
0: No, never.
36: So Jess, if you want to hear Lil Jon, 0488-1069. Rowan, if you want to hear Pitbull Fireball, 0488-1069. Text now.
0: You get to pick.
2: There's about 45 seconds on the clock remaining. This is how you dictate what plays next on your radio station.
0: Yeah, you text Rowan if you want Fireball.
2: You locking in? I've heard they're getting a pizza delivery today here at the station to watch the game.
0: I can't. I'm busy today.
2: Okay.
0: Got stuff to do.
2: Isn't it? It's not a do or die match for us.
0: No. But it'd be good if we win. It's all points and stuff, isn't it? Text Rowan if you want Fireball by Pitbull, or text Jess if you want Lil Jon. Get low. How they're looking, executive producer.
36: It's pretty split right now.
0: Okay.
2: Both of these songs could be used by the Socceroos as pump ups, don't you reckon?
0: Definitely.
2: As they walk out to face Paraguay.
0: Hell yeah.
36: Mel, Fiona, Hayden, Melissa, Jaden, Emily, Ray.
2: Thank you.
0: And the fantastic splash at the end.
2: Do you need to do some quick maths?
0: Shy Guy, what are we going with? Okay, doing...
2: Carry the one.
0: If yours is picked, do we leave the microphones on and we yell balls?
2: Oh, I think it's only appropriate because it's in honour balls. Of the FIFA World Cup.
36: Down Jess up. Has won.
2: Oh!
0: Okay, mic's on. Cool.
2: Here we go.
0: Love that. Okay, Lil Jon, East Side Boys plays now. Censored edition. The Jess and Rowan remix.

0: think only ever in my career once I've left the mic on the whole song. That was fun.
1: It's dangerous, isn't it?
0: Yeah, it is dangerous. Today's Friday Banger on Jess and Rowan.
1: That was wonderful. Make sure you've saved our number. That's the way you get to dictate every Friday.
0: Totally.
1: We do the bangers, but don't forget, we got $500 of Kmart cash to give away by the end of the show as well.
0: Normally when a song's on, we get to talk about the next break. So do you know what we're doing here?
1: Do you know what's so funny?
0: I turned it off a couple of times.
1: I was getting real crunk, and then I went, what is next? Oh, it's me.
0: So you're all good. I think it should be all good.
1: And I actually think that was a great pump up, because I've got something big going down tomorrow, Ro.
0: Cool.
1: Girls on tour.
0: Girls on tour.
1: And it's not just any girls. It's the thirsty girls who drink and finish books on tour.
0: Oh, yeah, I know the girls.
1: That is the name of my book club that, yes, Rowan has become an honorary member of. You got invited one time.
0: Yeah, one time.
1: Because you started your reading journey just a couple months ago.
0: Yeah, I love my Kindle now.
1: I said, do you want to get involved on some chitty chat and a glass of wine over a pad CU? And the girls are asking, is he going to keep coming back? Because your contributions were stellar.
0: Thank you. It depends on the book. I don't know if I can do the cowboy erotica kind of stuff.
1: And
0: but
1: that's
0: I get
1: what
0: into
1: the
0: something.
1: Next pick was, so I appreciate you bowed out.
0: Do you know me well enough to go, he won't want to
1: do that. He won't want to do that, even though that is the beauty of a book club. Mm. If you've been dilly-dallying about maybe starting one because you only like a certain genre, that was me too.
0: If it was a very story-driven thriller whodunit, I'd probably be into it.
1: Could we put a little bit of romance in that?
0: But how does that fit in with, kidnapping and murder?
1: I'm not sure.
0: And you can't go kidnapping and then also cowboy erotica in there. Maybe
1: there's a market here.
0: Maybe there's a market, yeah.
1: So, yes, that is the book that we are discussing tomorrow, actually.
0: Cool.
1: It's our monthly meetup.
0: Yep.
1: But how's this for just a headline? It's our end of financial year catch up. So we are going on tour.
0: Okay.
1: We've picked a destination about an hour away from all of us, all right?
0: Oh, that's good.
1: And there are seven ladies in my book club, right?
0: Mm-hmm.
1: So when you pick a destination like that, of course, it feels all fun and romantic and exciting.
0: Yep.
1: And then you start thinking about logistics, Ro.
0: Yeah.
1: How are we all getting an hour away? Like, book club's not meant to be an expensive friend thing. It's meant to be easy. Usually we're at someone's house. Maybe we're doing a takeaway or someone's cooking, but it's meant to be easy.
0: Mm.
1: Now we're talking about dressing up. People are already asking to borrow jackets and shoes and what's the dress code. People are looking at menus and dietary requirements. So me being the absolute...
0: That is tricky, actually.
1: ...just hero that I am. I thought, how can I make it easier for the gals? I've offered up my husband's car. Because what does he drive, Rowan?
0: He'd actually love to drive your BMW, but he...
1: But he's not allowed to. He's not an ambassador. But I need a vehicle that can support the ladies. And someone in my relationship happens to have a Hyundai Santa Fe 7-seater soccer mum car.
0: You're not allowed to drive that car anymore, mate. All right? You're not allowed to... I reckon you go to BMW and ask if they've got a people mover. Take that.
1: Oh.
0: You can do some content or something.
1: I need like a carnival or...
0: Yeah.
1: When people have four children, what car do they drive?
0: Carnivals.
1: A Hi-Ace.
0: Hi-Ace.
1: I need a van.
0: This guy here has four kids. He has a Hi-Ace.
1: That's what he drives, isn't it?
0: Yeah.
1: So this is the thing. In the the group chat's popping off and everyone's getting a bit angsty about logistics. Can we hire someone? Do we put it on Airtasker? And I go, I've got a 7-seater in my family.
0: Oh, my God. The girl's get a driver to go and talk about books.
1: What are you doing tomorrow?
0: Busy as, man. Very busy.
1: You're going to earn $100.
0: Is that it?
1: Wow.
0: Where are you going?
1: We're going out.
0: There's not enough
1: It's going to be nice.
0: There's not enough money, mate.
1: But I, before consulting affected parties, just put in the chat, ladies, I've got this. I've got a 7-seater.
0: I haven't even asked him yet.
1: A couple of the girls are little. I went, you'll be fine in the kiddie seats, in the boots.
0: It's
1: true. I got in there once when I was pregnant. If I can fit in there, anyone can fit in there. Maybe
0: totally.
1: Not you, Producer Shigo. You're a very long boy. I wouldn't put you in the back. But I batted up and then I went, oh, no.
0: What
1: the car seat? Because we've got a little girl.
0: No, you just take it out.
1: We can take it out. I don't know how to do that. So I had to go to my husband yesterday and said, hey, so for tomorrow, going to need you to do X, Y, Z. Can you make sure the petrol's filled up? He went, what for? I said, I'm going to need the soccer mum car to ferry the girls around. It's end of financial year book club. It's like, righto, sweetheart.
0: How'd that go down?
1: Look, not great. He had a few things on the agenda, but what do we always come back to, Ro?
0: It's my world.
1: If it's not... little bit of that. If it's not in the joint calendar, I can't be blamed for not knowing you need your own car.
0: That's true.
1: I've got to get the girls there.
0: It's fine.
1: And I pitched it as the alternative is we pay for a driver, and that's an expense.
0: I think you guys should pay for a driver.
1: So I could drive. That means I don't drink. That's cheaper for me and for our family budget. I think I'm doing the right thing by everyone, helping the gals.
0: Get a driver. Get a driver, mate.
1: Shy guy, I know it's your birthday this weekend, but you want to earn an extra $100?
2: Nah, Babs will.
0: Babs literally will, bro.
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0: double T to call 13 1060 when it is time. If you want to win $10,000, we would love you to win $10,000. We got it for you at 7 and at 8 o'clock with Alpha Bucks.
1: That's right. Yesterday at 8, Cara got a 9, which is a redemption round. She played again straight away. Unfortunately, got an 8.
0: Yep.
1: But this close to buying herself an e-bike.
0: I normally, just so everyone knows, on Jess and Rowan, Rowan hates e-bikes. So if you win the $10,000 with Alpha Bucks, it's probably the one time I'd be okay with it.
1: You were getting excited for Cara, though.
0: Well, she also said it was one of those $900 e-bikes. It wasn't one of those $4,000 ones.
1: She said because she wanted to, like, cart her kid around for adventures.
0: I get it.
1: That was nice.
0: I do. I get it if it's close to a beach. It's a tall, small beach town. But if you're riding those e-bikes around...
1: Just get out
0: busy
1: of Rowan's
0: people.
1: Way, all right?
0: I might kick the wheel or something. Hey, saw something on TikTok last night and wanted to ask you. If you had a hand of five fingers, which you do...
1: I do.
0: What five liquids would you like to come out of each finger?
1: Excuse me?
0: I'll start with one.
1: That's an amazing question. Like
0: I'll
1: my
0: start.
1: Own
0: yep.
1: pistol.
0: So you could, but it's not like an interchangeable kind of revolver out of the one.
1: Yeah,
0: you've got five fingers. So let's just say, I would say the easy one here, I'll give you a good example. I'd probably like still water out of the thumb. Like it's a, what do you call those things? Those hydration packs?
1: Camelbacks.
0: It's like a camelback.
1: What? Oh, but would you waste that, bro? You can just go a tap. Why do you need it to be in your thumb? You're not doing hikes in the desert.
0: Because it's right there. It's healthy. It's good. Well, what if you are stuck in the desert?
1: I feel like you've wasted your thumb there.
0: Well, that's only 20% of the hand.
1: True. And it's also your hand. I don't need to suck on your thumb.
0: Totally.
1: I want, like, French onion soup coming out of my thumb.
0: Well,
1: my mum's, because hers is the best.
0: I'm thinking maybe water.
1: Okay.
0: I'm thinking maybe like black coffee, batched brew cup mug, so it could just out of the index. Middle finger, maybe like a nice caramel / douche de leche, the douche de louche. You know what I'm talking about?
1: What do you mean, like in sauce form?
0: Yeah.
1: I thought that was an ice cream flavour, but can you get in like a sauce?
0: Well, if it would come out of a bottle or something, or it's like liquidy kind of, sauce is okay. I'm okay with sauce.
1: Do you know what I'd like? Ice magic. Because it's liquid in ya, but then it hits the ice cream and freezes. Oh, I guess hard.
0: That's some wizard shit, bro. I don't know.
1: Isn't it? That's not food.
0: Maybe like a couple extra here that's a bit strange.
1: But it's your fingers.
0: Thank you. I'm stuck on the last couple, but I think barbecue sauce out the ring finger.
1: Yeah. But not master foods, like a fancy one. Are you happy with just a classic?
0: How many times
1: simple?
0: I say, I'm white trash. I want the master foods.
1: I just bought like a bespoke on the other
0: side. Out the pinky. When I drop that down, extra virgin olive oil. Bang. Like that. Boom. A-bomb.
1: Do you know how much money I spend?
0: That's what I'm saying. That's exactly what I'm saying. What would you do? What would you have on your hand?
1: The olive oil, you've really made me think that.
0: Yep. Olive oil's great.
1: Yeah. I love... Can I change at least seasonally?
0: So you've kind of gone meals.
1: I want French onion just for winter.
0: You could do that. All right, let me write this down.
1: French onion for winter. And then that can sub out to...
0: Yeah.
1: Maybe a gazpacho for summer.
0: What's that?
1: That's cold. That's cold tomato soup. It's a Mexican soup. Because I don't want a hot soup in the middle of summer.
2: These are soups coming out of your finger now.
0: So, well, it's liquid. You could.
1: I could do whatever I want. If he can have... What did you say?
0: As long as it's... No, I'm only okay if it's a soup that hasn't got any bits in it.
1: Fine. My mum can strain the onion bits out of the French... I can't have a mulligatawny. Yeah. It's got the chunks.
0: Well, I don't know what that is either, but mulligatawny...
1: I made your mulligatawny ones. It's got the lentils on it and the sweet potatoes.
0: Oh, that is quite nice, actually.
1: Okay, French onion and then a gazpacho, because you could really blend those.
0: How have you not gone water or anything yet?
1: Because the tap is right there. Similar with coffee. I'm happy to go back for coffee.
0: Get stuff in the desert. Yep, what else?
1: Do you know what? Do you know what's a great combination? I want one finger doing Nando's medium peri. Perry, and the next finger doing vinegar, because when you pump those onto some chips together, unbelievable combo.
0: Oh, that's
1: maybe
0: so...
1: my third finger is the creamy chip dip. That's a lot of...
0: I feel like you're going very one-dimensional.
1: Nah, because you don't understand how many hot chips I eat. That is a big component.
0: You could do it like it's a Macca's, conveyor belt, just bang.
1: Yes! Boom, boom. Well, I'm picturing like at a bar or pub, you know, when you say, hey, can I have a Pepsi and a Solo and a mineral water for my three friends?
0: Oh,
1: and they use the same gun. What's that called at the pub?
0: That's
1: different buttons.
0: Yeah, that's the soft drink gun.
1: And then I've got one finger left.
0: Hey, by the way, 0488881069, what would you have coming out of your fingers?
1: What liquids? Maybe a
0: Europe? No.
1: Oh! Solo?
0: Solo.
1: Or a Passione.
0: Are you thinking a carbonated?
1: Well, now I realise I've got no drinks, so I'm going to need one drink.
0: Mine is all drink. Oh, I guess you could drink. Okay, so
1: you've got water and coffee in
0: there. Passiona's a good one.
1: I love Passiona.
0: What would be your highlight, do you reckon, EP, executive producer, Shy Guy? If you could have
2: from
0: one.
2: From your lot? Or just,
0: oh, just if anyone you think.
1: You want to suck on my fingers?
2: No, I'm good. I think I'd have to go water just to help you guys out because you've not chosen water.
0: I chose water. It's my first one.
2: But Jess isn't in the desert. She's going to be too busy having French onion and soup.
0: Oh, too bad. She'd be there with soup and we'd be surviving.
1: What a great mate.
0: We'd leave you there.
1: Let me suck on his water thumb. You wouldn't share your water thumb.
0: You need to help me, help me. Sorry.
1: I can offer you my creamy chip dip, but that's not helping us in
0: Wash
1: the desert.
0: Wash it down with Shy Guy's thumb. Oh.
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5: Few delays this morning started to build on the Bruce Highway and also Nebo Road. There it is looking a pretty slow run there coming through Mackay and also West Mackay. The run on Gordon Street though not looking too bad. Sydney Street including the run over the Pioneer River, that's looking pretty good so far for your Friday morning out there. School zone speed limits are in force. Remember, not all school zones are the same. Check the signs and watch out for flashing lights as you enter the zone. Search Street Smarts for more. 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
19: Hello, I'm Dave Dolan. A number of crime categories are rising across Mackay and the Whitsundays. Latest data shows assaults, rape offences, domestic violence, order breaches and weapons offences are all up. However, property crime is on the way down, along with car theft and fraud offences. Labor's unveiled a plan to waive Queensland car rego fees for apprentice tradies and their supervisors during training. It was among the policies announced by opposition leader Stephen Miles during his budget reply speech. He's also promising to independently publish crime stats under an ALP government. New budget papers show Queensland public hospitals have missed key targets for ambulance ramping, elective surgery and outpatient care. More than one in three patients have waited longer than half an hour to be transferred from ambulances into emergency departments this past year. And in sport, the Cowboys are set to pounce on a promising young Roosters playmaker. The club's reportedly held talks with Jake Elliott about a move to North Queensland next season.
18: Hit National News.
2: Hey, I'm Michaela Savage. Karl Stefanovic says he is now free and truly independent after Nine confirmed he's leaving immediately. The network says he could no longer host today while running his independent podcast. Karl using YouTube to thank viewers and defend airing different perspectives.
20: I didn't get the chance to thank my free-to-air audience for 21 great years. So thank you for riding

0: ups and downs.
1: A bit of a dip in productivity is expected later today when the Socceroos take on Paraguay in the World Cup. Workers around Australia set to join in on the great Socceroos sickie. Even the PM's on board.
2: I've got a ministry meeting here in Parliament House this morning. It will end sharply at 11:30.
1: Anthony Albanese on the ABC there. Briefly to other news this morning, as search crews comb through the rubble after twin earthquakes hit Venezuela, the death toll is expected to rise. It's currently at least 188. And King Charles and Queen Camilla will not move into Buckingham Palace when renovations finish next year, breaking almost two centuries of royal tradition.
3: When you buy Australian made, you're backing local businesses, jobs and our economy. 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
1: Parramatta coach Jason Riles admits his side was nowhere near good enough, going down to South 32-12. Talis Duncan and Cody Walker both bagged a double for the Bunnies. Well, Brandon Smith put on a show.
4: It's been quite hard, you know, the last couple of games, obviously. With the game changing, the pace of the game has been, it's quite hard to adjust to. I think it's only like my fifth or sixth game, but, you know, I'm starting to just build that tank.
1: And in the AFL overnight, the Lions were too strong, downing the Swans by 43 points at the Gabba.
5: Hay and Mackay showers with a top of 23 tonight, down to 16. And tomorrow showers with a high of 23. 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
12: Weighing for $10,000 right now is Brooke. G'day to you, Brooke.
13: G'day. Happy Friday.
12: Happy Friday.
14: Happy Friday to you, darling. What would you like $10,000 for ahead of the weekend?
13: I'd love to put it towards going to London and do the Monopoly board.
12: Hell yeah.
14: Oh, my God. Real life Monopoly board.
12: What's the Monopoly board? Do you know this,
14: Do you
12: Jess?
14: Mean, like, go to all the places that are featured on Monopoly?
12: Oh.
13: The original Mayfair, King's Cross.
14: Oh, yeah.
12: I was thinking of you. There was, like, something in London was a big Monopoly Square. You just wanted to see it. But no, it's you just want to do the trip.
14: Live it out. I love a trip that is themed.
12: Yeah, me too.
14: Around something. Brooke, that is an excellent motivator. You'll like this. Your letter's N. N for Northumberland Avenue.
12: Well done.
14: Thank you.
13: Cool.
14: And your time will start after the first question. Are you ready?
13: I'm ready.
14: Let's do it. Starting with the letter N. Brooke, we need you to name. A fruit.
13: Pass.
14: A food brand.
13: Nestle.
14: A country.
13: Netherlands.
14: Something in the shed.
13: Pass.
14: An animal.
13: Pass.
14: A verb.
13: Noun. Pass.
14: A fictional world.
13: Pass.
14: An accessory.
13: Necklace.
14: An Aussie sports person.
12: Oh. Bit of a toughie. Bit of a toughie there. Brooke?
13: Yes.
12: All right, let's go through a couple. A fruit, nectarine, something in the shed, nails, nuts, some netting, perhaps. An animal, you could add a narwhal.
14: The ocean's a unicorn, baby.
12: Totally. Or you could add a newt. Mm. A verb is what, Jess?
14: A verb is a doing word, so a safe one is just anything that ends in ing, nodding.
12: Oh, yeah.
13: Yes.
14: Yeah, would have been a verb.
12: Fictional world, Neverland, Narnia. You got accessory, obviously, and then an Oz sports player, Nathan Brown, that kind of vibe. Sorry, Brooke, can't get you to London, but hey, you could go to a game shop and purchase
14: buy
12: a Monopoly.
14: Buy Monopoly, that's
12: buy
14: nice.
12: Monopoly.
13: Yeah,
12: just
13: that might be my plan.
12: All right, Dub. Sorry, happens. Yeah, it's tough. When that timer gets going, plus now for $10,000, it's tricky.
14: And I feel like I sound like a broken record, Rowan, but I think I have to keep saying it. Nouns, verbs, adjectives, and adverbs, they very commonly trip people up. We've got a cheat sheet on the Jess and Rowan Instagram page. We pinned it. It's right at the top. study up over the weekend. We'll try again on Monday.
12: At Jess and Rowan on Instagram. Go there now and follow us if you're there. Thanks, guys.
14: Oh, appreciate yeah, don't just use us for our knowledge.
12: You can do that too, but just at least give us a follow, guys.
14: Yeah.
12: Next, we want to know if you have any wild proposal stories or how did you propose? We will take that story and run it to the hill next after Bebe Rexha. This is Jess and Rowan. Good morning.

0: past 8, Jess and Rowan, good morning. Bebe Rexha. We are asking, do you have any wild proposal stories? How did you propose?
1: There is a couple going viral.
0: Viral.
1: Out of England.
0: Oh, yeah?
1: Rowan. His name's Matt. Her name's Rebecca. And the reason he's going viral is because drones have captured what he did to propose to his girlfriend.
0: Oh, yeah?
1: He hired an artist to get up at the crack of dawn,
0: mm-hmm.
1: head down to a beach near where they live
0: yeah.
1: in Tynemouth.
0: What?
1: Not a place I'm familiar with in England.
0: Never heard
1: it's
0: of
1: obviously
0: it.
1: Obviously coastal.
0: Tynemouth?
1: Tynemouth.
0: Tymouth. Oh, is it near Plymouth?
1: I don't know. King Edward's Bay?
0: Near Newcastle upon Tyne?
1: Tynemouth.
0: I don't know.
1: Tynemouth?
0: Okay, we'll give it a go.
1: Anyway, he hired an artist to carve a giant diamond ring
0: yep.
1: into the sand. It is spectacular. The artist must have used some sort of stencil because the huge have you seen it?
0: No, can you? I was
1: look
0: say,
1: at this picture. It is a humongous yeah. ring, obviously, and then this perfect diamond sitting in the clasp
0: aliens
1: at the top.
0: Aliens made it.
1: It's giving crop circle.
0: Giving crop circle.
1: It won. That the thing is huge because people for perspective, and then they've put a big question mark in the middle. Now the plan for
0: even
1: Matt. The plan for Matt was wake his misso up early
0: yep.
1: and be like, let's do something we've never done before and go for like a sunrise walk at the beach. Unfortunately, now that they've gone viral, everyone's found out and is interviewing them.
0: Yep.
1: She didn't want to wake up. They had a big night Standard. Planned. And so she was like, no, let's have a lie in. I want to have a sleep. And he was like, come on. Because he knows the tide is approaching,
0: oh,
1: could wash away the carving.
0: Get up now.
1: Yep. So as they're approaching, he gets her up. They're approaching the stairs so they can see down to the beach. And he's kind of like, look at that. She was worried about falling down the stairs, so was concentrating, locked into the stairs. Eventually he gets her attention.
0: Yep.
1: She sees the giant carving and says yes.
0: Oh, good. Congratulations.
1: The couple plan to wed in 2028 and the internet's going wild. Classic, if he wanted to, he would. Look at the effort. Look at the expense, clearly. I don't know how much you pay an artist to do that, but that would be a lot.
0: So I don't know. That feels performative. That feels so performative.
1: What do you think a proposal is?
0: Well, so you hire an artist to draw a stenciled-in ring.
1: To perform for your beloved how like much you are dedicated to them and what spending the rest of your life with them means.
0: I think you need to do something in between that and just leaning over and asking your partner if you want to get married at the restaurant.
1: See, I've had somewhere mates in the do that where they're just on the couch and it's like a, well, how about it?
0: Yeah, but you've had four proposals. You've had four proposals, bro.
1: One I said yes to.
0: Yeah, so five or four
1: no,
0: no's.
1: No, it's three and then
0: I said yes to.
1: And Angus Harper, didn't he go above and beyond for the proposal? He did months in the lead up of faking stories about photo shoots and this and that. So I would get all dolled up.
0: We've got to do some content in Hamilton Island.
1: You ate it up though, didn't you?
0: Like, yeah, of course we'll do some content. We'll get it for cheap. Good.
1: My ego through the roof. I went, the resort wants us.
0: They
1: didn't want us. He had to just pay extra to hire out a private
0: just
1: corner.
0: Mozart, just like doing it all, orchestrating it perfectly.
1: But you say performative, right? They didn't share this. A drone caught this. There was no one around.
0: Oh, no, see, I'm saying performative to, over-performative to her.
1: Oh.
0: That's what I'm saying.
1: If you were going to.
0: Yeah.
1: I don't even know if you've got a ring. You've been with your partner for 4 years. How would you propose?
0: We've got heaps more important shit to be doing before we get married.
1: Do you mean to be spending money on?
0: Yes.
1: Yeah.
0: Heaps more.
1: I can see you doing the whole, you're like, how about it?
0: No.
1: Just like, you know, eating dinner.
0: No. No, I wouldn't. I would do like a.
1: Flash mob?
0: If we'd be away. Hell no.
1: You want to talk about performative?
0: Oh my God. That's triple A performative.
1: Yeah, that's not everyone wants a public proposal team.
0: It'd be like we'd be away for a weekend by ourselves.
1: Oh, and you'd hide it in a chocolate mousse or something.
0: I'm not too sure on it. Break a molar.
1: Oh, that's not good. Or she swallow it. Oh, that's not good.
0: Check your poop. Oh, that'd be awful, wouldn't it? Oh.
1: So how about it?
0: It'd be like a private. It would just be like a and then all of a sudden it'd be like surprise, and then everyone would be like, "What? He's been bullshitting on proposals for the last 7 years.
1: That's almost, okay, that's where I want to take it. 131060, was your proposal so sweet, so extravagant, so dripping with love, even Rowan over here can get around it?
0: Yeah, yeah.
1: So carving Impressive. In the sand, you're not that keen on.
0: Yeah, I love it because it worked and he's got it right.
1: You love it for them.
0: Yes.
1: And you're a big fan of King Edward's Bay and Tynemouth.
0: Tynemouth sounds fun.
1: 131060.
0: Yep.
1: How'd you propose? Or how will you propose to, if you'd like to share? Can we convince Cynic over here?
0: Let me know.

0: Jess and Rowan, good morning.
1: Rowan doesn't think above and beyond proposals are super cute.
0: I think they're very performative. They're not for me, but also each their own. And if you want to do that, do it. And I'm happy for you as long as she says yes. I tell you what.
1: What I'm hearing is he hates love.
0: Too much love.
1: He hates Matt and Rebecca from Tynemouth in the UK.
0: My only thing is that if you have to go so far and beyond, it's either one, because maybe she loves it and that's awesome, but two, whenever I see blokes going way too hard and too far at it, I don't think you know if she'll say yes. So is it really the right time to be proposing?
1: This is not my point. This is a whole other conversation, Ro, and we will get to the wonderful people waiting on the phone.
0: It's manipulative if you put them in a situation where they feel like they have to say yes.
1: When dudes, particularly in heterosexual relationships, go, I was really nervous to propose, and it's not about pulling off the flash mob.
0: Yeah.
1: What do you mean? Are you not sure she's like they're gonna say yes?
0: This is exactly what I'm saying. If you put your partner in a position where it's like, say, at a basketball game with 10,000 people
1: on the Jumbotron,
0: every girl I've ever met would have said yes. I applaud the women that say no. I think I wouldn't be able to
1: say
0: no
1: on stage like that.
0: Later you say no, and it's like it's a whole thing.
1: Yeah, I've never. It's one thing to be nervous about executing. It's another to be nervous about the response.
0: Yeah, so I think if you go over and beyond because you're trying to almost convince, I think you need to take a good hard look at yourself.
1: Well, that is an interesting.
0: That's fair, right?
1: That's fair. I don't have the information here for Matt and Rebecca.
0: No.
1: How long they? And you know what? To be fair. Length of time's got nothing to do with it. Because when you know, you know.
0: You knew straight away.
1: Oh, I knew. I actually have been annoyed at my husband for our whole relationship that he didn't propose sooner. Yeah. I got his initials tattooed on my hip 3 months in.
0: Now I'm still thinking about it. Lucy?
1: Every time I show him my hip, I'm like, we're going to return serve anytime soon?
0: No, you can't do tattoos. I mean.
1: What do you mean?
0: It is a thing that I think is bad.
1: It's not bad.
0: It scares me. Well, you're
1: got
0: married,
1: like a little
0: so it's
1: candy
0: worked.
1: Heart.
0: That's what works. It's cool.
1: And I
0: it's
1: got
0: cool.
1: on a bad spot because after pregnancy, my hip stretched, so now it looks very blobby.
0: Oh my god!
1: But
0: that,
1: I know what the sentiment
0: is. Is it like a broken heart?
1: No, it's just a bit. It's giving more blob than candy heart.
0: Kind of what relationships turn into, a bit blobby. That's all right, isn't it?
1: Leah has been waiting patiently.
0: Hey, Leah.
1: Good morning, Leah.
2: Hey guys.
1: Can you convince the cynic over here that above and beyond proposals are gorgeous?
0: Mm.
2: Definitely. My husband proposed to me at Shirley Beach, Manly, and started with a picnic on the beach. I didn't know about any of this, by the way.
0: Yeah.
2: And then it turned into stand-up paddleboarding all the way around into the Sydney Harbour.
0: Oh, wow.
2: Then it was a picnic at Quarantine Bay. Then it was a trek up the top. Then it was a crawl through a cave, and I was 12 weeks pregnant, mind you.
1: Oh,
2: and in the cave, in the cave, there was in chalk, will you marry me, yes or no, with practically a shrine of photos of us. And then his mate was playing guitar on top of the cave with, like, some nice romantic music.
0: Whoa. Okay.
1: No, see,
2: and also,
1: oh, my God.
0: Sorry, keep going. Yes, keep going, keep going. Yes.
2: Oh, there's more. I forgot. I left out the part when we're stand-up paddleboarding for 4 hours and the plane writes in the sky, I love you, LD. And I was like, oh, they're my initials, thinking, like, it's not for me. And then I was shouting out the boat, that's me. Anyway, so that was the story.
0: Okay.
1: Oh, my God.
0: That's just, Leah, that just kind of sounds like a day you would go. If you're doing all these extra trickles, you probably would just go and do this anyway. That didn't sound like it was a bit. That wasn't to me like a big mariachi band with a red carpet type situation.
1: You're clearly an active couple, Leah.
0: Yeah, that's
1: this
0: what I'm
1: wasn't
0: saying.
1: Out of the.
0: The chalk's cool.
1: Realm. I can't fathom
0: sounds
1: doing
0: right
1: that
0: to me,
1: much exercise to just get a ring. Nah, stuff
0: nah,
1: out.
0: Nah, bro. I'm leaving him for sure.
1: But that's above and beyond. How much planning? Oh, I just think
0: they sound like the type that would do that anyway, and then he's just gone to a
1: been
0: cave.
1: Like 12 weeks pregnant. But isn't that classic? He probably planned it months and months ago,
0: and then
1: they fell pregnant. Wow. Stuart, good morning.
3: How you doing?
1: Wonderful, babe. Did you do the proposing or were you proposed to?
3: I'd done the proposing.
0: Oh,
1: Tell me, how'd you go above and beyond?
3: So I got last minute tickets for Luke Combs when he was out last.
0: Sick.
3: Waited for the right song. Song comes up, gets to the last line of the song. I jump on my hands and knees and had a million words to say and I go, how about it?
0: But that's very Luke Combs concert kind of vibe though, isn't it, Stuart?
3: Oh, you've got 10,000 people watching you. Everyone just needs to turn around to me.
0: Did he see it? Did he see you propose?
3: I didn't think of a word to say. Beg your pardon?
0: Did the great Luke Combs see you propose?
3: No, we had restricted seats, but we could But they were the best seats in the house because they were right in line with stage.
0: Oh, sick. Love that.
1: Stuart made the most of
0: Stuart
1: it.
0: Stuart made the most of it.
1: I love that. That, even, that was similar. My husband allegedly made a whole speech, but I was so taken with just the moment. Afterwards, I had to say, did you say something? Can you repeat it, please?
4: He would have for sure had a speech. Had to write it down. Would have been reading off it.
1: Look, lots of calls coming through, but we'll wrap up with Jill. Good morning, Jill.
5: Hey, Jill.
6: Hello. How are you guys?
1: Wonderful, babe. Would you consider your proposal above and beyond?
6: Well, it certainly wasn't in Leah's league, let's say that.
1: Okay. What'd your partner do?
6: All right. We were driving home from the pub. He was driving. And he just suddenly looked across at me and he had this look in his eyes and I went, oh, my God, he's about to ask me and I'm not ready. Don't ask. Oh. And so I said, and he's starting to pull the car over and I've gone, put your hands back on the wheel. Keep going. And so he did. And then about two blocks later, we pulled up at some traffic lights and he looks over at me and he says, will you marry me? And I thought, no, I'm not ready for this.
0: Honestly, and Jill. Jill, I just.
6: We'd only been going out for 5 months at this
1: point. Oh, okay.
0: Driving home from the pub, mate.
6: I am not ready for this. So, and then I said to him, can I at least wait till we get home, which was about 6 minutes away. Mm. He reckons it was the longest 6 minutes of his life. So we got home and I jumped all over him and said yes, and we are celebrating our 30th wedding anniversary.
0: Nice.
1: Oh, 30th wedding. Can you imagine that? You ask. Granted, I don't love like in motion traffic, but you ask and then she goes, well, just give me a second to think about it.
0: From the pub, Jill, I don't know if he should have been driving. Wake up with
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11: We've got lights out at the moment in North Mackay there. It is affecting both directions there, mostly on Harbour Road there and Mackay Slade Point Road there, causing some minor delays. Still have a bit of a slow run building Bruce Highway and also Nebo Road there. That's coming through Mackay and West Mackay. Looking pretty good though. Sydney Street still and Gordon Street having a clear run also. The new Queensland government is delivering tougher e-scooter and e-bike laws from the 1st of July to stop behaviour that puts lives at risk. You can find out more at qld.gov.au. That's the latest traffic now up to date on Mackay's Hit 100.3.
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16: Hello, I'm Dave Dolan with your local headlines. There's been a disturbing jump in violent and sexual offences in Mackay and the Whitsundays. Rape offences are up 23%, while there's been a 15% spike in assaults. In a positive sign, though, property crime and car thefts are well down. The Mayor of Mackay has been down in Canberra fighting controversial changes to emergency disaster funding. The Commonwealth wants a 50-50 cost-sharing model, putting more financial pressure on the state government and local councils. Greg Williamson predicts it'll leave Mackay with a $6 million shortfall.
17: We've seen a huge reduction in federal assistance grants over the last decade or more, and now, of course, the feds want to come and say, well, we're shifting our funding for natural disasters. And that's something we just can't bear.
16: And in the Q Cup, the Mackay Cutters are aiming to get back in the winner's circle after last week's loss to the Brisbane Tigers. The boys are on the road to Rockhampton on Sunday against the Capras.
15: Hit National News.
18: Morning, I'm Michaela Savage. Empty offices and full pubs across the nation today as Aussies chuck the great Socceroos sickie to watch our World Cup clash against Paraguay. 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Carl Stefanovic is no longer waking up with today.
19: So I'm free. 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
18: He's left the show and the Nine Network, which says he couldn't continue to host and run his independent podcast. A 53-year-old woman has been arrested after the body of an 84-year-old woman was found inside a Sydney aged care facility. Police believe the pair were known to each other. Overseas, the death toll in Venezuela has risen to at least 188, and it's expected to climb further. After two powerful earthquakes struck near the capital, rescue crews are searching through the rubble for survivors. And back home, changes will be made to Australia's social media ban to strengthen it.
13: When you buy Australian made, you're backing local businesses, jobs and our economy. Look for the green and gold kangaroo and know it's made right here in Australia.
18: Souths have run out 32-12 winners over Para overnight, spoiling Mitch Moses' milestone 250th game.
20: Yeah, just some one-on-ones and crucial parts of the game, then just too many errors out of the backfield, and give a team like that good field position, they'll make you pay.
18: Talis Duncan and Cody Walker both bagged a double. Tonight, the Titans take on the Bulldogs, then the Broncos are up against the Roosters at Suncorp. And in the AFL, the Lions down the Swans by 43 points at the Gabba overnight.
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21: Today in Mackay, showers with a top of 23, tonight down to 16, and tomorrow showers with a high of 23. 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
18: Jess and Rowan.
26: Next, we wrap up the week that was with the producer's diary. If you missed anything from Jess and Rowan, all the best bits sitting in there. Executive producer Shy Guy puts it together. Does an amazing job.
27: Absolutely. That's how he clocks his 40-hour work weeks, Rowan. Oh,
26: and the rest. Producer Babs out on the phones. If you call the show, you'll hear her. She's been a bit ill. Been sick. A couple of days off.
27: She's just been burning that candle.
26: Just been, well, what's the other end? Radio, and then what's where she...
27: Reading her books and watching the Amazon.
26: Oh, yeah.
27: I think she's on her third rewatch of Off Campus.
26: God.
27: takes up time.
26: Oh, my God, doesn't it? When you're just there drooling over her.
27: And then after the diary row, we're going to award our $500 worth of Kmart cash.
26: Oh, yes.
27: For the best contribution of the week, there's been. It's a big pool.
26: Yeah, this is great.
27: It's some phenomenal.
26: We will
27: messages.
26: Award the contribution of the week to $500 to go to Kmart. Have an absolute splurge after the diary, guys. She left.

0: Justin Rowan, Teddy Swims. Hey, let's wrap up the week that was with the diary now.
1: Happy Friday. It's executive producer Shy Guy here with another look back at the week that was with the producer's diary.
2: Don't!
1: Okay, we'll get to how we got that reaction in a minute, but first, we've been keeping a close eye on Taylor Swift's upcoming wedding with NFL player Travis Kelce. It's just days away, and we got the inside scoop from a super fan. Who knew the Swifties were all over the styling of Taylor's nails?
3: I don't know if you saw Taylor Swift's nail polish at the Toy Story 5 premiere.
4: No, mate, I didn't.
3: Rowan, you're going to die because the nails did not look cute. It was like a home job, rush job to match the outfit for the day. But, as a, you know, Taylor Swift would obviously get a beautiful wedding manicure.
4: Maybe not.
3: It was like that awkward time between the premiere, the actual wedding. She's like, oh, you know, I'll just do it quickly myself now, but I'll wait for my gals to do it later.
2: What are you talking about?
0: This is classic Swiftie. They just go and go and go and go and go.
2: My God, how could you be in the public eye like Taylor Swift? People are looking at your manicure.
1: I don't know about you, but when I can't spell a word, I just have to ask Siri to spell it out for me. One word that always gets me is the word maintenance, which, following a survey, turns out to be the most commonly misspelled word in the English language. Rowan put Jess to the test to see if she could spell the world's hardest word.
0: What about maintenance? This always gets misspelled a lot. Spell that out for me.
2: Isn't that so funny? You know when you look at a word too long, you go, that's wrong.
0: Yeah.
2: M-A-I-N-T-E.
0: Yep.
2: N-A.
0: Yep.
2: N-C-A.
0: Bang. Bingo. Oh,
2: thank God.
4: Yeah.
2: My year three teacher, Miss Hitchens.
0: People
2: should be proud.
0: Tend to just take the maintain and then add ANC. Maintain ANC. But it's not that.
2: It's maintenance.
0: Maintenance.
2: There you go. Just sound it out, team.
0: Yeah.
2: Unless you're trying to spell the word yacht, you've got no hope.
4: You bug it, mate. You bug it.
1: When he's not entertaining the entire East Coast with his mate Jess, you can bet Rowan's sitting at home playing PlayStation and cutting the dead skin off his foot with a box cutter. Yep, you heard me. He ran into a bit of a snag during this disgustingness, though.
0: There's like a hard bit in the middle of soft bit. So, like, I was like, well, I've clearly got all the stuff around it. Let me get Mount Vesuvius off me heel.
2: I've got to finish the job. I've got the tool for it.
0: And I push in. I was like, this is good, fine. That went way too deep.
2: He sliced your foot open.
0: But it didn't hurt. It didn't hurt because the blade was brand new. And I was like, oh, okay. And I looked at it, and it was like doing this kind of thing. And I was like, oh, no, blood, sweat. I nailed it. Felt like there should be blood, though, but it didn't hurt. I was like, all right, cool. 20 seconds, look down the floor. That's a lot of blood.
2: Oh, my God. So it took your body even a second to register. Yeah. This guy's just cut me open with a box cutter.
0: Yeah, I've cut myself open with the box cutter.
2: And what, are we talking on your heel?
0: Yeah.
2: So right on the pressure part of your foot.
0: Not, luckily, so say that's my heel.
2: Yep.
0: It was probably just off to the side.
2: Okay.
0: But so not right, if it was right in the middle, I would be buggered. I would have probably had to go to the hospital. But, like, my heel feels fine.
2: Oh, my God.
0: I think because I got on top of it right away.
2: Yeah, your body didn't have time to react to the stupidity.
0: To the stupidity. I do feel like a dumbass. But, hey, if you need to get,
2: No, you're not recommending.
1: Jess's marriage to her husband Angus hit some turbulence earlier in the week when he asked her not to go support him at his High Rocks event in Sydney that he's doing in a few weeks. How do you think Jess reacted to this when he told her?
2: But he basically said to me yesterday, I don't love you.
0: Okay, this'll be good.
2: My husband is competing in a big fitness event in a couple of weeks. You might have heard of it.
0: Oh, yeah.
2: High Rocks.
0: He is too.
2: It's around the country. And I said, I'd like to be in the auditorium.
0: Yep.
2: You know, and be supporting you. So I planted that seed a while ago. And he said, oh, do you have to come?
4: That's a fair question.
2: No, it... I'm trying to be supportive, Rowan. Do you need to come?
0: Do you need to come? Do you need to go?
2: What do you mean?
0: Do you need to
2: come? What do you mean? He goes, I just... Oh, do you have to come?
4: Really?
2: And me, being the very calm, rational person that I am, said, what, don't you want me there?
4: That's exactly how it would have gone, by the way, guys.
2: He was like, no, it's not that. He goes, I've just got a lot to think about, and I don't need to be worrying about you.
0: Ah, you see what I'm talking about.
2: So, do you think he wants me there? Or should
0: I think...
2: I'd already bought the body paint that I could write, go, Gussie, on my chest.
0: Wait, listen, if you're going to do some nipple covers and some body paint, maybe you should go.
2: Yes.
5: I'm sexy and I know it. I
1: work out. You might have seen this earlier in the week on your feeds where you say a sentence in a variety of different tones. I thought I'd challenge Jess and Rowan with the phrase, good for you, to see how they'd go. The first tone I wanted them to say good for you in was with a concerned tone. Rowan, go first.
4: Yeah.
6: Good for you.
2: Okay, oh my god, that was incredible.
0: Your turn. Your turn.
2: Good for you.
0: Oh, that was like disgust.
2: A bit more disgust than concern.
1: I'm going to award that one to Rowan.
2: I did drama for a
0: lot. Oh, we're doing.
1: Yeah, we're doing so points. Cool. I've just decided we're doing points.
2: Sorry.
0: Yeah, 2 points, baby.
2: Shy guy.
1: Yeah, I'm
2: hey. Son of a drama teacher. That's not fair. It
1: you might
2: blood.
1: Get it back. You might
2: I'm
1: get
2: not
1: it back.
2: Gonna. That was incredible.
1: Right. I want you to say it in a supportive tone.
2: I'll start. Good for you.
0: It's good. It was a good one.
1: Bit missed out by it, but sure.
2: Shut up.
1: Rowan?
0: It was very missed out by. Good for you.
2: That was sarcasm.
0: See, now she thinks she's going to lose. She's, like, angry.
2: No, I'm just picking up on
1: I'll
2: the
1: look, I'll award it to Jess.
0: Yeah, make her feel better, yes. It's like
1: point each, point each. It really just comes down to how well you can say good for you with a flirt.
2: Oh, I'm going to have this.
0: Okay, you go first then.
2: No, you go
0: first. Okay, I'll go first. Good for you.
2: Good for you. Come on.
1: That was a bit horny.
0: I got to say. Good for you.
2: Good for you.
1: All right, that'll do it for another week on Jess and Rowan. We'll see you next week.
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13: Mackay's average unleaded price today is around 172 a litre, while some servos are selling it as low as 168. The average for diesel sits around 187. What Aussie ears want to hear, download the Listener app now and discover a world of radio, news, sports and podcasts. 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
0: Mm-hmm.
1: Maybe you've got executive producer Shy Guy's personal email.
0: Yep.
1: They would count if they help us on the program.
0: That is his worst nightmare, by the way. If you figure it out, don't email him.
1: Don't do it.
0: You're welcome. Happy birthday.
1: Today. Birthday on Sunday.
2: Thanks.
1: This week, Rowan, it was $500 cash to spend at Kmart. If I can recommend their homewares at the moment, slapping.
0: You can. Feel free to.
1: Unbelievable. $500 would go a long way. Thank you so much to everyone got in touch. We've had a lot of fun with you. But earlier in the week, Rowan, we asked, where'd you get caught nude?
0: Yeah, where'd you got the nud?
1: After a relatively famous woman over in the UK was caught on her balcony, basically moving her whole bedroom onto her high-rise balcony. They're dealing with a heatwave.
0: They're really hot over there, yeah.
1: So we thought we'd ask the question.
0: Yeah.
1: Where'd you get caught nude? And sweet Ashley gave us this.
3: I went heavily pregnant, decided it was time to get ready for the baby,
0: yep.
3: Tried on some bras, had my almost two-year-old in a trolley, pushed the trolley hard up against the old disgusting velvet curtain,
0: and
3: chatting to my two-year-old as I'm trying on bras. Next minute, it went dead silent, looked out, and she's gone.
0: Oh, I see.
3: Did the panic, sort of just wrapped my arm around my boobs, ran out.
0: Tata's gone.
3: Yeah, just sort of went, oh, well, ran straight to the front and was like, oh, my gosh, I've lost my child. Like, yeah. And
1: meanwhile,
3: my daughter's having the time of her life in the makeup section.
0: Oh, well.
1: We love it. Ashley, thank you for that contribution. You got $500 cash to spend at Kmart.
3: Oh, my God, guys, thank you so much.
0: Hell, yeah.
1: You're very welcome.
0: You can go back there and go, oh, my God, it's the boob lady.
1: We reward nudity on this show.
0: Hell, yes.
3: Look, I might have another story to tell you next week.
1: Oh,
0: that's
1: amazing.
0: True.
1: Well, you get involved, Ash. Actually, you'd like this, being a mum of small children. Our prize next week, $500 to spend at Casey's Toys, Unbelievable
0: what
1: Toy Wonderland.
3: Oh, that'd be amazing.
1: Wow, you come up with another titty story and you could win.
0: To be fair, though, if you're at Kmart and then there's like a titty story and you're just carrying a microwave out and you get boobs out, different story.
1: Different story.
0: Different story, babe.
1: What phone topic would we ask? When did you...
0: Why is Ashley getting nude in Kmart all the time? Probably what I'd be asking. Well done, Darth. Congratulations.
3: Thank you so much, guys.
1: Thank you, Ashley. Have a wonderful weekend. Thank you for joining us this week. It's been spectacular. If you've missed a minute, our podcast, it's wherever
0: Please,
1: you get your pods.
0: Get on the podcast. We're going to call that Jess and Rowan. I will see you next week.
1: Bye-bye.
0: Bye.
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13: Hello, I'm David Dolan with your local headlines. Mackay Regional Council's tapping into AI. Three artificial intelligence initiatives are included in the budget being adopted next week. One is a new digital assistant called Luna, which will take after-hours phone calls, replacing a third-party call centre. A poor report card for Queensland Health. Public hospitals have missed key targets for ambulance ramping, elective surgery and outpatient care as demand continues to climb. More than one in three patients waited longer than 30 minutes to be transferred from ambulances, while thousands are still waiting longer than clinically recommended for surgery. And in sport, it's a milestone game for Cowboys legend Jason Taumalolo against the Panthers tomorrow. Winger Braden Burns promising to step up for the veteran prop as he prepares to run out for game number 300.
14: Obviously, it's a huge one for the club, so pretty special, pretty excited, and hopefully we can get the win for him.
13: The Panthers welcome back star trio Nathan Cleary, Isaiah Yeo and Brian To'o for the clash.
15: Hit National News.
16: Morning, I'm Michaela Savage. Businesses are bracing for some low productivity as Australia prepares to take on Paraguay at the World Cup in a few hours' time. The Prime Minister is urging bosses to treat staff kindly.
17: It will be a great couple of hours, and I'm sure the whole of Australia will be cheering on the Socceroos. They've done so well up to now. All we need is a draw, but a win would be nice.
16: That audio on the ABC. While Anthony Albanese says the strongest possible monitoring will be put in place with a so-called ISIS bride who was previously barred from returning to Australia, now granted permission to come home. Overseas, the death toll in Venezuela keeps climbing after two earthquakes, measuring 7.5 and 7.2 in magnitude, hit near the capital. At least 188 people have been killed. And back home, Karl Stefanovic says he's free and truly independent after leaving today in Nine. In a statement, the network saying he couldn't continue to host the show and his independent podcast at the same time. It comes after backlash over his interview with a far-right activist.
18: The new Queensland government is taking action on domestic and family violence. 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
16: Disappointing and self-inflicted is how Jason Riles has summed up Para's performance overnight, going down to South 32-12. The coach with this.

0: blunt assessment.
1: They made their one-on-one tackles on the try line. We didn't. We completed at 38% in the second half with 40% possession. Like, you won't beat a Park football team doing that.
0: Tonight, the Titans are at home to the Bulldogs, then the Broncos take on the Roosters at Suncorp. And in the AFL, the Lions were too strong, downing the Swans by 43 points.
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4: Today in Mackay, showers with a top of 23, tonight down to 16, and tomorrow showers with a high of 23. 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
5: G'day, happy Friday. That's right, we are only 3 hours away from the Socceroos kickoff. Fingers crossed they can get that win, because if they do, they move on to the next stage. Not only that, but because it's Friday, it's R&B Fridays, and so to celebrate, well, let's put two and two together, we've got a bunch of soccer songs to celebrate and get you into the mood, starting off with Usher, Ludacris, and Lil Jon on Hit. Down.

It's morning to Jake Harvey for your R&B Fridays on the Car and the Wit. Sundays here, all thanks to Blacksmiths Jacks, Gas Welding Tools. When you're on the job, we're right there with you. In the next 15 minutes, let's have a chat to Hans, the General Manager of the Queensland Country Health Fund, about the BMA River to Reef ride that they are sponsoring. Right now, this is Timberland for your R&B Fridays.

0: It's mornings with Jake Harvey on Mackay and the Whit Sundays hit with a BMA River to Reef Ride. It's coming up on the 15th and 16th of August. This is a great event and there's a lot of sponsors which we do need to thank because without them, this would not be possible. One of those sponsors is Queensland Country Health Fund. And joining me, I've got the GM, the General Manager of the Queensland Country Health Fund, Hands, with me. Now, the BMA River to Reef Ride, this is a great ride for the whole of Mackay and getting people involved. Why do Queensland Country Health Fund always want to get involved and sponsor this event?
1: Yeah, we've proud to sponsor this event since 2018. It really reflects what we're all about. So as a not-for-profit health fund, we believe that healthy communities are built through connection as much as healthcare. And events like this, you know, it brings people together and encourage people to get active and celebrate everything that's great about regional Queensland.
0: Now, let's talk about Queensland Country Health Fund. What are you guys?
1: Yeah, so we've been based in Queensland and looking after Queenslanders for 50 years now. So we're the only private health fund that's actually based in regional Queensland. We think we really do understand the way that what regional Queenslanders face. So we are making sure that they can access healthcare. Sometimes it means traveling long distances. So we design our services around those sort of needs in the community.
0: Fantastic. And for people who are interested in finding out a bit more about the Queensland Country Health Fund, how can they get in contact or get involved with you guys?
1: Yeah, so on the website, it's easy to connect with us very easily. But also, we are actually local in Mackay as well. So we're at Queensland Country Bank branches, so you can find us in both those locations. You can just walk in there, or you can give us a ring or find us on the website.
0: And how important is it for people to actually sign up to a health fund?
1: We don't know what's going to happen around the corner, and it's insurance are those one of those things that you really hope you don't need it. But if you do, you are glad that you've got that sorted.
0: It's so true. I've heard so many stories where people were just like, thank goodness I had that insurance because it just saved me so much wasted time. And it just you just don't have to worry when you've got it.
1: Absolutely.
0: That's Hans, the General Manager of Queensland Country Health Fund, talking about the BMA River to Reef Ride, which is coming up on the 15th and 16th of August. 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
1: Jess and Rowan in the morning.
0: Well, it doesn't get much closer than this at Alpha Bucks.
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0: Oh, if only she said E.T. 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
0: We are just over 2 hours away from the Soccer Rules kickoff. Oh, I'm in such a good mood, and after 12, you won't be able to contact me. Well, to celebrate and get you in the mood, we've got a bunch of music celebrating the Socceroos. 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

0: It's R&B Fridays on Mackay and the Wit Sundays hit next hour. 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
10: 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Don't miss out. Ends June 30.
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19: Hello, I'm David Dolan with your local headlines. Nearly 100 retired officers working as special constables will keep their jobs after a backflip from Queensland Police. They were told earlier this month they were no longer required due to budget pressures amid a $400 million shortfall, but the decision's been overturned after pressure from the police union. Anger's growing over Canberra's plans for state and federal disaster recovery funding to be split 50-50. Mackay's Greg Williamson was among a number of mayors in the nation's capital yesterday, raising concerns about the changes, which he says will leave council with a $6 million shortfall.
20: That is an abrogation of responsibility from the federal government, who collects 80% of the taxes in this nation. States collect 17%, we collect 3%.
19: And in sport, the Cowboys are reportedly close to locking in young Roosters playmaker Jake Elliott for next season. The club's recruitment boss has held talks with the 21-year-old, who's keen for a fresh start after impressing in reserve grade.
21: Hit National News.
22: Good morning, I'm Matthew Layton. Productivity might take a little dive as Australia gets ready for a massive World Cup clash with Paraguay. The Prime Minister is nudging employers to show a bit of kindness. Albo telling the ABC the whole country will be back the Socceroos.
23: It will be a great couple of hours, and I'm sure the whole of Australia will be cheering on the Socceroos. They've done so well up to now. All we need is a draw, but a win would be nice.
22: Karl Stefanovic says he did not get the chance to properly thank his free-to-air audience after Nine moved his exit forward. The network says he'd already been due to leave today at year's end, but the split is immediate after controversy around his independent podcast. The federal government says backlash over its tax shake-up will fade after Labor and the Greens passed watered-down changes to capital gains and negative gearing. And the death toll from those back-to-back quakes in Venezuela has now hit at least 188.
2: The new Queensland government is taking action on domestic and family violence. 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
22: The Socceroos are in a handy little spot of the World Cup with a win or draw against Paraguay this afternoon, locking them into second in the group. The Bunnies have hopped into the NRL top four after a 32-12 win over Parramatta. Round 17 keeps moving tonight with the Bulldogs taking on the Titans and the Roosters up against Brisbane. And New South Wales League Chiefs are batting away the jobs for mates tag over Laurie Daly's appointment as Blues coach. The noise is only getting louder too, with Trent Barrett reportedly in the frame for the top job next year.
2: Porter's Mitre 10, backing tradies.